10 spinets in a row. Now, if you got to see Audrey Hepburn's sounded EP, Jealousy Isn't Even the Word, and she is supporting Charlie XCX at 3 Arena this coming Feb. Now, about that gig, did anyone get tickets? I want to know, because I don't know anyone who got a ticket. If you did, I want to hear from you if you were successful. And here is Audrey Hepburn's Sue Me, right here on Spin.

You know, I'm pretty sure we still got those tickets to Harry Styles at Croke Park next August. Right there on Spin's Instagram is your chance to win. In the meantime, let's get Fred Again on next, Olivia Dean to come as well, and a track all over my For You page from US singer Ash. You'll know it when you hear it. It's called Stop the Wedding. It's coming up.

0: 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Naughty Threesome worth getting up for.
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0: Well, I can, because I have to go now. Lucky you. Matthew Matthews, moving aside. As always, the hits continue into the early morning, /late night. Ariana Grande on the way, Miley in there as well. And if you missed them, all the details on Spin's cash machine. €200,000 we are guaranteeing to give away this coming Friday. 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
1: One massive spin hit is good.
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2: Hey, it's Shannon here. First up, a clip is going viral of Taylor Swift proudly pointing out her wedding ring and shouting, "That's my husband." After Travis Kelce scored his first touchdown of the season during the Chiefs game against the Indianapolis Colts. The newlyweds married in July and Tay was papped celebrating the 13-yard touchdown from a suite alongside both members of the family. It's the 21st of September, so that can only mean one thing. Alexa, play Earth, Wind and Fire September. Fans believe they may have exposed Channing Tatum's secret Instagram account after noticing that Tatum appears to be the only follower. Yep, the account reportedly posts nice comments about Tatum while taking shots at several other celebrities, including Harry Styles and his ex-fiance, Zoe Kravitz. Benny Blanco revealed when he knew Selena Gomez was the one.
3: I was on the Eric Andre show. I got like hot sauce in my eye. It like burned my face and I like was vomiting everywhere. And she left a house we had rented in Malibu that was her birthday the next day, picked me up, brought me home, didn't tell anyone, sat with me all night. And then we did the whole day the next day. And I was like, if you can like sit with me while I'm like pooping my brains out and can't see, then you're the one for me.
2: Pete Davidson revealed becoming a dad has changed his life as he's completely sober now. He said, I behave differently. Every decision is different. You don't really know how you're going to feel until you have a kid. I look at her and I'm like, I don't want to f*** this up. And Resident Evil is the highest rated horror film of 2026 after scoring 96% on Rotten Tomatoes. Wayne Rooney is reportedly in talks to join I'm a Celebrity, Get Me Out of Here 2026, 2 years after his wife Colleen Rooney finished as runner-up. Other names rumored to enter the jungle is Ricky Wilson, Jesse Nelson, AJ Adudu, Joanna Page and Chloe Burrows. Searchlight Pictures have officially announced the Family Stone sequel called The Family Stone. The news was announced through a collab post on Instagram with Sarah Jessica Parker, which featured photos of the returning cast arranged like a Christmas tree with the message, coming soon. LaRoche is now officially styling Kim Kardashian. Yes, that is the man behind Zendaya's iconic red carpet looks. And other mommy starring Jessica Chastain is set to have 50 jump scares and hit cinemas the 9th of October, so set your alarms. For more of the hottest trending stories, add Spin to your social feeds.

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2: Hey, it's Shannon here. First up, a clip is going viral of Taylor Swift proudly pointing out her wedding ring and shouting, "That's my husband." After Travis Kelce scored his first touchdown of the season during the Chiefs game against the Indianapolis Colts. The newlyweds married in July and Tay was papped celebrating the 13-yard touchdown from a suite alongside both members of the family. It's the 21st of September, so that can only mean one thing. Alexa, play Earth, Wind and Fire September. Fans believe they may have exposed Channing Tatum's secret Instagram account after noticing that Tatum appears to be the only follower. Yep, the account reportedly posts nice comments about Tatum while taking shots at several other celebrities, including Harry Styles and his ex-fiance, Zoe Kravitz. Benny Blanco revealed when he knew Selena Gomez was the one.
3: I was on the Eric Andre show. I got like hot sauce in my eye. It like burned my face and I like was vomiting everywhere. And she left a house we had rented in Malibu that was her birthday the next day, picked me up, brought me home, didn't tell anyone, sat with me all night. And then we did the whole day the next day. And I was like, if you can like sit with me while I'm like pooping my brains out and can't see, then you're the one for me.
2: Pete Davidson revealed becoming a dad has changed his life as he's completely sober now. He said, "I behave differently. Every decision is different. You don't really know how you're going to feel until you have a kid. I look at her and I'm like, I don't want to this up." And Resident Evil is the highest rated horror film of 2026 after scoring 96% on Rotten Tomatoes. Wayne Rooney is reportedly in talks to join I'm a Celebrity, Get Me Out of Here 2026, 2 years after his wife Colleen Rooney finished as runner-up. Other names rumored to enter the jungle is Ricky Wilson, Jesse Nelson, AJ Adudu, Joanna Page and Chloe Burrows. Searchlight Pictures have officially announced the Family Stone sequel called The Family Stone. The news was announced through a collab post on Instagram with Sarah Jessica Parker, which featured photos of the returning cast arranged like a Christmas tree with the message, "Coming soon." LaRoche is now officially styling Kim Kardashian. Yes, that is the man behind Zendaya's iconic red carpet looks. And Other Mommy starring Jessica Chastain is set to have 50 jump scares and hit cinemas the 9th of October, so set your alarms. For more of the hottest trending stories, add Spin to your social feeds.

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2: We talked till the sun came up.

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2: Hey, it's Shannon here. First up, a clip is going viral of Taylor Swift proudly pointing out her wedding ring and shouting, "That's my husband." After Travis Kelce scored his first touchdown of the season during the Chiefs game against the Indianapolis Colts. The newlyweds married in July and Tay was papped celebrating the 13-yard touchdown from a suite alongside both members of the family. It's the 21st of September, so that can only mean one thing. Alexa, play Earth, Wind and Fire September. And fans believe they may have exposed Channing Tatum's secret Instagram account after noticing that Tatum appears to be the only follower. Yeah, but the account reportedly posts nice comments about Tatum while taking shots at several other celebrities, including Harry Styles and his ex-fiance, Zoe Kravitz. Benny Blanco revealed when he knew Selena Gomez was the one.
3: I was on the Eric Andre show. I got like hot sauce in my eye. It like burned my face and I like was vomiting everywhere. And she left a house we had rented in Malibu that was her birthday the next day, picked me up, brought me home, didn't tell anyone, sat with me all night. And then we did the whole day the next day. And I was like, if you can like sit with me while I'm like pooping my brains out and can't see, then you're the one for me.
2: Pete Davidson revealed becoming a dad has changed his life as he's completely sober now. He said, I behave differently. Every decision is different. You don't really know how you're going to feel until you have a kid. I look at her and I'm like, I don't want to f*** this up. And Resident Evil is the highest rated horror film of 2026 after scoring 96% on Rotten Tomatoes. Wayne Rooney is reportedly in talks to join I'm a Celebrity, Get Me Out of Here 2026, 2 years after his wife Colleen Rooney finished as runner-up. Other names rumored to enter the jungle is Ricky Wilson, Jesse Nelson, AJ Adudu, Joanna Page and Chloe Burrows. Searchlight Pictures have officially announced the Family Stone sequel called The Family Stone. The news was announced through a collab post on Instagram with Sarah Jessica Parker, which featured photos of the returning cast arranged like a Christmas tree with the message, coming soon. LaRoche is now officially styling Kim Kardashian. Yes, that is the man behind Zendaya's iconic red carpet looks. And other mommy starring Jessica Chastain is set to have 50 jump scares and hit cinemas the 9th of October, so set your alarms. For more of the hottest trending stories, add spin to your social feeds.
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2: Hey, it's Shannon here. First up, a clip is going viral of Taylor Swift proudly pointing out her wedding ring and shouting, "That's my husband." After Travis Kelce scored his first touchdown of the season during the Chiefs game against the Indianapolis Colts. The newlyweds married in July and Tay was papped celebrating the 13-yard touchdown from a suite alongside both members of the family. It's the 21st of September, so that can only mean one thing. Alexa, play Earth, Wind and Fire September. And fans believe they may have exposed Channing Tatum's secret Instagram account after noticing that Tatum appears to be the only follower. Yep, the account reportedly posts nice comments about Tatum while taking shots at several other celebrities, including Harry Styles and his ex-fiance, Zoe Kravitz. Benny Blanco revealed when he knew Selena Gomez was the one.
3: I was on the Eric Andre show. I got like hot sauce in my eye. It like burned my face and I like was vomiting everywhere. And she left a house we had rented in Malibu that was her birthday the next day, picked me up, brought me home, didn't tell anyone, sat with me all night. And then we did the whole day the next day. And I was like, if you can like sit with me while I'm like pooping my brains out and can't see, then you're the one for me.
2: Pete Davidson revealed becoming a dad has changed his life as he's completely sober now. He said, "I behave differently. Every decision is different. You don't really know how you're going to feel until you have a kid. I look at her and I'm like, I don't want to f*** this up." And Resident Evil is the highest rated horror film of 2026 after scoring 96% on Rotten Tomatoes. Wayne Rooney is reportedly in talks to join I'm a Celebrity, Get Me Out of Here 2026, 2 years after his wife Colleen Rooney finished as runner-up. Other names rumored to enter the jungle is Ricky Wilson, Jesse Nelson, AJ Adudu, Joanna Page, and Chloe Burrows. Searchlight Pictures have officially announced the Family Stone sequel called The Family Stone. The news was announced through a collab post on Instagram with Sarah Jessica Parker, which featured photos of the returning cast arranged like a Christmas tree with the message, "Coming soon." LaRoche is now officially styling Kim Kardashian. Yes, that is the man behind Zendaya's iconic red carpet looks. And other mommy starring Jessica Chastain is said to have 50 jump scares and hit cinemas the 9th of October, so set your alarms. For more of the hottest trending stories, add Spin to your social feeds.
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9: Here's what you need to know.
10: I'm Leah, here's what's happening. Almost 7 in 10 young adults are considering emigrating. That's according to a new poll from the National Youth Council of Ireland. While 71% believe they would have a better quality of life outside Ireland. Most minimum wage increases since 2016 have not caused an increase in prices. A new ESRI study shows the 2024 increase, which is the largest to date, led to modest price increases. Dr. Paul Redmond from the ESRI says there's a fear it'll make it more expensive here.
11: One of the concerns is that when wages go up or when the minimum wage is increased, this could lead to higher prices, which obviously could lead to concerns around cost of living.
10: Pregnant women and new mothers in a mental health crisis can wait weeks or even months for specialist care. The journal Investigates has also found some women have to travel for hours for services. Conor O'Carroll carried out the investigation. He says some hospitals are tightening their acceptance criteria.
12: But what our investigation has found is that these services just can't keep up with the demand and are becoming overstretched.
10: Around 100 people protested last night against Ireland's upcoming games against Israel. They met outside the football team's Dublin base last night and called for them to be cancelled. Ireland are due to face Israel at a neutral venue in Hungary on Sunday. Campaigners say they're appealing directly to the players. And this next story has a Traitors Ireland spoiler alert. It looks like they're still getting away with murder at Slane Castle.
13: How did I just get so lucky? I'm literally like that, squeezing the tears out because I had to react in some way.
10: That's traitor Carla's reaction after faithful Pete was banished after a second round of voting. The finale is on tonight. And nearly half of young people say they would trust AI over a human to check a fact. A survey in England found almost 87% have already used an AI tool, but fewer than 1 in 10 believe schools and universities are preparing them for a world shaped by technology.
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10: Mayo have dominated the nominations for the Football All-Stars for 2026. There are 11 nods for the All-Ireland champions and 7 for beaten finalist Kerry. Dublin have 5 players on the shortlist, with 4 for Leinster champions Westmeath. The Israel Football Association has accused the Republic of Ireland manager Hamer Halkomson of ignorance, hypocrisy and stupidity. The Ireland boss last week described the upcoming Nations League games against Israel as playing against genocide. The team face Israel in Hungary on Sunday. And more Irish boxers could get medals at the European Elite Championships in Sofia today. Jack Marley is in heavyweight quarterfinal action this afternoon. Download the Go Light app now, your new home for off the ball.
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10: Still mild out for September.
9: Waking you up
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0: You've got Emma, Dave, and Fiona.
9: Dave and Fiona are on Spin.
2: Well, good morning. How are you?
7: Morning. Hello. What's going on?
2: Happy Tuesday. Guys, I must start on a frustrated note, if you don't mind.
10: Oh.
2: I know that I was sending my frustrations to you guys on WhatsApp yesterday, unsolicited. However,
7: I don't remember any WhatsApps.
2: The country is so deeply, as you said yesterday, effed.
10: Yeah.
2: I've been saying on the...
7: Oh, I know what you're talking about
10: could
7: now.
10: Could be about anything, Matt.
2: I've been saying on the show for the last few weeks now that Jack and I are trying to buy, right? We went to see this property on Sunday. The house itself is lovely. The area it's in, not the greatest, right? But the house was up for $675,000, okay? And we thought, the way the market's gone, you could probably just by default add $100,000 to it. Any of the estate agents we've talked to are saying anything that's up, whatever asking price they put up, expect at least $100,000 on it, right? And we were like, that's just a weird method. Why? And they're like, it's to generate interest. It's to get people through the door for the viewing, then get people like me, like an idiot, to fall in love with it, imagining myself living there. And then, so they're deliberately putting it down lower to get people through the door, okay?
10: Sorry.
2: And it's working.
10: They're evil.
2: It's really mean.
10: If you're an estate agent listening, I don't care. I don't care if I alienate you. You're evil.
2: It's a horrible thing to do to people. Make them feel like they have a shot at something and don't. So anyway, this house went in the market yesterday. Or sorry, went like to bidding. Bidding started yesterday. Within 40 minutes, it was up $80,000.
7: That's nuts.
2: Within it's 40 minutes. This morning, that property is $130,000 above asking price. It's in the 800s.
7: Even the thought of paying $130,000 for a house is crazy.
2: No,
10: yeah.
2: And you're absolutely correct in saying that. Like, my sister talked about buying
7: a
2: house.
7: To go up $130,000.
10: And it's and you know what's mad? Like, I used to think this when we were looking for a house, and if you bid, and then it's like, you put in a frantic bid on a house and money loses all meaning.
2: Like, Monopoly money comes into it. You have to just stop and go, whoa, stop. Like,
10: yeah. And then you get outbid and someone else lives in that house and you're like, oh my God, I'm responsible for that house being like $10,000 more, and now they just live there and they had to pay that and they have to pay it back on their mortgage. Like, same as, you know, anyone's house.
2: That's exactly. Jack had stopped me yesterday going, every bid we make is making someone else have their mortgage massive if we're going to get outbid anyway. Like, how far is this going to go?
10: And also, if you got it, you have this massive mortgage and you're like, what?
2: Because
10: like,
2: it's some other bee who was just like tipping away, chipping away at it. We went to bed last night, had an offer in on it. We were like, okay, I kept checking every 10 minutes. He was like, just put it away and forget about it. Last time I checked, it was about 11 o'clock, I'd say. I was like, right, forget about it now.
10: Yeah.
2: And there'd be nothing in for 2 hours. I woke up this morning, it's gone up another $5,000.
7: My
2: God. Someone started bidding again after midnight.
7: Is there like that possibility that it's like the estate agent be like, watch, we'll get more money out.
10: Yes, that is what they do.
2: And because they're not greedy enough yet, they've more to do. They're going to have another viewing to more of the public to fall in love with the love again on Wednesday.
7: Mm.
10: Like,
2: so
10: bro.
2: Let's see what this house, in honestly, I can't emphasize enough, not the nicest place, is going to go for.
10: Don't talk about my hometown that way.
2: No. I'm just being honest. I'm just being straight up.
7: Your standards are so high. It's Ranelagh.
2: No. It's not like a posh
10: don't
2: area.
10: Speak that way about Dalkey.
2: Or anything at all. Stick around. Your chance to win big on the Naughty Threesome after 9. But we'll kick off this morning with Harry Styles and Dance No More. You're on Spin.

0: Ambles the Swell on Spin, 13 minutes after 7. Morning.
1: Good morning, and welcome to Fully Charged. If you've never heard us before, we play a game after 8 o'clock called The Tricky Tens, where we ask you 10 questions. If you get them all right, we'll give you €2,000. 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You'll enjoy it.
2: It's a bit of bloody crap.
1: Exactly. 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
0: Here's news that's going to annoy us all this morning. There's been a recent survey done in Britain.
1: Oh, I love when radio stations start off the morning and be like, so a survey has been done.
2: Recent,
1: you know, on like Facebook,
0: this survey where it's like, says
1: 11% of people saying good morning is actually making them want to die.
0: Yeah, like, yeah.
1: You know, I love those random stats that you, there's no way we can back up.
2: More of that.
0: They surveyed a lot of people on this in the UK who've been like out at the weekend enjoying drinks or whatever. And their findings are that one in three pubs there are now asking people to tip when they buy a drink.
1: Do you know what? I don't mind this for one major reason. This is the UK. That'll never happen here. We would not bring that. That culture won't come here.
0: This became a big topic on News Talk yesterday afternoon with Andrea Gilligan. Like, should tipping for pints be compulsory in Ireland in the same way it is in the States? I'm going to say, obviously, immediately no.
1: 100%.
0: Sorry. Like, there's a couple of ways to look at this. Because when I read the thing, I was getting annoyed. Because I was like, we're getting robbed as it is.
1: It's like, we don't
0: pay your
1: need
0: staff
1: to do,
0: properly with your crazy drink prices.
1: We don't need to do tipping culture, because the reason that's a thing in America is because they don't
2: pay. They get like no wages.
1: They don't pay a good wage. So it's like they literally.
0: But they still charge, yeah. So they're just banking all that money. The whole system's so flawed. But, anyways, my point is, I know friends of mine in Dublin when they were growing up, like teenagers, kind of later teenagers out of school and in college or whatever, they would have picked up gigs at the weekends in pubs as lounge girls, right?
2: That's what I did for years.
0: And that concept to me was very foreign.
1: A lounge girl
0: wasn't a thing in the countryside where I grew up. Go on, sorry.
2: It's basically like, so, it's table service in pubs in Dublin.
1: Yeah.
2: Like, you order, like, if someone's just getting 2 pints or whatever, you'll take that order for them, go to the pub.
1: We just call
2: bar
1: that table and, service.
2: Yeah, but it's lounge girl is a bit more
0: they're kind of assigned
2: cool
0: to you for the night.
2: Fun.
0: And you could be over, say if you had a table for the night, this person, that's your table, that's your lounge girl or whatever. There wasn't really lounge lads, was there?
2: There was lounge boys, but sometimes they'd have to go behind the bar and do like stock for the night, and it was so unfair, like they wouldn't get tips then, because you used to clean up. Like, sometimes you could make,
1: wow,
2: like you can make like maybe like 50-100 quid a night, and you,
0: and at
2: like,
0: that time, that's like literally such a game changer.
2: It's changed now because of card payments, like, you know.
1: Yeah.
2: But this would be like, oh, you get the change out of a pint. Like, say if a drink was like €4.25,
1: that's
2: something
1: unreal.
2: It was class. It was dead.
1: Can I ask,
2: guys,
1: where?
2: I meant it.
1: Can I ask where you did this?
2: Brady's of Shankill, shout out, great pub,
0: yeah,
2: fantastic place.
0: I think that's different. I think when someone's like waiting on you all night, like it's almost like a server, but like, if you're expecting me to go up when I'm buying my round and already like, the price of this, I had to get 5 drinks and there was whatever in there. And someone's going, there's an option to tip. I think tipping culture in general has gone mad, right? In the nail salon that I go to now, I was actually chatting because loads of the girls I know also go there. And the big conversation starter was, you'd always leave a tip. Like, you'd always leave a tip for your nail girl or whatever. But now, you know, the options on the screen would default be like, add 10% or whatever. You'd always add 10%, right? Grand. Now the smallest amount you can give is 20, unless you slow everything down and go custom amount and like make a big fuss about it. That the lowest now is 20%. I'm like, guys, get your nails done, spending enough now. Come on. Like,
1: I do enjoy when they flip the card machine around and it has all the percentages, and I'll look them dead in the eye and click custom tip and put 0.
2: What?
1: I would look them in the eye. I'm like, how dare you? And do you know why? Because they're looking at me and they're going, it could be, I went to get a sandwich the other day and she was just turned the card machine and they just kind of looked at me and smiled. And I was just like,
2: she's
1: 0.
2: Not looking at you. You're making that up. She's not. I feel like, I feel like so often they're so embarrassed and they fly through that tipping thing.
1: Yeah, no, this person
2: and then
1: didn't.
2: They go, really?
1: Yeah, this person turned the card machine and then just kind of lives like, there you go.
0: But like, guys, surely, is it not the employer's, you know, we're not coming off the end of our show every day going, by the way, if you want to tip us today for a show,
1: we should start doing that.
0: Well, you're saying that now when the shoe's on the other foot, but like, shouldn't the employer just be paying their staff
2: properly? No,
0: the
2: employer should be paying more. But I suppose like, hospitality is built on tipping culture. I get that, like, yeah, you're not really going to tip the barman, maybe. I like in I think, like, do you know people tip the barman at Christmas for the year or whatever? If it's their local pub, like, they might give them, like, whatever.
1: My mate would go to the pub, and whenever he goes to the pub on, like, a Saturday or whatever, he will order his first drink and he'll tip the barman a tenner. And I'm always like, what are you doing? And then he looks after him for the rest of the night.
2: Yeah.
0: As in, if there's a big queue at the bar and everyone's fighting for their place, he'll keep an eye out for him and go, what do you have?
1: Yeah, exactly.
0: Well, that's kind of worth the money, isn't it?
2: Now, I think it's when drinks used to be a bit cheaper. It'd be like, you can spare like what's left over in the fiver.
0: Do you remember the time where you get your drink? Exactly. The rest of the fiver, it's like, hang on to it. And by the end, if you're having a few drinks, by the end of the night, you could be tipping them a few quid then. Yeah, and that's lovely. But it's too expensive now,
2: I feel. Very, very expensive. And when it's like the online screen and it's 20% of it, that is, I guess, a lot of pressure if you're going up to get drinks on ice, which you shouldn't be doing, by the way.
1: We need to stop shouting out our Instagrams and start shouting out our Revolutes.
2: Yeah, true. Honestly.
1: If you can get me at David H. 1010 on Revolut.
0: I don't know who that guy is, but
1: you
0: want
1: to send me a tip? No.

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1: Spins, Emma, Dave, and Fiona.
2: My heart, it has been broken by who I cannot tell.

0: Fisher and The Sun Will Never Settle. You're listening to Spin. What's the crack?
1: Good morning. What's going on? All right, we're talking about tipping culture. Reason being is that Emma basically was asked to tip 20% for her nails.
0: There's a story.
1: Have you seen her nails? I'm surprised you even pay for them. No, basically, I actually did notice your nails yesterday, and they are very nice.
0: Thank you. They're actually due to be done. They're very grown out now. But basically, there was a story doing the rounds yesterday. A survey was done in the UK, which said that people are being asked to tip for drinks at the bar, which is just a mad concept. I understand, we were just having a chat about it in the last few minutes. If someone's serving your table for the entirety of the night, if you're like a lounge girl or whatever, you get it. Obviously, we expect it when it comes to food and stuff. But when it comes to a round of drinks, if they're putting the card machine in front of you looking for a tip, like, come on.
1: It's amazing in New York where you just, like, literally you could go up to, I was in like one of them Shake Shacks or whatever, where you do everything on the screen yourself. And then it's like, do you want a tip? Why would I want a tip? I've done all of the work.
2: Yeah, but they'll change.
0: Exactly. And like, yeah, I always think now as well, there should be like price drops for clothes and stuff in the shops that are self-service. I'm like, I'm doing all of this work myself. Why are the clothes the same price?
3: I would often not pay for a carrier bag if I do the self-service checkout.
2: That's the kind of thing I support.
1: Rather than
2: not tipping a worker. Yeah. Take the money away from the business.
1: What I do is
2: give the worker the 15%.
1: Obviously you wouldn't tip in like a clothes shop, but I take their hangers.
3: Oh yeah, I take some hangers as well.
2: They're all clutter.
3: I think the majority of hangers you could take. But I was away in Italy over the last couple of weeks. You'll hear much more about that after nine. But we did a little bit of tipping over there, and they were so grateful. They do not expect it
1: really
3: whatsoever. Mm. We had a lot of cash with us.
0: They were like, we'll
3: get the change. It was like there was like a couple of euro left on a 50 or something, and they were like, no, you leave it. And they were like, are you sure?
1: I've only recently started tipping, and I know this sounds so bad,
0: but I've only recently started
1: tipping my Deliveroo drivers.
0: Oh yeah,
1: and Just Eat and stuff, because I'm just like, they're out there in the wind and rain, and I'm just like, and they're also doing a seriously dangerous job to bring me my food, and I'm literally just like, oh,
2: sitting at 10%. No, do it's give like them a good tip.
1: A euro or two or whatever.
0: That's 100% worth it. It's just, I feel like it feels like a rob if you're going up getting your round and you're expected to tip on, but it's already like extortionate. Mm. We do have Lauren standing by there. You have a story when it comes to tipping. What happened to you?
4: So I used to work in a hotel in Meath, and they got a new general manager in, but I used to live off of my tips. I was a waitress. So I used to put all of my wages away, and I saved up so much money. And then she decided one day that all of the tips in the entire hotel were going to be pooled. And they were going to be distributed amongst the entire staff. So that included HR and admin staff who were making group bookings and stuff.
2: What?
4: So I went from probably making about €400 a week in tips to making €100 maybe once every quarter or so.
1: No.
4: So we were all so mad, and she actually pulled me out of service one evening. That was a Friday, and it was like 7 o'clock, super busy. And she pulled myself and one of the bar lads out of service and sat with us for an hour trying to tell us why we were wrong, that we were mad about the tips being taken away.
0: That's messed up, man.
2: That is horrific.
0: I think you're front-facing and you're client-facing to receive those tips.
2: And you have to be switched on all the time. And if you're, like, I get if the tips are pulled maybe with, like, people who work in the kitchen who are working so hard.
0: But the HR
2: people, they're probably on way more money. Yeah. And it's just a completely separate
1: thing. What are they getting? Like a fiver or something? Like?
2: Yeah, that is outrageous. Literally. I've never heard of that.
1: That's ridiculous.
0: I presume you're long gone from there now.
4: Oh, Jesus, yeah.
2: Lauren's like, no, I now work in HR.
1: Great tips.
0: Lauren, thanks a mil.
4: I was like, thanks a mil. See you soon.
1: Good luck, Lauren.
0: Bye. That is scandalous stuff.
1: Scandalous.
0: Can you imagine?
2: When we were
0: Scarlet, if you're in the HR department receiving someone else's tip.
2: When we were in New York, we were at like a baseball game, and Dwayne, it was like this guy with like a fridge, like, you know, bin thing that you like get a can out of.
0: Yeah.
2: And like Dwayne asked for a certain can, and they were like, we don't have that. And Dwayne like fished into the bin himself and like picked up the can and was like, oh yeah, you do, I got it. and the guy was like, grand. And then the tip screen again.
1: Oh my god.
2: Like, I put my hand in the cold bin. Tip me.
1: My arm cold.
2: A cold arm, that's where he got it from.
0: Here, I love this. It's brand new music from Adela. It's so catchy. It's called Ain't in LA on Spin.

0: such a tune. So I love the bit. Yeah, I listened to it loads over the weekend. I was doing a lot of driving, and Joni was like, again,
1: repeat,
0: again. On a loop. I love the start of it where it goes, I have no idea what your man's saying.
2: Yeah, I didn't. When that came on, I was like, no, turn off.
1: Yeah,
2: I didn't like that bit at all, but I really like the rest of it.
0: It's utter gibberish. It's probably rude, Callum. Is it?
3: It's actually not. Do you want me to? Do you want me to do it? Do you want me to do a rap for you?
1: Please do it.
0: Do it exactly like your man. Dum da dum da dum.
3: Oh, back it up. Subwoofers in the trunk and the gemstones in the teeth going dumb. Light the cigarette with the propane. Honda Civic doing donuts in the rain.
0: Brilliant. Honda Civic doing donuts in the rain.
1: I didn't know Americans knew what a Honda Civic was.
0: Neither did I.
1: It's so Irish.
3: So buffers in the trunk literally, and the gemstones in the teeth going. I don't know the rhythm, but
1: I know you're doing it.
3: I like the last bit. Light the cigarette with the propane.
0: What's propane? Like lighter fluid. Oh,
2: yeah.
0: Right, okay. And then the Honda Civic. That's such a throwback to my teenage years.
1: I know, I'm literally describing Limerick City.
0: Yeah, no, you're describing West Waterford, all those Honda Civics. I've been in many of them with lads I fancied in my youth.
4: Dublin Travel. With Just Eat's Cheeky Tuesday. You can get your favourite foods for less every Tuesday.
2: I think that'll 100% be our last show with Emma Nolan saying, in my youth. That we're done. We're finished.
1: Put us on lyric right now.
0: I was being cool talking about rocking around in a Honda Civic.
1: In my youth.
0: Cloudier today. Chance drizzle this afternoon. Still pretty mild though. Not dribble. Drizzle.
2: It's a chance of dribble. But don't worry. David's here. We'll clean him up.
1: We're all getting on in years. It's hard to control that now. It just comes out.
2: I never used to dribble in my youth.
0: There's chicken on the road.
5: Morning, guys. Dundrum Road northbound is busy between Churchtown Road Junction and Mulvey Park. There's a long queue on Knockmaroon Hill inbound heading towards the chapel at Main Street. Phippsborough Road inbound is slow between Cross Guns Bridge and Doyle's Corner. And Guild Street inbound is backed up from Sheriff Street Junction to the Keys.
2: Thank you so much, Leah. Right, we got a cash machine amount up for grabs for you that will make you dribble. It is €200,000. It's going on Friday. Stay there.
4: You guys ready? Morning, it's Michaela. I'm on the way with Burger King just after Fully Charged. 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
19: Cash machine. Good morning, it's Emma, Dave and Fiona, and we're going to be paying out in the cash machine again on Friday. It was Mark, our latest winner, who sounds like he was quite chill but claims he was full of adrenaline.
20: Literally, the adrenaline is running through my system here. Madness.
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19: If you're on the phone, Dave, to Gun Cash Machine Shite. Barry, and the cash machine is pumping through your system, what do you sound like?
21: What do you mean pumping? Like as if I'm excited. Like if
19: you're, that's how you're full of adrenaline. Like, what do you sound like?
21: Yeah. I guarantee I take two breaths in every time. Yeah.
19: To the point of choking.
21: Yeah, but yeah. I wouldn't be like, I'm just absolutely ecstatic. I cannot believe it. Contain
0: the adrenaline
21: is
0: pumping through. Luckily, you don't get the money taken off you if you're not enthusiastic enough.
19: Yeah.
21: I think you should. I think it should go down.
0: Yeah, for every nondescript response you give, take a euro off.
19: He wants to get himself back over to the NFL, American football games with the money.
20: I'm an American football fan, and I don't get over as much as I used to since my father died, so I'll probably be bringing my family on a trip and taking in an American football game.
19: Fab, that's a bit of crack to do with all that money, and we're looking ahead to this coming Friday. You could be winning our next cash amount. It's €200,000, that's €200,000.
21: Don't you feel bad for saying he's not ecstatic now?
0: That was my 10 siblings moment.
19: Yeah.
0: Just silent after that next. Well done, Mark. Get over to America and fair play to you and all the family.
21: And we love you. You have until, we'll actually give you more money. You have until 3 o'clock on Friday to enter. 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
9: Wake up! Coming up at 9, we play 3 Naughty's bangers back to back in the Naughty Threesome. 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

0: Ariana Grande's Hate That I Made You Love Me. You're listening to Spin 93, some after 9, your chance to win some prizes if you catch us playing three songs from the same Naughty's artist. Make sure to stick around to find out if you can win this morning.
1: It's Tuesday, so in my culture that means I get to talk about the chipper, okay? Because Tuesday is chipper day in my world and in my life.
2: I always forget that Tuesday is your takeaway day.
1: It's very important, and as is Friday and
2: so
1: Saturday.
2: So what do you do on a Saturday? Like, do you just have a stew?
1: No, we have a takeaway again.
2: Oh, right.
1: But this isn't my usual takeaway I'm going to talk about. I'm going to talk about a takeaway in Cove, where I was over the weekend.
0: County Cork.
2: I love
1: the real
2: Cove.
1: Capital. Do you love it?
2: I think it's so nice.
0: Do you?
2: I've been there twice.
1: Yeah, everyone was coming off the cruise liners and like having a look around. And I was like, do you guys realise you're in Cove?
2: We went out to that island.
1: Spike Island.
2: With the like prison thing.
1: Yeah.
2: It's so interesting.
1: Apparently it's like the number one tour in Ireland.
0: It was on a terrible Tinder date in Cove once. And as a result,
2: that does sound horrible.
1: You went on a Tinder date
0: in Cove.
1: Well, yeah. I can tell that it was... You obviously didn't go to this chipper, because if you did, it would have been a great Tinder date. This is Mimo's in Cove, okay? Dwayne is obsessed with this place. Every time we're down there, he's like, let's go to Mimo's. Mimo's, M-I-M-M-O-S, right?
0: Dwayne has family living there, right? That's why you're up and down a bit.
1: His mom lives there, okay? Cool. And so we were out on Saturday night and we went to Mimo's afterwards. And Dwayne was saying, like, everything closes really early in the town these days. Like, it's a shame. That's just the way it is, kind of, like... across Ireland at the moment, not to get too heavy with it.
2: No, it is.
1: But we went into the chipper and it was like, are you still open? And they were like, just what's in the fridge. And I was like, that's a good boundary to
2: love
1: set.
2: That.
1: Like, it was like your chicken, your onion rings, your tenders, but not like a burger or a kebab.
2: Yeah, they're not making anything fresh like anymore.
1: So we were in there, we were waiting for our chicken or whatever. And this lad comes in and he goes to, so like Mimo himself works in the chipper.
2: Right.
1: And he was like, Mimo, you should be Cove Person of the Year, 30 years over. And I was thinking, oh, like, this guy is the end of the night. Like, he just loves his chipper, obviously.
2: Yeah, loves Mimo.
1: And he was like, no. He was like, my son, he's been coming in here for 19 years. And when he was a child, he used to say he loves Mimo's nuggets better than McDonald's. And then for his fifth birthday, Mimo sent out a tray of nuggets to the house.
2: Oh.
1: And I was like, what? The hell? I was like, what kind of chipper is this? And I was trying to act like I was like involved in the community and like support. So I was like, and does your son still love the nuggets? And he was like, yeah, of course he does. And then
2: he's 37 now.
1: And then, do you know the way like all the like chipper like people are Italian?
2: Yeah.
1: And he was like, you could tell like he's lived in Cove for years. He doesn't have this accent anymore, but I think he just wanted to ham it up. So he goes, thank you for the compliment. And the Cork man was like, I love the way you still have the accent. The best chipper interaction I've ever had. Mimo, Person of the Year, Cove Person of the Year. 30 years over.
2: You're getting my vote.
0: Thank you very much for the compliment. Here's Haven. This is called I Run. You're listening to Fully Charged. It's

0: Fontaine's Marianne on Spin with Emma, Dave and Fiona. Is there much hype about their new album?
1: I think the people who should be excited are excited. But have you heard the thing, like, that this sounds like the To Take That song?
0: That's so funny now that you say it. I kind of get what you mean.
2: I love the name Marianne.
1: It's gorgeous. Marianne.
0: Throwback to normal people, of course. Yeah. Now, the Tricky 10 is on the show each and every morning just after 8 o'clock. Do you fancy taking it on this week? Do you normally listen along going, oh, I'd never be brave enough? We dare you. Have a go. We could win you €2,000 if you get all 10 questions correct. €2,000 could be yours. And if you top the leaderboard on Friday, if you get the highest score of the week, we'll sort you with a fuzzy charge snooty.
2: Fiona double dog dares you.
1: I was like, how can I up the double? I was like, I can't say triple. Double dog. I forgot about that. Double dog dare you. Wow.
0: Tricky in a WhatsApp to register to play on 087-711-1038. The game is on the way.
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0: It is just 6 minutes to eight now. Let's have a check-in on the roads with Leah.
4: There is a delay on the M50 southbound between Ballymun and Blanche, and again from Ballymount to Firhouse. Clonskey Road northbound is solid from Birch Avenue to Beech Hill Road Junction, and the Sean Moore Road southbound is busy from Tom Clark Bridge to Sean Moore Roundabout.
2: Hey, thanks Leah. Something's coming up on the show. I don't really know how to describe it, but I've had a bit of an awakening almost. And it was something that happened yesterday on this very show that no one knows about.
1: What?
2: I'm going to tell you just after eight.

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8: Here's what you need to know.
9: I'm Leah. Here's what's happening. Most young adults are considering emigrating. That's according to a new poll from the National Youth Council of Ireland. Almost 9 in 10 said they had been negatively affected by the cost of living and that the housing crisis affects young people, while 71% believe they would have a better quality of life. Most recent minimum wage increases have not impacted prices here. That's according to a new ESRI study. Dr. Paul Redmond, Associate Research Professor, says the largest minimum wage increase in 2024 led to modest price increases.
10: The largest minimum wage increase to date, actually, which was implemented in 2024, we find that this led to some price increases in a number of minimum wage, we call it intensive price categories.
9: The first ever Bright Nights Big City Conference is being held today. It's bringing together people from hospitality, music, culture and urban policy to talk about the future of Dublin's nighttime economy. Ray O'Donoghue, Nighttime Economy Advisor, says it's not just about clubbing. It's
11: restaurants and theatres and galleries and live music and late cultural spaces, transport, everything after 6 o'clock in the evening until 6 o'clock in the morning.
9: CNN, MS Now and Politico are suing the Trump administration. It's after they were banned from the White House. The news organization says it violates their First Amendment rights, but Vice President J.D. Vance denies it was an attack on press freedom.
12: They can still report on the Trump White House. They can still get the public reports. They can still, of course, talk to people in the administration and outside the administration. What the president has said is we're not going to give you special access.
9: Doctors are calling for an outright ban on scramblers and a strengthening of laws on e-scooters. This week, the government is to publish more rules around e-scooters. However, it's understood they will not include requirements that users must be licensed and registered to use them. Before an Oireachtas Justice Committee sitting today, emergency consultants will call for Grace's Law to be extended to banning the import and sale of quad bikes and scramblers, according to the Irish Independent. And Mariah Carey has announced a UK Christmas tour. The singer will be in Birmingham, London and Manchester at the end of November.
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9: Mayo have dominated the nominations for the Football All-Stars for 2026. There are 11 odds for the All-Ireland champions, with 7 for beaten finalist Kerry. Dublin have 5 players on the shortlist, with 4 for Leinster champions Westmeath. The Israel FA has accused Republic of Ireland manager Hamer Halgrimsson of ignorance, hypocrisy and stupidity. Ireland boss last week described the upcoming Nations League games against Israel as playing against genocide. The team face Israel in Hungary on Sunday. Women's Super League champions Man City start their quest to win a first European title when they take on Bayern Munich tonight. They head to Germany for their first match of the league phase in the Women's Champions League. Download the Go Light app now, your new home for Off the Ball.
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15: 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Enjoy a delicious sausage and egg McMuffin served until 11 a.m.

0: morning. Hello.
1: Hey, what's going on?
2: My son is 6 months old and he's already learned how to manipulate women.
1: Learn him well. Him,
0: damn, you really get a really good insight into how that kicks in so quickly.
2: It's very, very impressive. So I've been getting him on the spoon, right? Getting him on solids, giving him food.
0: And is he missing the boob?
2: Well, no, he's still on that as well.
0: Oh, but God, he's spoiled rotten.
2: Yeah, I know. The little fecker. But he... Right, so you give him like one piece of food a day, like one vegetable or whatever, to give him a taste for stuff. And the idea is to start with vegetables because they're the most boring, and then you move on to fruit because they're nicer. And if they have fruit first, they're never going to want vegetable. And I really don't want him to be a fussy eater.
1: Oh, like, you don't want him like Christmas dinner, chicken nuggets and chips?
2: No, exactly.
0: Because so you have that already with Dwayne, don't
2: exactly.
0: you?
2: Exactly. And I can't be making three dinners. I'm a busy mother. So I tried him yesterday on a bit of egg, right? And you have to be careful. Egg is an allergen. You have to see if they like break out in a rash afterwards or whatever. So he had the egg and then he did start breaking out in a little bit of a rash.
1: No
2: and
1: way.
2: I was like, oh my God, the stress. I can't be dealing with this. The rash went down anyway. And luckily we have
0: a
2: friend.
0: Where was the rash? On his body, his face?
2: It was on his face, like spreading up his cheeks. And luckily we have a friend who's a pediatrician and he was like, right, now you need to try him on the egg ladder. So basically we have to give him little exposures to egg like over the course of like a few weeks.
0: What do you mean by an exposure to egg now? As in like just having one in your hand, like a boiled egg in his hand or like...
2: Let him look at egg. No, basically...
1: Give him a bit of shell.
2: He gets to chomp down on that. No, he gets to have it in the form of pancakes, muffins, waffles...
0: Getcha, that makes
2: and cakes.
0: Sense.
2: Okay. Foods that I thought I wouldn't be giving him till he's one. He's found a way to get me to stop giving him vegetables and start giving him cake.
1: I love
2: and pretend
1: this.
2: That it's
0: he's
2: for the
0: his
2: good
0: father's
2: of
0: son,
2: his
0: what?
2: Health.
1: Yeah. I'm doing pancakes for breakfast for Bobby, the six-month-old.
2: I know, I'm absolutely disgusted.
1: That's mad.
2: I'm getting him a Victoria sponge.
1: To be fair, my brother, like, I don't know, they mustn't have done any ladder with my brother, because my brother's allergic to peanuts, he's allergic to eggs, he's got bloody everything.
2: Is he? This is what I'm nervous of.
0: My brother...
1: I'm not allergic to anything.
2: Well, because you're just a legend. I'm a solid. See, I want Bobby to be solid. Would you not stop being a sap?
0: My brother was really good with food until a certain age, and he had awful, oh my God, words fail me. When you find it really hard to breathe. Asthma. Bad asthma as a kid. He used to always end up in hospital every winter without fail. And my mom left the room one time to go to the loo and came back, and a nurse was properly force feeding him.
2: Oh.
0: And she was like, stop. His attitude to food has changed since that
1: day.
0: And he's still like... Now we feel like my brother's palate has widened because he'll have some like spare ribs. Like he's still never eaten a pea or
1: an apple.
2: He's traumatized.
0: He's almost
2: by
0: 30
2: that.
0: And he's never eaten a piece of fruit. Isn't that crazy?
2: No, that's terrifying.
0: Isn't it?
2: Matt. Tell him come round to mine. I'll get him on the spoon. It's no bother.
1: Right, we're anyway, round to Fiona's for pancakes.
0: Top 10 Tuesday from 8:30 this morning on the show.

0: Shakira, Burna Boy, and Die Die. You're listening to Spin. Tricky. All right, let's do this thing. The Tricky 10 we play every day, hoping to give away €2,000 for someone who gets all 10 questions correct. It's Ava this morning. How are you?
1: I'm good. How are you?
0: Yeah, we're really good, thanks. What's the plan for the morning?
1: Good. Nothing. I'm just in work, so I've stepped out for a minute. Hope to get my title back.
2: What's your title?
1: Well, I mean, the last time I played the Tricky 10, I think I was humbled majorly. I was like, oh, I got 10 yesterday. And then I literally ran out of time after 7 questions.
2: Stop.
0: Oh, sugar, okay.
2: That's funny. Remind us what you do for work.
1: I work in the sports surgery clinic.
2: Oh, very good.
1: Yeah, not a surgeon, but...
3: So does everyone in your life be like, Ava, I've got a bit of a,
0: yeah,
3: bit
0: my
3: of a sore shoulder. Can you have a look at it there?
1: And like, you're like, oh, getting off the couch. You're like, oh, God.
2: Does it only work, though, if they've got injured from sport? Like, if they just were, like, lifting something?
1: No, like, if you have, like, ongoing knee pain, like, I can't fix it, but, like, I'll give you a bit of sympathy and, yeah, you'd be grand.
3: That's all people need.
2: You sound class at your job.
3: People just want it.
2: I can't fix it, like,
1: back,
2: but...
1: Ah,
3: someone pays €80 to go in and was like, ah, you poor thing.
2: Do you know what? Sometimes you need that. Like, honestly.
1: Sometimes you
2: go,
1: you do.
2: You go anywhere. Like, if you go to my mom's a physio. She's, you go to her and you'd be like, oh, my shoulder's sore. And she'll just make it in pain. But sometimes you just want, oh, you poor
3: validate
2: thing.
3: Validate the injury.
1: Sometimes you just want a bit of sympathy.
0: Oh, my God. I'd say there's actually people validation in this world, if you launch an app or something, like, you know, pay a fiver for 5 minutes of sympathy about something.
2: Honestly,
3: yeah,
2: I would
3: like,
2: do that
3: poor pest
2: for when I'm sick. Because whenever I'm sick, I tell the girls and they're always like, shut up.
1: Yeah.
3: Dave, we give two or three poor yous and then it's time to move on. Okay, you're not paying us.
1: Literally.
0: Let's try and score you that money this morning, Ava.
2: Now, I'm curious, Ava, you said last time you played the Tricky 10, you scored, you only got, like, you threw 7 questions.
1: I got to answer 7. I think I got 6 right or something.
2: Right,
3: well, that's unreal. 6
2: so
3: out of 7.
2: Do you have a different tactic this time around?
1: Just not think as much, I think. I was trying to be too tactful and then it was like trying to count all David Beckham's kids in my head. I was like, do you know what? Just guess.
3: Just blur
2: very
3: it out.
2: Good.
0: Okay.
2: All right.
0: Took up too much of your time, obviously.
2: Ava, let's do this
1: thing.
2: Yeah,
1: literally.
2: Welcome back to the Tricky 10. We're going to put 55 seconds on the clock and ask you 10 questions. Each answer is a number between 1 and 10 and won't repeat. We're only going to be able to accept your first answer. If you don't know the answer, just make sure and give it a guess. If you do manage to get 10 out of 10, you'll bag yourself €2,000 in cash. If you top the leaderboard at the end of the week, you win that brand new exclusive Fuzzy Charge Snooty. They're back for 2026, getting you ready for a cozy winter. James currently on top of the leaderboard, scoring 7 in 47 and a half seconds. Ava, we are rooting for you. The best of luck.
0: Are you ready to go?
1: Thanks. Yeah,
0: You've had a go with this already, so you know how it works. No surprises.
1: Exactly.
0: 3, 2, 1.
1: Yep.
0: Start the clock. When Westlife first started, how many members were in the band?
1: 5.
0: If you got a perfect score in this game, how many questions would you have answered correctly?
1: 10.
0: BTS singer Jungkook released a song with Lasso in 2023 called What Number?
1: 3.
0: 50 Cent was famously shot how many times in the early noughties?
1: 8.
0: Complete this Elvic lyric from his song Blue Suede Shoes. Well, it's what for the money?
1: 1.
0: Spain have won the men's FIFA World Cup how many times?
1: 8.
0: How many letter I's are there in the word Mississippi?
1: 4.
0: What number would you need to add to 6 to make 12?
1: 6.
0: Britney Spears released her debut single Baby One More Time in the year 1990 what?
1: 9.
0: How many traitors were revealed during episode 1 of the latest season of Traitors Ireland?
1: 2.
2: All right, Ava, how do you think you got on this morning?
1: Oh, I don't know. They're a bit rogue, them questions, in fairness.
2: Do you know what? You got through all 10, which is always good.
3: Yeah,
1: that's good. That's a new record.
2: What would you be happy with?
1: Well, with the questions, maybe like 6. If I got the same as I got last time, I'd be happy. All I don't know.
0: Okay. Well done. Okay, let's talk them up and have a seat.
4: 0, 1, 2, 3, 4, 5.
2: It's not brutal at all, Ava.
1: Ah, that's grand, sure, look.
2: That's all right.
3: 50%, it's not
1: too bad. I think I can live without the snooty or whatever.
2: Hey,
3: don't speak ill of the snooty,
2: no,
3: Ava.
2: Cannot.
3: We don't support that. Okay, I'll just go through some of the ones that caught you out. BTS singer Jungkook released a song with Lasso in 2023 called What Number? You said 3, which is a good answer for that, but the answer is 7. 50 Cent was famously shot how many times in the early 2000s? You were just one. One off, you said 8, the answer is 9. Spain have won the men's FIFA World Cup how many times? You're putting a lot on them. You said 8, the answer is 2. Britney Spears released her debut single Baby One More Time in the year 1990 what? Again, you were very close, you said 9, the answer was 8. How many traitors were revealed during episode 1 of the latest season of the Traitors Ireland? Good question. You said 2, the answer was 3. 3.
2: Very good. Ava, a score of 5 is nothing to be sniffed at whatsoever.
0: Absolutely not. Have a lovely day telling people that you feel
1: sorry for them.
0: Thanks
1: so much.
3: Hope there's loads of sore shoulders.
2: We've loads of sympathy for you, Ava.
0: See you later.
1: Bye, guys. Thanks so much. Bye.
0: Bye.
2: If you want to play, people are coming back. Sorry.
0: Yeah, no, massive fan of that. Because we're nearly a year in at this stage. We started this game in October 2025.
2: I did not know that.
0: So at this point, it's pretty normal if people are like, right, come on, give us another lash at it, you know? If you are a brand new player or a return player, you are very welcome. Tricky and a WhatsApp to get on air to play tomorrow.
2: We welcome everybody. We are inclusive. If you've played 3 times, come on.
0: 087-711-1038. Get in.

0: Ryan here on Spin, your number one hit music station. Half eight this morning. Make sure you're here for Top 10 Tuesday. It is one of our favourite games that we play on the show, and it is happening in about 10 or 15 minutes.
1: Exciting. First, though, something happened on the show yesterday that I haven't really been able to stop thinking about, and so I decided to bring it back, just because I feel like we need to talk about it.
0: It's funny, because I thought yesterday's show was just another show. I had a nice time. I enjoyed myself with you guys. I think we had fun, but nothing out of the ordinary in my mind happened yesterday, yeah. So I'm very curious.
1: Apart from?
0: God, I haven't a clue, Dave.
1: Apart from Fiona?
2: I just stepped outside and immediately forgot everything that happened, which is what I do at the end of every day.
1: I'll tell you what happened on yesterday's show.
2: Oh, no, I'm scared.
1: It's all right. At 7 a.m., our microphones weren't working.
0: Oh, yeah.
1: And we went to do our very first good morning, welcome to the show, and only Fiona's microphone worked.
0: Yeah.
1: Myself and you, Emma, had no microphone working.
0: Then what happened was producer Pete, who was in for Callum, he threw his mic because it would reach you over to you.
1: So Pete was like, do you know what I'll do? I'll think on my feet. And he put up his microphone so that, and he swung his microphone around to me.
2: He threw
1: so that
2: you a
1: I
2: lifeboat.
1: Could speak.
0: And meanwhile, Pete and I were over here on this side trying to figure out what the hell was going on. Yeah.
1: But I didn't know to go to Pete's microphone because he couldn't say, hey, Dave. Go to my microphone. Mm. So I want you to listen back to yesterday's show. And just don't listen to anything that Fiona's actually saying in this clip. Just
2: and hear. Do that for me in general.
1: Just hear if you can hear anything in the background for how he gets my attention.
0: Okay.
2: David Hammond, you've been influencing the men of Ireland in ways that you don't even know because Dwayne, my husband, has soft launched a sickness.
1: Oh, yeah? Now, it was very quick. I don't know if you picked up on it. Let's hear it again.
2: Don't even know.
1: He clicked his fingers at me.
0: One second now. I can't really hear that. One sec.
2: Don't even know.
0: Oh. I didn't notice that.
1: And I haven't been able to stop thinking about it because...
0: Did you see him doing that or are you picking that up?
1: I'm not gay, but that was the hottest thing in the world.
2: That is.
1: When he clicked at me, I was like, I will do whatever you want me to do.
2: Wow.
1: Forever.
2: And what was his like facial expression?
1: He clicked at me and pointed at the microphone. And I was like, yes, sir. And I wheeled myself over to the microphone. But I'm like, I'm here now.
0: Okay, wow. So you actually physically saw him doing it as well.
1: I saw him click at me and point. And I was like,
0: for you,
1: why did that just awaken something in me? Now, Pete is very handsome.
2: He is.
1: Do you know what I mean? It's very hard for Pete to do anything without you going, that was hot. But that was really
0: But
1: hot.
0: I think if somebody else clicked at you, you'd consider it very rude.
2: Say, don't click at me.
0: No, he was acting under pressure. He's clearly not a rude guy.
1: Absolutely.
0: He's a very lovely person.
1: But this is why I was like...
0: That could be quite a rude thing to click at someone.
1: But this is why I'm starting to think... Do I just love it if you treat me like crap? Is there something genuinely wrong with me?
2: Is there something actually wrong with you?
1: Like, if I was a waiter and someone clicked at me, would I be like, do it again?
2: No, you wouldn't. No, no, you wouldn't. You'd be absolutely
0: well,
2: right.
1: But
0: I'm not
1: is
0: gonna,
1: it just because it's Pete?
0: I'm not going to... No, it's not. I think I know more than this, and not to out you too much, but in the past, you've been through places where you've gone out with girls who haven't been very nice to you and you loved them.
1: Yeah.
2: Are you kind of like you want someone to stand on your back in heels kind of thing?
1: I don't know.
2: And you want it to be Pete.
1: It might be Pete. Anyway, let's hear it one more time for that click.
0: We're all just on the spectrum of some level, straight to gay. And there's every chance that maybe Pete enlightened something in you that moved you along that scale
1: ever
0: so slightly.
1: I never expected it. But can we hear the click one more time?
0: Yeah.
2: Don't even know.
0: I can. It's so hard to hear.
2: Don't even know.
1: Oh,
2: do you know what it is about? It's such a good click.
1: It's
2: like I feel like
1: click.
2: I can't click my fingers properly because my like palms are always too sweaty. So I'm like I'm like impressed by that as well.
0: Can I ask you a question?
1: I just want to try it out, like see if it works on any of you, right? So we're all chatting away.
0: Yeah. Oh no, I'm like get away from me.
1: All right, let's try it on Fiona.
2: I went the wrong way. No, I like it. It's the energy with which you click. Like, he was clicking and trying to be helpful. And he was like,
0: if someone clicks at you being like, your attention, please. You're like, sorry, don't click at me.
2: Yeah.
0: He was trying to be superhero. He was trying to solve the situation. We were in a bad place.
1: I imagined him in a cape.
0: Do you think you'd ever find yourself having like a dream about Pete now?
1: I don't know.
0: Wow.
1: Another one, I don't know.
0: Okay, if you want to send Dave some abuse this morning, he'll probably fancy you for it.
2: Voice note on the click.
0: 087 711 1038. Here is Sienna Spyro. In my

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1: Her name is Sienna Spyro. 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
1: Okay, so on Thursday here at Spin, we're going to be hearing from people with different backgrounds, experiences and identities, and they're going to be sharing stories about life in Ireland and the communities they belong to. I think this is going to be really, really interesting. The goal is pretty simple: to listen, to learn and to understand.
3: Yeah, one day many voices create spaces for people to tell their own stories in their own words. 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
0: One day, many voices is funded by Commission Naman with the television license fee and has been devised by Learning Waves in association with Spin.
1: Hopefully on Thursday, we'll all learn a thing or two. As we said, one day, many voices.
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1: It's happening Thursday.
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2: With Just Eat's Cheeky Tuesday. 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
0: I'm not coming in that day, so...
3: I know this.
1: How mild was it again last night?
3: I was
1: night?
3: Held back.
0: I've already done fifth class.
1: Pretty cloudy today. Chance of a bit of a drizzle in the afternoon and highs of 19 degrees. We'll have a check-in on the roads now with Leah.
5: Morning, guys. Traffic on the M50 southbound is slowest between Ballymun and Finglas. It's busy on the N3 inbound between Cluny and the M50. Kevin Street inbound is congested from Patrick Street Junction to St. Stephen's Green South, and St. Mulvey Road onto Phippsborough Road is slow between Whitehall College and Doyle's Corner.
3: Thank you so much, Leah. The cash machine is worth €200,000, a fifth of a million, if you will, and we would like to give it to you this coming Friday. Details on the way.
6: You guys ready?
2: Morning, it's Michaela. I'm on the way with Burger King just after Fully Charged. 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
2: Due to the leaves falling in autumn and the challenges this brings, Earnroad Éireann wishes to advise customers that a revised timetable will take effect on Dart and Dublin commuter routes from Monday, September 21st until December 12th. Morning and evening peak services will be affected, with some earlier departure times. Please check travel times on the Earnroad Éireann app or irishrail.ie. 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

0: It's Ray and Where Is My Husband? You're listening to Spin with Emma, Dave and Fiona. Let's do this.
1: It's Top 10 Tuesday.
2: Oh, yeah.
3: He's Callum. Been dying to get home from Italy to do this.
4: Callum, you wouldn't be mad about this game, would you?
2: I am super
4: You're not really a fan.
0: Were you so sad yesterday when you or last week when you were in Italy and producer Pete was hosting Top 10 Tuesday? Were you saying, oh, I wish I was back home right now?
2: I did actually text him when I was away being like, are you sure you're all right for
0: he
2: Top 10 Tuesday?
0: He told us.
3: I don't understand why you like this game so much because we're the ones that get to play it.
2: But I love putting it together.
3: Do you?
2: Yesterday and when we get to today's topic, I was vibing at my desk yesterday when I was putting this together.
3: Oh, it's a song
4: one. You're listening to see, like, Callum's eyes are lit.
2: I love it. So, welcome to everybody's favourite game of the week. It's Top 10 Tuesday. It's the game where I give you a topic and you've got to fill in what you think the top 10 of the topic might be. In the past, we've had the last 10 performers of gigs at Slane, the first 10 Love Island winners in the UK, and loads more. Emma, Dave and Fiona, you're in studio. You've two lives each and you're going to take it in turn to try and complete my top 10 list. You're going to get a point for each correct answer and lose a life for something that's not in my top 10. If you can't fill out the whole 10, we'll throw it out to you listening on 0877 11 1038. I have a new batch of cinema passes, so we've a load of cinema passes. I actually have
4: we gave all of them away.
3: Yeah, they're all gone.
2: Oh, yikes. So, tonight, I am going to Westlife in the Three Arena. Woo. They are currently in the middle of their 13-night run.
0: Do you know what number they're on now?
2: They're mid-range, I think.
0: Okay.
2: I think they're about 7 or 8. If you flip your pages in studio, this morning I am looking for Westlife's first 10 Irish number one
3: Fantastic.
2: Singles.
3: Ooh,
0: very good.
2: They have had 13 number ones in Ireland.
0: So we have to get 10 out of the 13?
2: You have to get their first 10.
0: I'm just excited.
5: But there is only 13, right?
2: Yeah.
0: Right, yeah.
4: This means we get to listen to a bit of them. So
2: absolutely.
0: Well, I can tell you, I was there on the first night and Fiona and I went again last Saturday.
3: Oh,
0: so
3: yous are going to have this
0: should
3: in the
0: be
3: bag.
0: Okay.
4: Yeah. I hope so.
2: Just for clarity, we are looking for songs from Westlife as the lead artist, songs that they featured on. So they featured on that song with Mariah Carey. Does not count.
0: Yeah, yeah.
4: Oh,
0: so
4: okay. Well, thank you for saying that.
2: Westlife songs. And we'll start with the man who hasn't been to a Westlife gig, David Hammond.
3: Okay. I feel like I'm going to try get, because I feel like you guys are going to be really good at this, so I'm going to do this tactically.
4: Yeah.
3: And I'm going to try and get rid of ones that maybe
4: the
3: aren't.
4: The obvious ones?
3: Yeah.
4: Oh, that aren't.
3: I'm going to sacrifice
4: myself. You're
3: going to
4: sacrifice yourself. There can't be another
3: way.
4: Well,
3: I'm just going to go with random ones. I'm going to go with Mandy.
4: I don't think that's random.
3: Oh,
4: I would
3: Mandy.
4: Say that was number one.
3: You came and you saw without taking.
2: Mandy was an Irish number one for Westlife.
3: But it's not.
2: In 2003, it's number 10.
3: Yeah! Well, you came and you gave without taking. Shout out to Deirdre, who used to listen to my radio show, who used to call in every single night and asked me to play Mandy.
4: Shout out, Deirdre. It came 2003, that's bloody
2: age. Over to you,
4: Fee. Sorry, where was Mandy?
2: Number 10.
4: Number 10. Okay, I'm going to say Uptown Girl.
2: Uptown Girl, a classic. It's number 6. Uptown Girl, she's been living in her uptown world.
0: Tune.
2: Uptown Girl released in 2001. That's when it came number 1.
0: Oh, Emma. Callum, you're going to have such a ball tonight. Okay, I'll throw Bop Bop Baby into
3: the
0: mix.
3: Tune.
4: Oh, very good.
2: Bop Bop Baby did not become number one.
0: Really?
2: Bop Bop Baby in 2002 only charted at number 4.
0: Yeah. Okay,
4: close.
3: I'm going to stand up off my stool and say Flying Without Wings.
2: Flying Without Wings in 1999. David Hammond, it's number 3.
4: Of course it is.

0: tune.
1: So we're looking for Westlife's first 10 Irish number one singles. We're Flying Without Wings at 3, Uptown Girl at 6, and Mandy at 10.
2: Sorry, if anyone tries to say they shouldn't go to these gigs or they're too cool for Westlife, they're lying.
0: Mm. I agree.
2: Bangers. I am going to go with... Like, should I do that? No, I'm going to go with Swear It Again. Swear It All Over Again. But I don't actually know if it was number one.
1: Swear It Again, released in 1999, in the list at number one.
2: Yes.
3: Oh. Yes. I just want to share the joy and the pain and swear it all over again.
1: Now, Emma, you have lost a life, so you're on dangerous territory here.
0: I am, yeah. So I'm going to go Fool Again, please.
1: Oh, Fool Again.
2: Oh, very good.
1: Released in the year 2000, it charted at number 2.
0: No!
2: Oh my God,
1: Emma is out.
2: See, wow. Emma, you're going for the real deep cuts. You're a real fan.
0: I don't know if I am, though. I'm kind of, you know, classic.
4: I was
0: going to
4: go with
0: that you're in a plethora of them, and then you're like, I'm kind of running out just because we're on the spot.
2: Yeah,
0: you know?
2: Of course.
1: Back to you, Dave.
4: I kind of can only think of one more song.
2: I feel like I know what you're thinking.
4: Yeah.
2: Just
4: it's when
2: drop
4: you're,
2: it.
4: It's When You're Looking Like That.
1: When You're Looking Like That, released in 2001, El Scandalo reached number 20.
4: What?
2: What? It
1: only charted at 20.
4: In Ireland?
1: In Ireland.
4: What is wrong? What came out?
2: What happened?
0: Uptown Girl only got to number 20?
2: No.
4: When You're Looking Like That.
0: Sorry.
2: Uptown Girl was wrong.
0: It only got to number 20. That's
1: number 20.
0: Crazy.
4: That's so sorry, we've travesty. Guessed 4 out of 10. You just went to some gigs. What are some songs?
0: And these are all the songs that they
2: I'm
0: played
2: about
0: them are brilliant, you know?
2: Let me cook.
4: Okay.
2: My Love.
1: My Love. It's number 5.
2: Okay.
4: Oh, what a
0: chill.
1: Did they play this?
0: Yes, they do.
1: Okay, good. We're running out of time, so let's just have a group effort, see if we can fill this in there.
4: I'm bowing out. I haven't a clue.
2: You Raise Me Up.
1: You Raise Me Up.
4: Brilliant.
2: So I Can Stand on Mountains.
0: Oh, don't tell me this is a lie, Callum.
4: There's no way. See, my favourite thing about Top 10 Tuesday, right, is... Every single time we play, Callum thinks he's got it wrong.
1: No.
4: He goes, have I messed up?
1: I was just looking at my numbers. You Raise Me Up was a number one, but it was released in 2005, so it's not in the top 10.
2: Oh, wait, Okay.
0: Can I throw another one into the mix?
2: Yeah.
0: Hello, My Love, the recent one from a few years ago.
1: 2019.
0: Oh,
4: yeah,
0: right,
4: it was between Swear
0: It
4: Again and Mandy. Though.
1: Yeah, Mandy was 2003, so that's as far as
4: you're Evergreen
1: going.
4: A song?
1: No.
2: Yes. But remember, that was the Will Young cover.
4: Will Young.
2: Yeah. Right. Oh, my God, what's wrong with me?
0: What about Home? Let me go home. I'm just too far.
4: That's more current, surely.
1: 2007.
2: What about Seasons in the Sun?
1: Where you're just throwing guesses now. It's not in the list.
0: That's
1: not
0: you want to.
1: Okay.
2: We'll just sit here and not speak. Sorry for playing Top 10 Tuesday.
1: I said work as a team. If you're getting them, yeah. But if you're getting the wrong, then you've run out of lives.
0: How do I know if it's wrong? It's a guess.
1: So we have 5 out of 10. On this morning's Top 10 Tuesday.
4: Thanks.
1: We are looking for Westlife's first 10 Irish number one singles. This is the list that we have so far. Swear It Again is number one.
4: Yeah.
1: Number 3 is Flying Without Wings. Number 5 is My Love. Number 6 is Uptown Girl. And number 10 is Mandy. We are looking
4: for
1: looking for 5 more songs. There's 5 cinema passes up for grabs. We'll complete the whole list in about 5 minutes.
2: I can't believe that. I'm sorry to all the lads. I'm even sorry to you, Brian. I know you're busy fighting races. But me apologies.
0: 087 711 1038 for your guesses right now. Cat's Eye, Animal.

0: Clooney, should I say, every time.
1: Clooney.
0: It's free your mind on spin.
1: Should
0: with
1: be Clooney. That's why.
0: It's Emma, Dave and Fiona, and we're in the middle of this.
2: It's Top 10 Tuesday.
3: Do you think in a couple of years we'll be doing Top 10 Clooney songs?
4: You know,
0: maybe.
1: Absolutely.
4: We are playing Top 10 Tuesday. This is the game where I give you a topic and you have to fill in what you think the top 10 of my topic might be. How did we enjoy this week's? Because we are looking for Westlife's first 10 Irish number one singles.
3: Good,
1: I think
3: also,
1: we enjoyed it, but we're ashamed of ourselves.
3: We're ashamed of ourselves, yeah.
0: Especially because I was already at their big tour. It's a 25 year tour, so they're doing all of their bangers. Like, yeah, there's no excuse for us not to have been able to do this.
1: But there's some that we're in disbelief that didn't make it.
4: Yeah,
1: so we're annoyed.
4: You were saying, like you said, Bop Bop Baby, but that only got to number four.
0: When You're Looking Like That.
4: When You're Looking Like That was. It's actually scandalous that it only reached number 20.
1: When You're Looking Like That, that's wrong. That is sick and wrong.
4: There are some amazing songs in the studio this morning. We got 5 out of 10. Not too bad. This is the list that we have so far. Swear It Again was their first single, 1999. Flying Without Wings was number 3. That was also in 1999. My Love in the Year 2000 is at number 5. Uptown Girl is at number 6. And then Mandy is in at number 10. So we're looking for 2, 4, 7, 8, and 9.
0: So Nikki thinks she can help us. How are you, Nikki?
5: How are you?
3: It's not Nikki Byrne, is it?
1: Imagine. Nikki's raging about how many we missed.
3: All right, Nikki, you have a guess. Give it to us.
5: I Have a Dream.
1: Oh, I have a dream.
3: Is that a Westlife song?
1: They covered it.
3: I thought that was Susan Boyle.
1: No, that's I Dreamed a Dream.
3: Oh, that's a different song.
5: I Have a Dream, Seasons in the Sun, whatever. I think it was a double A side at the time.
1: Oh, very good. You're good. Going on by the CD single,
3: Callum.
4: Up the double A side, it's number 4.
0: Yes, well done.
1: Well done.
0: Well done, Nikki. Do you have
3: songs to sing?
1: Yeah, Nikki, were you at the gigs? Because I think they performed that and then mentioned about it being number 1.
5: No, I'm going tomorrow night.
1: Yeah. Oh, you're going to have a ball.
0: All right, Nikki, tell us, do you have any other guesses for us?
5: Queen of My Heart.
3: Oh, what a tune.
1: Very good.
4: Queen of My Heart. It's number 7.
0: Excellent.
5: Ooh.
0: Well done,
1: oh,
0: Nikki.
1: Gorgeous.
0: Any more, or are you out, bowing out?

0: Because they were all such beautiful bangers.
1: Some of the best just pop songs consistent, ever.
0: Like. Yeah, and real beautiful. I need to look into who the songwriters were back then. We also have Louise on to help us out this morning. What's your guess?
2: If I let you go.
0: Callum, is it in there?
2: Was their second song.
3: If I Let You Go, it's number two. But if I let you go, I will
4: never know what my life would be. How are they so, like, so good?
1: They're unbelievable. Thank you, Lou Walsh, which I thought I'd never say.
4: Honestly, ever.
0: Thank you so much for that. We will talk to you later. Some IMC Cinema passes heading out to you, Louise.
1: Well done, Louise.
2: Thanks,
4: good luck, Louise. Bye. There's no misses. Like, it's just genuine hits every single time.
0: You need to go before the end of the 13-night run, Dave. Honestly, you'd be a fool again to miss it.
4: See, back in the day, I say this every time I mention Westlife, and I will continue to say it because I think it's very cool. But back in the day, my girlfriend was in a band and she opened for Westlife. I refuse to go and see Westlife if Lady Nada are not opening for Westlife.
1: Okay, petition to get that going.
3: A lot of people messaging You Raise Me Up and What About Now. You Raise Me Up was a number one, but it was 2005, so it was out at the top. And then What About Now was only released in 2009 and got to number two.
1: What About
3: so
1: Today?
3: That wouldn't have been number one. And then the two that we're missing, number eight and number nine. Number eight was this. This love is
1: unbreakable. Oh, yeah. Never gotten that.
4: No, this is a miss for me. It's funny that we say that's a miss, not a hit, but I'm still like, I would listen. If that came out now, I'd be like, this is the best funk song in the world.
3: And then number nine was this. Tonight,
0: gonna make it up. Tune, in fairness.
4: What is that?
1: Oh, yeah.
4: Tonight?
0: Like, I'm going to show how much I miss
4: I'm
0: you.
4: I'm very happy with what we managed to do.
1: Yeah.
3: When I was putting those ones together, I was like, I don't think I've ever heard those two.
4: No.
1: Like, how are they number one and not when you're looking like that?
4: Or Bop Bop Baby.
3: I know.
4: That makes no sense.
0: Well done all around. Callum, enjoy the gig tonight.
3: Thank you very much.
0: And if you're going over the next while, friends of mine are going on Saturday, have an absolute ball.
5: Dublin Travel. With Just Eat's Cheeky Tuesday. You can get your favourite foods for less every Tuesday.
0: Just gone 5 to 9. It is Tuesday morning. We'll have a look at the roads now with Leah.
6: Morning, guys. There's an incident at the junction of Castleknock Road and Auburn Avenue, causing a queue on each approach. It's especially bad on the Blanchardstown side. The M50 southbound is slow between the M1 interchange and Finglas, and the Grand Canal inbound is backed up between Parnell Bridge and Bagot Street.
1: Thank you, Leah. All right, Naughty Threesomes on the way. Three Naughties bangers. Have a listen. Do you hear three by the same artist? You win prizes. It's on the way.
5: Let's go. 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
7: We were just chatting there off air. You have a strong opinion about names. 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
7: 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Keith, plumber. Okay. Sharon, hairdresser.
8: Oh, yes. Yeah, Sharon, hairdresser is a good one. It's a good one. That's a good one. Okay, Oisín, okay.
7: Yeah.
8: Went to Trinity.
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18: 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It was around midnight. 4 degrees, still

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9: Here's what you need to know.
10: I'm Leah, here's what's happening. Most young adults are considering moving abroad for a better quality of life. That's according to a new poll from the National Youth Council of Ireland. Grace McManus, Policy and Campaigns Manager there, says they don't feel there's a path to a sustainable life here.
11: It's not them just looking for an adventure and maybe experiencing life overseas for a year. It's that they don't feel there's a path to an independent and sustainable life here.
10: Gardaí are to launch a 3-month road safety campaign. It's to reduce traffic fatalities, which are heading towards their highest level for two decades. 138 people have died in crashes so far this year. The Irish Independent reports road deaths are almost 9% above the number of fatalities for the same period last year, with traditionally the most dangerous period of the year yet to come. The unseasonably warm weather is set to continue for a few more days. We could see temperatures hit 22 degrees today. Alan O'Reilly from Carlow Weather says the mercury got up to 26 degrees yesterday.
12: The average temperature is running nearly 3 degrees above the norm for September, and really, really milder than usual.
10: The White House has launched Trump TV. It's as a major row with news outlets continues. Donald Trump appeared alongside New York's mayor in front of the media late yesterday. Zohran Mamdani said he made it clear to the president all media was welcome to the event.
13: I told the president that we're going to have all of the members of the press here on the lawn, and that is something that I believe in as everyone, no matter the opinion or the critique that we engage.
10: This next story has a spoiler for Traitors Ireland. Faithful Pete was banished last night after a tied vote forced a second round of voting.
14: Pete, you've been banished from the castle forever. Before you go, can you please reveal, are you a faithful or a traitor?
15: I'm a faithful.
10: The finale is on tonight. And Taylor Swift is adding another special honour to her collection. The singer will get the first ever award for Artist Director at this year's MTV VMAs.
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10: Mayo have dominated the nominations for the Football All-Stars for 2026. There are 11 nods for the All-Ireland Champions with 7 for beaten finalist Kerry. Dublin have 5 players on the shortlist with 4 for Leinster Champions Westmeath. The Israel FA has accused Republic of Ireland manager Hamer Hallgrimsson of ignorance, hypocrisy and stupidity. The Ireland boss last week described the upcoming Nations League games against Israel as playing against genocide. The team face Israel in Hungary on Sunday. Women's Super League champions Man City start their quest to win a first European title when they take on Bayern Munich tonight. They head to Germany for their first match of the league phase in the Women's Champions League. Download the Go Light app now, your new home for Off the Ball.
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27: Morning, just 4 minutes after nine, and we're just about to get into the Naughty Threesome.
16: Nice.
27: Maybe
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27: You don't know what's happening across the month of September with this.
16: Well, we are the only Naughty Threesome worth waking up to this morning. And if you're in Fairview or Rathmines, maybe you'll see a billboard that says that. 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
17: So listen closely. 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
16: nice.
17: Very, very handy.
27: So listen closely. Age. It's a win-win situation. You get to hear a load of tunes from the Naughties if you catch us playing three Naughties tracks from the same Naughties artist. That is when you message us. WhatsApp us on 087-711-1038 with Naughty Threesome. Your chance to win, as we say, could be AirPods, One For All vouchers or Ticketmaster vouchers. We know we're kicking off now with Nelly Furtado at Spin.

0: chance to feel. James Morrison and somebody else with Broken Strings here on Spin, rounding off this morning's Naughty Threesome. Now, did it happen? We do have Sheena standing by. How are you?
1: Good, well, thanks. How are you guys?
0: We just wrapped up this morning's Naughty Threesome. Did it happen? Did we hear three of the same artist?
2: What do you think, Sheena?
1: We did, yeah. We definitely did.
2: Who was the artist?
1: Nelly Furtado.
2: Nelly Furtado. We would never play her three times in a row, sure.
3: Wouldn't like us. No.
0: You're absolutely spot on, Sheena. Well done.
4: Well done, Sheena.
1: Brilliant.
4: You've won that €100 Ticketmaster voucher to go on whatever gig you want. Maybe nice Nelly Furtado will be coming back. She has been in recent years doing a few festies.
0: Well done, Sheena.
1: Brilliant. Thank you.
2: Have a great day, Sheena. Good luck.
4: Bye, gal.
1: You too. Thanks.
0: Bye. Make sure to listen to the Naughty Threesome with us each morning after 9. If you catch us playing three songs from the same Naughty's artist, your chance to win some gorgeous prizes. Now, producer Callum is back.
5: I'm back from Italy and I had the holiday from hell.
2: Yay.
4: Say it in Italian.
5: El holiday from hell.
4: I had the holiday
5: from hell. Dolmio.
0: It looked like fun, so I'm interested to hear Instagram versus reality, eh?
5: Not everything you see online is right. No, I actually had a really nice holiday, but the start of the holiday was chaotic.
2: I cannot wait for this because I just know it's going to be something as simple as his seatbelt didn't work and he had to move seats or
4: something. It's probably going to be a normal trip through the airport for me. That was quite calming, actually.
5: So I visited three places in Italy. Rome, that was the last stop. A little island called Ischia, which is where Dave's girlfriend Pippa only recently went. Ooh. But first we went to Napoli because we were going to Italy. All in all.
0: Rogue choice, to be honest.
5: Well, Napoli was for the wedding. So I was going for a wedding. The wedding was in Napoli. It was one of my girlfriend's Linda's friends and her husband, now husband, and he is Italian, hence why it was in Italy.
2: One of his girlfriends.
5: Yeah. So we arrived into Napoli a couple of Thursdays ago into the biggest lightning storm you have ever ever seen.
0: Cool.
5: I didn't even know you could fly in lightning.
2: Yeah.
5: The lightning was going off and Linda was like, is that lightning? And I was like, no, it's someone taking a picture in the camera. And no, it was actually lightning.
4: Let me mansplain to you.
5: Yeah, I did apologise to her there. So on this flight into Naples, there was a few people for the wedding on the flight as well. Some people who we knew and some people who we didn't.
2: I love that, being on a flight with other people that you know, like walking down the aisle. I'm like, oh, so you're sitting there.
0: Yeah.
5: It was a bit of fun. The bride and groom had organised as a minibus from the airport to the hotel in Naples. That's very nice of them. There were three couples on the bus, plus the musician for the wedding as well.
4: Oh,
5: they were all
4: on
5: the same flight.
4: Ireland.
5: Yeah, yeah, he was from Bray, I think. So the bride and groom organised this minibus, but the minibus just kicked us off at a random hotel. And it was like, that's for you. And I'm not going any further.
2: In-betweeners.
5: But the hotel wasn't for any of us.
0: Oh,
5: it was just like, this is your stop, see you later. And
4: we all
5: had to get off the bus.
2: You poop on floor, €50.
5: But we had a look on Google Maps and it was like a 6-minute walk.
0: Oh, that's okay.
5: Not too bad. We start the walk.
0: You helping the musician with his guitars?
5: Yeah. No, he went another way because he was in a different hotel.
4: He's VIP.
5: So we start the walk. It's about 9 o'clock at night at this point. Quite dark.
2: Oh my God.
5: Minimal street lights. We go down this alleyway where the map tells us to go. It's a bit spooky, but it's all right. Yeah. We hit a dead end of the alleyway. We didn't know it was a dead end until we got there.
4: But the map. Sacco.
5: That's the one. The map keeps telling us to go on. Through the dead end. And we found this little small gate at the dead end. So it wasn't really a dead end. We go through the small gate and we end up in the back of a police station.
2: Oh my God.
5: And we're like, we're not meant to be here, are we? And the map just keeps saying, just go around the
0: Google
5: police
0: Maps
5: station.
0: Can really mess you up sometimes, can't it? Like, I remember once out being out with the dog, I went way out of our normal route and it started telling me to get home this way and it was directing us towards like someone's side gate to go through their backyard and I was like, mate, you're really after messing with me here.
5: We kept going past the police station trying to keep our heads down. We were wheeling suitcases. There was like, we could see police we were just like, we're not going to make any attention.
2: Polizia.
5: We kept moving through the weeds down the back of the police station. We got to another fence. The fence was like tied up, but there was
2: turn back for God's sake.
5: There was a pathetic little rusty cable tie on it. We broke the cable tie. We went through. We ended up in an area with loads of no entry signs, but the map was still telling us to go that way, so we got
4: map
5: there
4: told me so.
2: Now
4: we just,
2: you see, if I was in that scenario with Pippa, it would be my fault. How was Linda?
5: We were all laughing.
2: Okay,
5: it was great fun. There was four of us there. We were all laughing.
4: An adventure.
6: You were a bad boy.
5: We trusted the map. We got there. We just kept going and going and going. We got to the hotel. It was just the weirdest back end way that we got there. Yeah. And then in the next day, when it was daylight, we actually found, oh, there's a much better route that's not on the map. Anyway, that's not the end of it. We get to the hotel with our friends Zoe and Ronan. They were on the flight with us. They're staying in the same hotel with us. This hotel has also been booked by the bride and groom for us. We just had to check in and pay. Mm-hmm. Zoe and my girlfriend Linda go into the reception to sort everything out. Me and Ronan outside the reception with the bags.
2: Dealing with the police.
5: I hear a little bit of hoo-ha, a little bit of mumbling, a little bit of confusion. We're about 10 o'clock in the evening now. It's hot. I'm sticky. I'm covered in bites from the weeds and everything. Comes out. Zoe and Ronan, there's your key. Thank you very much. They didn't have it until me and Linda was coming the next day.
0: Oh, what? No.
5: The bride and groom had told the hotel, or the hotel got it mixed up, that we were arriving on the Saturday.
2: Did they no room?
5: So there was no room.
2: No,
5: for
2: no
5: us.
2: Room at the inn.
5: No room at the inn. Zoe and Ronan, the guys who we arrived with, had a tiny little box room. No sofa, no nothing. We couldn't stay there. Linda rings her friend, the bride, who organised everything.
0: Oh dear, you don't want to be annoying the bride.
5: No, I know. She passed us on to the groom, who is Italian. The groom was like, let me speak to the reception. They were talking Italian. He speaks to reception for about 5 minutes. The reception was like, we sorted it with him. Come back tomorrow. You're all right. But it was like, we still haven't solved the problem of tonight. The groom says then on the phone to me and Linda, oh, sure, you can stay with the bride on her couch. We are not staying with the bride on her wedding night.
0: Oh, my God. Callum, was the wedding the day after this?
5: Yeah.
0: Oh, God.
5: The wedding was the Saturday. The Friday.
0: Well, surely the bride didn't book his to miss the wedding and just stay that night. Do you know what
5: I
0: mean?
5: No, I think there was a mix-up with the hotel.
0: Yeah.
5: But we were like, there is no way we are staying with the bride on the eve before her wedding. That is just a bit weird. So we rang some friends, rang around. We found another set of friends that were staying in the hotel. They luckily had a sofa bed. And we stayed there for that night. It was the worst night's sleep ever. But
2: oh
5: they were
2: God.
5: Like, stay with the bride, stay. We were not staying with the bride. You know me, I like to be
2: a
5: man. I
2: saw a room, it was horrible.
5: I'm a man that likes to have everything booked in. I like to know my whereabouts.
2: But and you didn't this time.
5: This was the only thing of the trip that was out of my control.
0: Can you imagine, as a bride-to-be, it's the night before you get married and all you hear is Callum's machine mask going off inside you.
5: CPAP. Anyway, that was my holiday from horror. That was the first night. Everything else, absolutely beautiful. The wedding was unbelievable.
6: Stressful, guys.
5: And I bought you back two presents each.
0: Oh my God.
5: Yeah,
6: so. Session in Italia.
5: We'll do that in 2 minutes.
0: First culture, this is Trapped on Spin.

0: You're with Emma, Dave and Fiona. Cash Machine, it will go this coming Friday. It's worth €200,000 and we'll give you the details you need for your chance to enter and win very soon.
1: I'm back from my fun holiday in Italy. I was telling you there that I was had a little bit of holiday from hell at the start, but then afterwards it was absolutely lovely. We started in Napoli, then we went to a little island called Ischia, and then finished in Rome. It was only I was only away for 8 days, but
2: That's
1: crazy. It honestly feels like I've been away forever. But
2: you
1: during
2: packed a lot in, well done.
1: Thank you. During that time, I was like, do you know what? I'm going to treat the guys to some things, because most recently when you guys have been on holiday, you brought back some crap presents.
2: Sorry.
1: And I'll be honest
3: with you. I don't understand.
2: Don't Dave brought, my Capri Suns.
1: Dave, no, I liked your Capri Sun. Dave brought back one castanet each, one for me and one for
3: and
1: Emma.
3: And Pez.
1: The Pez was fine, but I'm talking about the last holidays.
3: And I got you brain rot energy drinks.
2: And yeah, that was vile. And Dave also got scammed and spent about €50 on rubber ducks. Right?
1: Yeah.
2: Funny, could have got them for
1: but
2: €2.
1: I'm only talking about the last holiday.
2: Okay.
1: And then Emma, I can't
0: so
1: even...
0: So what you're trying to say is the stakes are very low.
1: Yes. Yeah. And I brought you back terrible. Good presents.
0: Oh, for wow.
1: And I brought you back two. So first ones I got was from a little shop in Rome. And I'm going to go round to
2: Please
1: Emma.
2: Please say you got us a sexy priest calendar.
1: I was going to, but I didn't. I got you
3: Is that
1: some...
3: a thing?
2: Yeah. The priests in Rome are real
0: sexy.
2: Oh, wow.
0: Sexy.
2: Really?
0: Yeah,
2: yeah, yeah. And you see them walking around. I'm just looking for a sexy priest.
0: And
2: there's Papa Francesco.
1: And Dave, I got you that.
3: Oh, thank you. It is the David... What's it called? The David, like, art thing?
2: Wait,
3: sculpture,
2: Mister,
3: but just his art.
2: Oh, it does. Oh, wait. No, Mr. My beads are trapped.
0: Did you give me rosary beads from the capital city? From the Vatican city?
1: Yes, they're from the Vatican.
0: Wow.
3: Sorry, I'm the only Catholic on the show and you gave her the Catholic thing.
2: What do you mean? I made my communion. You're like a member of Blazing Squad.
0: I made my few bob when I was nine.
3: Yeah, but you're both Protestants. Gizda, I'll swap you this David arse for it.
2: No, my head's too fat for the rosary.
3: You're not meant to wear them. You're not meant to wear... It's not a necklace.
0: They're very nice. They're very glam rosary beads. I'm surprised they sell such lovely glitzy
3: they're
0: rosary
3: very,
0: beads in the Vatican.
3: Pride.
0: Here, they're all yours, hon.
2: Well, famously, the Catholic
3: Church.
0: Give
3: lovely.
0: Them to your granny now from the Vatican
4: like that.
0: City.
4: They're too spicy.
2: They're quite blingy. They are a bit
3: They are a bit
2: spicy.
3: Blingy.
0: Thank you, Callum.
3: No, there's another one.
1: I'm not doing it. Well, the reason why I got Dave the Bum statue as well, because it says David on as well in your name, isn't
3: I also
1: it?
3: Have
2: oh,
3: my
2: like
3: own raised rosary beads.
2: David. Oh, well, that's class,
3: I have my own rosary beads.
1: I got you this from the island of Ischia.
0: Oh, wow. Ooh. Thank you, Callum.
3: Thank you.
1: This is something that you can treasure forever. And
3: I'm really impressed that you thought of getting us a present actually in the place and not in the airport on the way home.
1: Yeah.
3: Because that's what I do.
1: It's a little flute.
3: Oh god, it sounds awful.
2: Sounds
3: it's like a little bird.
1: Yeah.
3: But
1: there's a little hole on the top and you can change the noise.
3: Wow.
0: These are adorable, Callum. You're so thoughtful.
2: Wow.
0: Jesus. Oh wow, mine's a little bird.
2: Hey, keep us loud.
0: What's with the new trend of getting instruments on holidays, guys, eh?
1: Oh yeah.
0: Yeah, that's the what could it be next?
3: What did I get you?
2: I get you the Bower from County Galway.
3: Anyway, Callum, thank you so much for these wonderful presents.
2: It's a beautiful little bird and you blow into its bum.
1: Yes.
2: And music comes out.
1: And the value of both of those presents for you. €4.
2: Oh, we're getting a Revolut request, aren't we?
1: Absolutely. €4, thank you very much.
0: Can I just ask, what made you think me rosary beads, that's where I see a present
1: it was
0: for Emma.
1: More, it was more the nice pink.
0: Oh,
1: I
0: fair.
1: I thought you'd like the colour.
3: They're girls, they like pink.
2: They're girls, they're metal pink. Little things. God bless, you've got to love that.
0: Here's Khaki Kids, tune. This is called Easy Does It. You're listening.

0: We are big fans of Khaki Kid. That is Easy Does It. You're listening to Spin. And your chance to win on the show this morning with McDonald's.
1: Yes.
0: The world's heist menu is back and it features the most wanted McDonald's menu items heisted from around the world. 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
2: Why do places do this? Why do keep it forever, McDonald's? Please, to celebrate this, we're sending you to an exclusive world menu heist experience where you and seven friends will enjoy the ultimate escape room at Dublin's Incognito Escape Rooms.
1: Yeah, to register to play for that unreal escape room experience, WhatsApp us the word heist now with your name and location to 087-711-103. That is heist in a WhatsApp, please, to 087-711-1038.
0: I wonder in, I presume not, Callum, but you were in Italy, obviously. No, they'd never try like pizza-y stuff, McDonald's-y, would they?
3: They did have...
2: like a panini or something?
3: They had cacio e pepe McNuggets.
0: Oh, so okay.
3: But that was just nuggets with like a cacio e pepe sauce. That's peppering, creamy sauce.
2: Yeah.
0: Lovely.
3: And they also had little sticks of Parmesan that you could buy as a snack.
2: I think
1: Oh my God, I've seen them.
2: There's a McDonald's in Chicago that is like a world McDonald's and it has all of this stuff in it, but it's like all the food from all around the world in this one place. I'm like, that sounds unreal.
1: But then it makes it not special anymore. You should only get it on holidays.
0: What's our one? Like, what do people around
2: the
0: world cook?
2: I think we had fish fingers.
0: Oh, okay.
2: Like, it's not anymore because I don't think we do it anymore, but we used to do fish fingers back in the day and I don't think anywhere else used to do them bar like the UK.
1: Really? Yeah. Were they only in the Happy Meals?
2: Yes, maybe.
1: What about the Shamrock Shake?
2: Shamrock, no, that's everywhere.
1: That was it?
2: Yeah.
0: Mm. If you want to win with McDonald's this morning, all you got to do is WhatsApp us the word heist.
2: The McDonald's stew.
1: The coddle.
0: Heist to 087-711-1038.
4: You guys ready?
5: Morning, it's Michaela. I'm on the way with Burger King just after Fully Charged. 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

0: night here at Spin. It's Emma, Dave and Fiona, 9:42, and all this week on the show, we're giving you the chance to win with McDonald's.
1: Yeah, McDonald's World Menu Heist. It's back and it features the most wanted McDonald's menu items. Heisted from around the world, available for 8 weeks only. Although I'd imagine on a heist you would need a hoist.
2: Need a hoist to get up to do your heist.
1: Do you say that? How do you do a hoist in a heist in South Dublin?
2: Give us a hoist. Can I have a hoist to get up
0: can
2: for
0: I
2: your
0: ask?
2: Heist?
0: Can I ask? You'd imagine that the word hoist is just a derivative of heist.
2: But you might need a hoist, not necessarily during a heist.
0: No,
2: you could
0: of course.
2: Just need a hoist for...
0: Or maybe at the beginning.
1: Give us a lift.
2: Do you think maybe...
0: When I think of a hoist, it's like going hoist? Down to grab something and lift it out.
2: Oh,
0: you know
2: I'm
0: what I mean?
2: Thinking of a hoist up.
0: Okay. Like getting booted up. Needless to go, I've no idea.
2: Me neither, and maybe we'll never know.
1: But to celebrate this,
2: we do know is this.
1: We're sending you an exclusive to an exclusive World Menu Heist experience.
2: Yes, you and seven friends will enjoy the ultimate escape room at Dublin's Incognito Escape Rooms. You can get heisted, but also you probably have to answer the riddles and questions to get through.
0: So, I always feel so tick when I'm in an escape room.
1: Escape rooms so funny. The whole purpose is to leave.
0: Yeah.
2: You're like, I'm paying to get out of here.
0: Standing by this morning to win is Vanessa. What are you up to?
3: I'm on my way for a nail appointment.
0: Lovely.
1: Very nice. What are you getting done, Vanessa? A bit of biab, is it? A bit of biab. Very good.
2: And
1: Vanessa,
2: do you get a bit of nail art, Vanessa, or are you kind of like clean girl aesthetic now, just like a sheer colour?
3: Clean girl for today.
2: Oh, very good.
0: To be honest with the nail designs, I'm like, it just makes you means you have to sit there even longer.
2: That's
0: I'm
2: true.
0: Like, get in and get out.
2: And if you have them on for a month or whatever, you're sick of it by the end.
1: I'd imagine so. Anyway, Vanessa, let's see if we can get you this heist experience. Basically, we're going to ask you three questions themed around a country. You have to guess the correct country and we'll move on to the next room. And when we reach the third room, hopefully you will win that experience. Are you ready to go, Vanessa?
3: Okay.
0: Well, open the door, but go into room number one first. Okay,
1: we're in. Here we are. Question one. Who are our closest neighbours with the phone dialing code +44?
3: UK.
1: The UK.
2: Let's see.
0: I think you're absolutely spot on. That means we can move into room two.
2: Welcome to room two, Vanessa. Bush, Clinton and Obama have all been presidents of this country.
0: What's the country?
3: USA.
1: The USA. Will that move you into room three?
0: Guys, the third door just opened. We can go into the third room. Well done.
1: This is scary in here. Finally, we can get out of here. Come on.
0: Okay, question number three. This massive country has a population of over 1.4 billion people. What do you think, Vanessa?
3: China,
2: question mark.
1: Completes you the escape room.
0: Yes, well done. You've gone and done it. You have won with McDonald's. You and seven friends can go and enjoy the ultimate escape room at Dublin's Incognito Escape Rooms. Enjoy that, gal.
1: I think you're going to be really good at it, Vanessa. Have a fantastic time.
3: Cheers, thanks,
2: enjoy,
3: guys.
2: Vanessa. Bye-bye.
0: Bye-bye. There are more chances to win with McDonald's on this tomorrow morning on the show. We'll do it just before 7:30.
2: Lovely, yeah. For the early riders.
0: Does that sound good?
2: Why 7 a.m. guys. Get up, get McDonald's, get heisted into an escape room. Or hoisted.
1: Hoist yourself out of that bed for 7:30 a.m.
0: According to the moon and all, I saw some stats. Summer's officially over. And the image they used to show that was one of Zara Larsson from this music video.
1: 24 degrees. Oh, wow.

0: I have for you.
1: I was just thinking there, oh, Kingfisher's Never Settle Us Out a While, surely they're cooking up their next song. Yeah. And then I just went to their Instagram and their bio reads, How Lonely, out the 23rd of September, which is tomorrow.
2: Oh, that's perfect timing. Yeah,
1: very random.
2: There was a bit of a clairvoyant about you there.
1: It's funny, isn't it?
3: They're just churning them out, though,
1: yeah,
3: aren't they?
1: Yeah. They must have loads just in their back catalogue now, recorded, just ready to drip out whenever they want.
3: I do enjoy them. That listen to that song. I know this sounds derogatory, I don't mean it, but I really like the end of the song. It's just really
2: yeah,
3: nice.
2: Yeah, it is a nice end.
1: Very peaceful.
3: Yeah, very peaceful.
1: It's also
3: Who'd win the fight, Kingfisher or Ramble?
1: It's also quite rogue, I think, to release a song on a Wednesday. These days, it's always like New Music Friday.
2: Yeah, so. But they just back themselves so much. They're like, yeah, we're doing it on Wednesday, actually.
1: Michaela's here after 10, kicking off 10 spin hits in a row. But for now, Olivia Rodrigo in her new era at the moment.
3: The female version in Spain. Rodriga.
1: Is Stupid Song at spin.

0: Olivia Rodrigo and Stupid Song on Spin with Emma, Dave and Fiona. And it is far from that. It's a good tune.
1: It's so
2: really
1: good.
2: Like, big fan
1: she's
2: of
1: such
2: her.
1: A good songwriter. Songwriter of our age. I'm going to say it. Of,
2: wow.
1: Well, of her age, not mine. I could be her mother.
0: We'll see you tomorrow. We're live from 7 a.m. And if you missed anything on the show, our podcast is called Fully Charged Recharge. Stick it in your ears later if you're for a stroll or whatever.
2: Can't wait to chat to you tomorrow. Love you, bye.
1: Mwah.
3: Ireland's got millions of stories, and on September 24th, we're making space for more of them.
4: You know, we don't mind being asked. If I look like I'm struggling, just say to me, here, look, do you need a hand? If I say no, do not give me a hand. But if I say yes, you're more than welcome to.
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4: What you need to know.
5: I'm Leah, here's what's happening. Nearly three quarters of young adults believe they would have a better quality of life outside of Ireland. That's according to a new poll from the National Youth Council of Ireland. Policy and campaigns manager Grace McManus says they have a real concerns around the cost of living here.
6: They're really concerned around rent, accommodation costs, college fees, food and groceries, things that we would consider, I suppose, the basics. And 9 in 10 of them are concerned about finding well-paid work.
5: Calls for Ireland to pull out of its upcoming soccer internationals against Israel have been taken directly to the players. Around 100 protesters met at the Nationals team Castleknock base last night chanting "Don't play." Campaigners say turning to the players was a last resort. Ireland are due to face Israel and Hungary on Sunday. Temperatures got up to as high as 26 degrees in parts of the country yesterday, and the unusually warm weather is expected to last another few days.
7: What's unusual, I think, is just how, you know, consistent it's been above average this month, and we've had a lot of cloudy nights as well, which means that the night have been much warmer than usual.
5: That's Carlo Weathers, Alan O'Reilly. He says the average temperature is nearly 3 degrees above the norm. There's a sense of fear in the transport sector over high fuel costs. That's according to the head of the Irish Road Haulage Association. Ger Hyland had this to say on the prospect of protests over the issue.
8: Well, my view here is desperate times makes desperate people. So you're asking me, is there going to be a protest? I can't tell you whether it's going to be a protest or not.
5: More than 12,000 children are waiting for HSE hearing services. That's according to the charity Chime. It's calling for earlier intervention and more affordable care. CEO Mark Byrne says delays in getting help can have a significant impact on children.
9: The impact is huge. It can have impact from everything from confidence levels right through to speech and language therapy.
5: And a museum dedicated to the sound of music has opened in Salisbury. It features hundreds of costumes, props and other items from the Oscar-winning movie.
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5: The nominees have been announced for the Football All-Stars. Mayo lead the way with 11 nods, while there are 7 Kerry players in the running. Dublin have 5 players on the shortlist, with 4 for Leinster champions Westmeath. There are 3 for Monaghan, Louth and Armagh. The Camogie Association has proposed January 2028 as the target date for integration. A letter from the body was reportedly circulated to county boards over the weekend. They also suggested the creation of a new subcommittee within the steering group. And the main phase of the Women's Champions League gets underway this evening. Women's Super League champions Man City start their quest to win a first European title when they take on Bayern Munich. Download the Go Loud app now, your new home for Off the Ball.
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12: Hey, it's Shannon here with John Entertainment.
5: First up, Channing Tatum has denied the rumour that he runs a burner account, leaving comments about his ex-fiancée Zoe Kravitz and Harry Styles. Breaking his silence on all of the rumours, he said, "I truly can't believe y'all think this is what I'm doing with my free time." I caught up with Aaron Murphy, who plays Rory in Sharon Horgan's new series Youth, and in the series, his character is deciding whether to go to college or pursue a career in stand-up. So I asked him, did he ever have that moment when choosing between college or acting himself?
11: Yeah, I did. I kind of was, I said to myself that I'd take a year out and see whether I could get work. And then if that happened, then try and continue with that. And then if it didn't, consider college. And thankfully, I was lucky enough to get some jobs.
5: And Taylor Swift is set to receive the first ever MTV Artist Director Award at this year's VMAs, making her the most awarded artist in VMA history with 31 wins. For more of the hottest trending stories, add Spin to your social feeds.
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14: Oh my God, we have that Indian summer that we so wished for. However, hilariously, there's so many people in the office that are like, Nope, I'm not okay with it. I'm done with it. No, I wasn't expecting this. Today, I am appreciating it a lot more because I dressed in less clothes. I'm still fully clothed, don't worry, but like I'm not in my winter woolies like I was yesterday. That was a tough, fail day. Well, look, how about 10 spin hits in a row to compliment the sunshine? Yeah? Let's kick it off with Femi.

spin, we are in the middle of 10 spin hits in a row. Obviously, it's been a big year for Shakira. She has released another track with Maluma. It's called Aqua. Now, it is his single. Will it be as big as Die Die? Because that took a while to bed in. I don't know, but where's new music from this gal, hey? Ella Langley.

0: Welcome, Todd. Earrings on spin. It's wrapping up 10 spin hits in a row. And did you know that Pete and Potty, who were in for Jamie and Faye weeknights from 7 p.m, they have tickets for you to head along and see Malcolm Todd in Ireland? I would go just to look at him himself. He is a major ride. Coming up, I've got Hugel moving to the sun.
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2: This song isn't as big as I would like it to be. So we need to listen to it again and again and again and again to make it massive. Because it's kind of her first solo debut and her voice is so stunning. It needs to be huge. It is the latest from Clementine Douglas. It's called Trust. It's fresh music here on Spin with Michaela.

How do you fancy 200,000 euro this Friday? That is how much Spin's cash machine is worth. It is a life-changing amount. It would change my life because I would be on holidays, not in the country, sunning myself, jumping into a pool and then cooling down in an air-conditioned room. Sounds dreamy, doesn't it? Well, look, you can spend it whatever way you want. Barry Dunn's going to make that call Friday just after three. You will have five rings to answer. If and when you do so, he'll ask you for the exact cash amount. Tell him 200,000 euro exactly. Do that and it's yours. It is that simple. Fail to do so and it will be somebody else's. Now, if you haven't entered yet, you've got till 3 o'clock on Friday to do so. But if you're like me and a bit scatterbrained, maybe you don't want to leave it off. Maybe you want to do it now. Well, look, you can enter via the Spin website. 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You do have to be over 18. You are playing across the Go Low Network of stations. Full T's and C's there on the Spin website. The kids don't want to dance and Molly doesn't want to go on tour. Nene, she's going to make everyone come to her. You know what though? She's good enough for that to happen.

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3: 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You're heading along.
1: Oh, my God. 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
0: David, congratulations. On the spot, you have won €1,000.
3: 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You're going to Electric Picnic.
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15: I'm David, here's what's happening. Nearly 3/4 of young people believe they would have a better quality of life outside of Ireland. The National Youth Council says housing and affordability are the big issues, but worries about employment are also on the rise. Here's Policy and Campaigns Manager Grace McManus.
16: You see the highest rents that we've ever had in the state. The age of the average homeowner now really way out of the reach of those under 30, never mind under 25. Young people told us that commuting costs had become more of a difficulty over the last year.
15: Doctors are expected to look for an outright ban on scramblers at an Oireachtas committee meeting today. They'll also urge TDs and senators to introduce stricter laws on e-scooters, including mandatory registration. Here's Dr. John Legg from St. Vincent's University Hospital.
17: They've got very small wheels and you're standing upright in them, so you've got a high center of gravity. So when you fall, you're falling from a further height and there's a higher kinetic energy. So that's why they're dangerous. That's why the injuries from e-scooters are more significant.
15: Grocery prices are on the rise. They're up 4.3% according to new figures from World Panel. Senior economics lecturer at TU Dublin, Dr. Emma Howard explains why.
18: The latest rise in grocery prices is in fact the knock-on impacts of those higher energy prices that started with the conflict in the Middle East earlier this year.
15: Temperatures got up to as high as 26 degrees in parts of the country yesterday, and the unusually warm weather is expected to last another

0: new days.
1: What's unusual, I think, is just how, you know, consistent it's been above average this month. And we've had a lot of cloudy nights as well, which means that the nights have been much warmer than usual.
0: That's Carlo Weathers, Alan O'Reilly. He says the average temperature is nearly 3 degrees above the norm. Fuel is a big priority for the upcoming budget. That's according to the Social Protection Minister, ahead of a planned meeting of some fuel protesters to discuss rising costs. Minister Derek Leary says the government is examining all of their options.
2: We've invested over 2 billion already in subsidising the cost of fuel. Diesel, for instance, would be 30 cents a litre dearer without that subsidy. Similarly, petrol will be similarly as dear.
0: And almost one in three pet owners say they love their pet more than anything else in their family. A survey of almost 500 owners found nearly all regard their pets as family members, while more than half let their pup sleep in their bed.
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0: David Clifford will have to fend off competition from Mayo duo Ryan O'Donoghue and Jack Carney for the 2026 Footballer of the Year award. Mayo lead the All-Stars nominations with 11 out of 45 candidates, and the shortlist for the Hurling All-Stars will be announced tomorrow. In soccer, Ireland boss Hamer Halgrimsson has been accused of ignorance, hypocrisy and stupidity by the Israel FA. He described the upcoming games against them as playing against genocide. Bohemians say they'll save around €400,000 by deferring their departure from Daly Mount Park. The club have confirmed they'll play at the fifth ground until mid-May next year. And more Irish boxers could secure medals at the European Elite Championships in Sofia today. Flyweight Dana Morehouse is first up against Spanish fighter Laura Fuertes Fernandez. Download the Go Loud app now, your new home for Off the Ball.
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6: How's it going? It's Shannon here with you on entertainment. First up, the Traitors Ireland is officially heading into its grand finale, and just four contestants remain in the race for the prize pot. Yep, after a dramatic episode which saw Kaylee murdered and Pete banished from Slane Castle, the final four remaining players are Traitors Carla and Porco, alongside Faithful's Diego and Anna. Tune in tonight from 9:35 on RTÉ One and the RTÉ Player for the big finale. Kristen Bell is buzzing for Halloween and has a huge costume idea. She said, "We're thinking about Greek mythology figures, which makes sense considering how big the Odyssey was," saying it makes the whole group that goes trick-or-treating feel more like a family. And Taylor Swift fans have noticed a mysterious new change on her official website. Swifties noticed that a third page has appeared in the Read My Letter section and think she could be teasing the long-awaited release of her re-recorded debut album. For more of the hottest trending stories, add Spin to your social feeds.
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7: We've got sunshine and 10 spin hits in a row. What more could you want from life? Maybe a little iced drink. You know what? Go off. Have a wander. You deserve a break. Do it. And while you're at that, here's Bebe Rexha. It's New Religion.

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3: When I tell you I love this song, like, I'm not lying. I'm not telling you that because I'm paid to tell you it. Genuinely, it just sparks something inside me. It is fresh music from Ray with her sisters, Emma, and absolutely, it's joy. 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

0: It's Aaron Rowe. Please don't hate me wrapping up 10 spin hits in a row. And yesterday, the script did say that when they go out on tour, they would love to invite Aaron Rowe and Bioga on stage with them. Imagine an Aaron Rowe, Bioga, the script crossover. I don't think we're ready. Spins cash machine. Cash machine. Now get ready to have your life changed. €200,000. That is how much Spins Cash Machine is worth this Friday. It is another six-figure sum. Like, honestly, I would adore that. However, I can't enter because of my career choices. Hopefully you are smarter than me and have a normal career and you can enter, because imagine getting that call from Barry Dunn. He's going to make a Friday just after three. The same rules apply. You get 5 rings to answer. If you don't answer within 5 rings, or you have that stupid thing turned on where it's like, leave a name and reason for calling and they may get back to you. Barry has no time for that. He will not do that. So turn that off your phone. Thank you. Because you don't want to miss out for that, right? He's going to make the call. You have 5 rings to answer. Answer within the five. Have the chat. So it'll be for the exact cash amount. Tell him €200,000 exactly. Do that and it's yours. It's that simple. Now, if you haven't entered yet and maybe you want to get it out of the way because you're forgetful like myself, you can do so over on the Spin website. It has Google and Apple Pay, or you can text Spin to 57557. Text cost €2.50 plus standard network rate. You do have to be over 18. You are playing across the Go Loud Network stations. 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Obsessed with this gal. Also want to know how frequently she has to dye her hair to keep it the level of pink that it is. Adela Ain't in LA plays next on Spin.
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Pockets to my veins. Last week it was Ed Sheeran. This week there is an Irish influencer with a lot of drama going on. Nobody is safe. Her stepdaughter has made accusations about her. I'm not going to name the Irish influencer or the stepdaughter, but honestly, go on to social media. Get some popcorn, all right? I just might. And coming up, I've got Bruno Mars. I just might. And while I doom scroll and fall deeper into this dramatic hole, I have Morgan Seatree. Beat is jumping, kicking off 10 Spin Hits next.

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3: I'm David, here's what's happening. Nearly three quarters of young adults believe they would have a better quality of life outside of Ireland. The National Youth Council says housing and affordability are the big issues, but worries about employment are also on the rise. Here's their policy and campaigns manager, Grace McManus.
4: You see the highest rents that we've ever had in the state. The age of the average homeowner now really way out of the reach of those under 30, never mind under 25. Young people told us that commuting costs had become more of a difficulty over the last year.
3: Doctors are expected to look for an outright ban on scramblers at an Oireachtas committee meeting today. They'll also urge TDs and senators to introduce stricter laws on e-scooters. Here's Dr. John Legg from St. Vincent's University Hospital.
5: They've got very small wheels and your stand upright in them has got a high center of gravity. So when you fall, you're falling from a further height and there's a higher kinetic energy. So that's why they're dangerous. That's why the injuries from e-scooters are more significant.
3: Grocery prices are on the rise. They're up 4.3% according to new figures from World Panel. Senior economics lecturer at TU Dublin, Dr. Emma Howard, explains why.
6: The latest rise in grocery prices is in fact the knock-on impacts of those higher energy prices that started with the conflict in the Middle East earlier this year.
3: A new exhibition in Collins Barracks is exploring the story behind Ireland's first social housing development. The Echoes Through the Hallway exhibition features maps, newspaper reports and archival records detailing the lives of those on Benburb Street. We're in for a mixed week weather-wise. Alan O'Reilly from Carlow Weather says we're dodging the worst of it this week.
7: There is a sign that we could see some more unsettled weather arriving around this day next week. We are lucky that there is quite a storm in the Atlantic at the moment, but it's heading for Iceland and not Ireland this week.
3: Some showers and above average temperatures are expected. And a new Strictly spin-off series has been announced by the BBC. The show will be funded by Tyler West, who competed in 2022, and comedian Abby Clark. Strictly Lights Up promises to take viewers straight onto the dance floor for immediate reactions from this year's contestants, judges and new hosts.
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3: David Clifford will have to fend off competition from Mayo duo Ryan O'Donoghue and Jack Carney for the 2026 Footballer of the Year Award. Mayo lead the All-Star nominations with 11 out of 45 candidates, and the shortlist for the Hurling All-Stars will be announced tomorrow. The Camogie Association has proposed January 2028 as the new target date for integration. A letter from the body was reportedly circulated to county boards over the weekend, suggesting the new date of delivery for the merger of all three Gaelic Games bodies. Ireland boss Hamer Hall has been accused of ignorance, hypocrisy and stupidity by the Israel FA. He described their upcoming games against Israel as playing against genocide. Bohemians say they'll save around €400,000 by deferring their departure from Dalymount Park. The club have confirmed they will play at the Phibsborough Ground until mid-May next year. Download the Girl Out app now, your new home for Off The Ball.
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10: How's it going? It's Shannon here. First up, Dakota Johnson made her feelings about kissing Anne Hathaway known while promoting their new thriller, Verity. During the film, the gals have to kiss numerous times, to which Dakota said, "I would kiss Annie for the rest of my life," while Anne jokingly said, "It's a miracle nobody got sick." Verity hits cinemas the 2nd of October, so set your alarms. I caught up with Sharon Horgan, who wrote, produced and starred in HBO's new series, Ute, to ask how much of her character Alex is her and how much is a nightmare scenario.
11: Well, a lot of it is me, but the bits that are me are sort of obviously fictionalized versions of things that have happened to me. Some of the actual things that happened to me are

0: own nightmare scenarios. And then some of them are just fun things that I like to, you know, put on a character.
1: 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And Mariah Carey is officially defrosting as she announced the Christmas time tour. The 3-day tour will hit Birmingham, London and Manchester this November and December. Tickets go on sale the 25th of September at 10 a.m, so set your alarms. For more of the hottest trending stories, add Spin to your social feeds.
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5: Hey, it is Michaela, and I've got 10 Spin hits in a row lined up. I do fully believe it is the quickest way to get through our workday, and that's what we want. We're not wishing our lives away. We just don't want to be in the office. Well, some days we do, but when the sunshine is outside, no, rather be at home. So let's kick it off with Morgan Seatree. Speed is jumping on Spin.

Finn. It's Alma, fully charged with Emma, Dave and Fiona, who every single morning give you the chance to win 2,000 euro with the Tricky 10. It's 10 questions. Think you can beat it? Well, look, come on, have a go tomorrow morning from 7 a.m.

0: We are in the middle of 10 spin hits in a row. It is Michaela. And remember a few weeks back we were sending you on holidays and I kept saying I wanted Marrakesh because I wanted to do the hot air balloon ride. I did not know they do a whole hot air balloon festival thing. Is it Lockheed Forest Park? Saw it yesterday. I've never been as jealous in my life. Right now, it's Casey Musgraves.
1: It's been a real long 335 days.

0: Jenny from Blackpink, it's Less Than a Lover. It is Spin. She's wrapping up 10 Spin hits in a row, and all of the Blackpink gals are gone solo at the moment. Lisa has her brand new track. Also, Jisoo, Jennie and Rosé released a brand new track on Friday. And I love that it's full on a promotional thing, because in the video for it, it's called New Trick. Basically, the whole promotion is that the whole music video was filmed on the brand new iPhone. How much money is she making for that? That's what I want to know. A man who got himself out of money troubles. Alleged ones. Bruno Mars, he plays next on Spin.
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1: 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When you're driving home, we'll keep the hits rolling.
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3: 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This song is about his wife. 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It's Alex Warren, Emerald Eyes on Spin.

0: He smiled at his spin. 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All this week, we want to send you to O'Brien's Wine Festival. It's coming to the RDS on October 9th and 10th, bringing together winemakers from all across the world. You can learn about the process and meet the people behind the bottles. So I have tickets for you and three pals to give away every single day. All you got to do is listen out for Hozier, Too Sweet. When you hear that song, WhatsApp 087-711-1038. Of course, over 18s only. Drink responsibly. Get the facts. 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Spins cash machine. And we're giving away whopper amounts of money yet again. It seems to be a consistent thing that we're reloading it with six-figure sums, which I love for you, but this close to payday makes me wildly jealous for me. I can't enter, but you can. This Friday could be a massive payday for you. Barry Dunn is going to make that spin cash machine call just after three on Friday. You will have 5 rings to answer. Please, for the love of everything you hold dear, do it. You just don't want to miss calls from a private number just after three on a Friday, because you'll never know. The anxiety be too much. So answer that call. He will ask you for the exact cash amounts once you answer within 5 rings. Tell him €200,000 exactly. Do that and it's yours. It is that simple. Fail to do so, it is somebody else's. Now, if you haven't entered yet, you do have till 3 o'clock on Friday to do so. But if you want to get it out of the way, look, you can enter via the Spin website. It has Google and Apple Pay, or text Spin to 57557. 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
13: Outside, gloomy skies, a persistent drizzle, and a chilly wind blowing from the west, north, east and south.
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1: Get fully charged each morning from 7. 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
2: Here's what you need to know.
3: I'm David, here's what's happening. Dublin's nightlife has all the ingredients to rival other major European cities, according to the night mayor of Amsterdam. He's speaking at a conference on the city's late-night economy today. Frank Vollock says extending opening hours would give all types of venues a boost.
4: I feel like there's a lot of wasted opportunity at the moment. And that's not just for business, it's for the people who rely on those businesses to start their careers, you know, young musicians. Club culture especially is not just music, it's theatre, it's fashion.
3: TDs and senators will today hear from doctors who are reporting a rise in e-scooter related injuries. Medics are expected to call for stricter regulations and enforcement of existing laws. Here's Dr. John Legg, consultant in emergency medicine at St. Vincent's University Hospital.
5: I suppose we don't really appreciate is the kind of, a lot of these injuries are survivable, but we don't appreciate the long-term impact of these injuries, like time out of work and loss of independence and even PTSD a result of these kind of injuries.
3: Food prices are continuing to rise. The latest data from World Panel by Numerator also show that they're growing at a faster rate. Here's senior economics lecturer at TU Dublin, Dr. Emma Howard.
6: People are spending a lot more on promotions, and sometimes that can actually be a false economy because those promotions play into our behavioural biases and we tend to buy things that we don't actually need.
3: The Taoiseach and Finance Minister Simon Harris is meeting with a group representing truck drivers ahead of next month's budget announcement. Minister Derek Leary said all options are being kept open to stop rising fuel costs. Irish Road Haulage Association president is Ger Hyland.
7: Everything that we have in this country, whether we take it off the island or onto the island, it comes on the back of a truck. If the transport industry is supported, it feeds into keeping inflation down.
3: And Benedict Cumberbatch says humanity needs to work with nature and not against it, as he fronts a new environmental documentary. How to Live on Earth looks to answer how we can build a safe future by protecting the planet.
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3: Israel's players will reportedly refuse to swap jerseys with the Irish team after Sunday's Nations League game in Hungary. It's claimed in the Israeli media that the players have decided in advance to not exchange shirts after full time. Alan Shearer says Michael Carrick needs results soon to stay in charge of Manchester United. They've won just one of five matches so far this season in the Premier League, but Shearer says there are some problems Carrick can't do anything about.
10: I'm not the only one to say it. It doesn't seem that all is okay at that football club. There's so many things that's happening off the pitch. And whatever happens at the top always finds its way down to the pitch.
3: And Jack Nienaber is remaining tight-lipped about whether he's in the running to succeed Leo Cullen as Leinster's head coach next season. He's set to depart the URC champions when his contract runs out at the end of the season. Download the Go Loud app now, your new home for Off the Ball.
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11: Hey, it's Shannon here with you on entertainment. First up, Channing Tatum has denied the rumour that he runs a burner account, leaving comments about his ex-fiancée Zoe Kravitz and Harry Styles. Breaking his silence on all of the rumours, he said, "I truly can't believe y'all think this is what I'm doing with my free time." I caught up with Aaron Murphy, who plays Rory in Sharon Horgan's new series Youth, and in the series his character is deciding whether to go to college or pursue a career in stand-up. So I asked him, did he ever have that moment when choosing between college or acting himself?
12: Yeah, I did. I kind of was, I said to myself that I'd take a year out and see whether I could get work. And then if that happened, then try and continue with that. And then if it didn't, consider college. And thankfully, I was lucky enough to get some jobs.
11: And Taylor Swift is set to receive the first ever MTV Artist Director Award at this year's VMAs, making her the most awarded artist in VMA history with 31 wins. For more of the hottest trending stories, add Spin to your social feeds.
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4: Why does the sunshine always go away when it's getting closer to home time? Well, look, I'll bring some joy into your life. We are sending you to O'Brien's Wine Fest all this week, okay? It's coming to the RDS on October 9th and 10th, bringing together winemakers from all over the world. You can learn about the process, meet people behind the bottles. If you want to go with three of your pals, you were listening out for Hosier Too Sweet. When you hear it, WhatsApp 087-711-1038. Those passes for you. Three of your mates could be yours. And of course, over 18s only. Drink responsibly. Get the facts. Be drink aware. Visit drinkaware.ie. And while you listen out for Hosier Too Sweet, here's Taylor Swift. I had a

Finn. It's the Home of Fully Charged with Emma, Dave and Fiona. And we have had two rounds of the Licky League. Dave took on Fiona's dog, Danish. Fiona took on Emma's dog, Seamus. And now this Friday, Emma has to take on a dog. Which will it be? And two will win. If you missed the previous ones, check out our Spin social.

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2: 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Hopefully this song will bring the sun back. It's Ugel, Jamaican Bam Bam. 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

0: If you still have a bit of money left, and it is coming up to payday, so it's very tight in my pockets, but Harry Styles, tickets for his third date are still available. He's playing Croke Park next year, 3 nights. I saw Harry live when he played Croke Park. Have to say, he knows how to put on a good show. He is wrapping up 10 spin hits in a row. Spins Cash Machine. Cash Machine. I'm sure, look, if you win Spins Cash Machine, that's a bit of money spending sorted, you know? Look, we're giving away €200,000 this Friday. We're guaranteeing it's going to be paid out. So why not to you? That is what I ask. Well, look, Barry Dunn, he's going to make that Spin Cash Machine call on Friday. You know the score happens just after three. You will have 5 rings to answer. That's it. He does not give you any more. Answer within the five. He'll ask you for the exact cash amount. Tell him €200,000 exactly. Do that and it's yours. It's that simple. Fail to do so, someone else will win and you will hear them on the radio and then go onto social media and see them all over that as well. So just don't let that happen. We don't want you to have a bad weekend. Now, if you haven't entered yet, you do have till 3 on Friday to do so. You can enter via the Spin website or you can text Spin to 57557. 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You do have to be over 18. You are playing across the Go Loud network of stations. Full T's and C's. They're on the Spin website. Niall Horan's kicking off his world tour in Birmingham tonight and I have a feeling he's going to have Tucker from Role Model pop up on stage with him at some stage throughout the tour. Role Model, High Hopes 3000 plays next on Spin.
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she ever going to release the dates for her world tour? Herself and Justin Bieber have only been harping on about it since April, and we have had no luck. But I promise you, well, I don't promise you because I actually have no insider information. The only thing Sabrina and I have in common is being the same height. But I really feel like we're going to get an announcement before Christmas. Ew, I can't believe I said the C word so casually in September. I'm disgusted. Whilst I get over that, 10 spin hits. Kicking it off with Kingfisher. Spin plays more of the hits you love.

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4: I'm David, here's what's happening. The National Youth Council is calling for targeted action on the cost of living, youth homelessness and barriers to employment. New data from the council reveals most young adults are considering emigrating. Here's Grace McManus, Policy and Campaigns Manager at the NYCI.
5: It's really on the government and on us as a state to make them have a place that they can set up a life in. I don't think it's fair for us to expect them to live in their parents' box rooms indefinitely, to not be able to afford to go to social events.
4: 35% of adults turn to online searches for financial information, according to a new study. The Ask Acorn research found 1 in 5 don't seek any financial advice at all. TDs and senators will today hear from doctors who are reporting a rise in e-scooter related injuries. Medics are expected to call for stricter regulations and enforcement of existing laws. Here's Dr. John Legg, consultant in emergency medicine at St. Vincent's University Hospital.
6: I suppose we don't really appreciate is the kind of, a lot of these injuries are survivable, but we don't appreciate the long-term impacts of these injuries, like time out of work and loss of independence and even PTSD a result of these kind of injuries.
4: Doctors could be going on strike. Doctors in the Irish Medical Organisation have voted in favour of industrial action. 94% of those balloted by the IMO backed the move, up to and including strike action from October 14th. Food prices are continuing to rise. The latest data from World Panel by Numerator also shows that they're growing at a faster rate. Here's Senior Economics Lecturer at TU Dublin, Dr. Emma Howard.
7: People are spending a lot more on promotions, and sometimes that can actually be a false economy because those promotions play into our behavioural biases and we tend to buy things that we don't actually need.
4: The key to Sir Paul McCartney's childhood home is going under the hammer. The key is expected to fetch between €2,000 to €3,500 when it goes up for auction next month. And almost 1 in 3 pet owners say they love their pet more than anyone else in their family. A survey of almost 500 owners found nearly all regard their pets as family members, while more than half let their pup sleep in their bed.
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4: Israel's players will reportedly refuse to swap jerseys with the Irish team after Sunday's Nations League game in Hungary. It's claimed in the Israeli media that the players have decided in advance to not exchange shirts after full time. Alan Shearer's Michael Carrick needs results soon to stay in charge of Manchester United. They've won just 1 of 5 matches so far this season in the Premier League, but Shearer says there are some problems Carrick can't do anything about.
10: I'm not the only one to say it. It doesn't seem that all is okay at that football club. There's so many things that's happening off the pitch, and whatever happens at the top always finds its way down to the pitch.
4: And Jack Nienaber is remaining tight-lipped about whether he's in the running to succeed Leo Cullen as Leinster's head coach next season. He's set to depart the URC champions when his contract runs out at the end of the season. Download the Go Loud app now, your new home for Off the Ball.
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11: Hey, it's Shannon here with you on entertainment. First up, Channing Tatum has denied the rumour that he runs a burner account, leaving comments about his ex-fiancée Zoe Kravitz and Harry Styles. Breaking his silence on all of the rumours, he said, "I truly can't

0: believe y'all think this is what I'm doing with my free time. I caught up with Aaron Murphy, who plays Rory in Sharon Horgan's new series, Youth. And in the series, his character is deciding whether to go to college or pursue a career in stand-up. So I asked him, did he ever have that moment when choosing between college or acting himself?
1: Yeah, I did. I kind of was, I said to myself that I'd take a year out and see whether I could get work. And then if that happened, then try and continue with that. And then if it didn't, consider college. And thankfully, I was lucky enough to get some jobs.
0: And Taylor Swift is set to receive the first ever MTV Artist Director Award at this year's VMAs, making her the most awarded artist in VMA history with 31 wins. For more of the hottest trending stories, add Spin to your social feeds.
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3: We're Spin. It is, Michaela. You're locked into Spin. I'm getting us closer to hometown. Also, to Spin's Naughty Threesome Part 2. Favourite time of the day is both of our Naughty Threesomes, 9 a.m, 3 p.m. And look, let's get us there. We're kicking off 10 Spin Hits with King Fisher. 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
7: Hi.

from Khaki Kid. It's Easy Does It. We are in the middle of 10 spin hits in a row, and I actually have decided I need to go see this guy when he plays Malahide, because his Electric Picnic gig looked amazing and every other gig he's done looks class as well. It is the latest from Sombra. It's My Body Isn't Ready. It's the

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feeling she's going to get engaged again in like the next year. She's back with her ex, Ricky. To be fair, they've known each other forever. But yeah, I see another wedding on the cards for Ariana Grande. I say that just due to paparazzi shots. I don't know the woman. We are in the middle of 10 spin hits in a row right now. It's Kygo Khalid. Save my

0: Fontaine GC. Marianne wrapping up 10 spin hits in a row, and obviously one of their songs was the soundtrack to Mobland Season 1. Season 2 of Mobland has just dropped. Well, Episode 1 of Season 2. It's only on paid for subscription. I'm absolutely fuming. However, kind of happy not to hear Helen Mirren's Irish accent again. And Pierce Brosnan's, he's Irish. How did he butcher it that bad? Sonny Federa's next on Spin.
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2: 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She's taken inspiration from her own wedding. Well, her first wedding day. She got married again last year. It's Ash, Stop the Wedding.

0: Machine. This Friday, we're giving you 200,000 euro. Yes, you heard me correctly. 200,000 euro. We have reloaded that spin cash machine. It is another six-figure sum, and we're guaranteeing it's going to be bright out this Friday. So if you want to win, well, first of all, Barry's going to make that call Friday just after three. You have to answer that call within five rings. He does not give you any more. If and when you do, which I'm hopeful you will do, he'll ask you for the exact cash amount. Tell him 200,000 euro exactly. Do that, and it's yours. It is that simple. Now, if you haven't entered yet, fear not. You've got until 3 o'clock on Friday to enter. But if you want to get it out of the way very quick, you can enter via the Spin website. 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And yes, I know you've been waiting. It is up next. Spin's Naughty Three, so I'm kicking off with Beyonce, Jay-Z.
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5: Dermiada go well shan lucre nor a carrium let a machine neocon agus let on mishnitur. Octashe groanish go well shan neas lucre fos ma anamid tamal sulagur amid a go aliad.
13: An opel tia yan of nis lucre nil anach kest ama. Lena Olemach ken chi a veta bruntinish velga a hilla as lecturus a usad snahurnti bagailiv, teichig

0: Bank of Ireland.
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1: Here's what you need to know.
3: I'm David, here's what's happening. Alevion Arena ticket sales, more supports for artists and a change to licensing laws. There's some of the calls from a conference on Dublin's nighttime economy. MCD promoter Jamie O'Grady says there's been a big surge in ticket sales for Irish comedians.
4: It's phenomenal to see that just grow from clubs. And it's such a new format as Irish comedians in arenas. Joanne McNally and Kyla Cobbler are breaking the doors down for Irish stand-ups.
3: Less than a fifth of young adults believe the government is doing enough to support them during the cost of living crisis. That's according to new figures from the National Youth Council, which also found employment concerns for young adults have increased. Here's Grace McManus, Policy and Campaigns Manager at the NYCI.
5: It's not that they're asking, oh, we want luxury, we want to be able to go on holidays and we want to be able to have the best car. They're talking about the basics. Place to live, to be able to further their education and contribute to the economy, to be able to afford food and groceries.
3: Gardaí are investigating shooting in Dublin last night. Shots were allegedly fired at a passing vehicle on the Jamestown Road in Inchicore at around 10 o'clock in the evening. There are no reports of any injuries. Food prices increased at a faster rate this month. Shoppers are also making more frequent trips to the supermarket, according to new data from World Panel by Numerator. Senior economics lecturer at TU Dublin, Dr. Emma Howard, says back to school also leads to higher spending in supermarkets.
6: You know, you're stocking up on things and there's more demands of snacks and all the rest of it. But what's also interesting is the promotional spend is up. So people are very conscious of the price that they're paying for things now.
3: 35% of adults turn to online searches for financial information, according to a new study. The Ask Acorn research found 1 in 5 don't seek any financial advice at all. Women are more likely than men to use social media for help with money management, but are less likely to want advice on investing. And Channing Tatum has denied claims he was behind an anonymous Instagram account that posted comments about his ex-fiancée Zoe Kravitz. The Magic Mike actor has released a statement saying trolling people isn't how he'd spend his free time.
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8: 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He's from Aviva. 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
3: Mikel Arteta has agreed a contract extension with Premier League champions Arsenal. The Spaniard's contract was due to expire next summer, but it's understood that he's come to terms on a long-term deal. Israel's players will reportedly refuse to swap jerseys with the Irish team after Sunday's Nations League game in Hungary. It's claimed in the Israeli media that players have decided in advance to not exchange shirts after full time. The GAA's president, Jarlath Burns, says they'll hold talks with the AFL about the recruitment of Irish players by Australian clubs. 4 male Irish players are on the books at AFL clubs, with a record of 46 Irish women in the AFLW. And Jack Nienaber is remaining tight-lipped about whether he's in the running to succeed Leo Cullen as Leinster's head coach next season. Cullen is set to depart the URC champions when his contract runs out at the end of this season. Download the Go Loud app now, your new home for Off The Ball.
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11: Hey, it's Shannon here with you on entertainment. First up, Channing Tatum has denied the rumour that he runs a burner account, leaving comments about his ex-fiancée Zoe Kravitz and Harry Styles. Breaking his silence on all of the rumours, he said, "I truly can't believe y'all think this is what I'm doing with my free time." I caught up with Aaron Murphy, who plays Rory in Sharon Horgan's new series Youth, and in the series his character is deciding whether to go to college or pursue a career in stand-up. So I asked him, did he ever have that moment when choosing between college or acting himself?
0: Yeah, I did. I kind of was, I said to myself that I'd take a year out and see whether I could get work. And then if that happened, then try and continue with that. And then if it didn't, consider college. And thankfully, I was lucky enough to get some jobs.
11: And Taylor Swift is set to receive the first ever MTV

0: Artist Director Award at this year's VMAs, making her the most awarded artist in VMA history with 31 wins. 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
2: What's up, Steve K? Checking in. Here we are. Three brilliant songs from the noughties. The year was 2003. Beyoncé's album, Dangerously in Love. She hooked up with some guy called Jay-Z. Let's do it. Crazy in Love, Naughty Threesome on Spin.

want to, stare if you want to, but I got to party. I'm up in the party. I'm glad that I got you, and it's alright. 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
2: 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MGMT from 2008 and Kids on the Naughty Threesome here on Spin. I'll do it again for you tomorrow afternoon at this time and the Naughty Threesome after 9 tomorrow morning on Fully Charged with Emma, Dave and Fiona. Listen in for the guys playing 3 songs from the same artist. If you hear that, you could win a really nice prize. Dermot Kennedy on the way, Shakira and Burna Boy and Florence Road all coming next. 10 spin hits in a row.
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4: I got awoken to the cruise kind of scene only about a year ago when I did a panto in Limerick. The pay is so good, Jamie. Like, it's mad.
5: If you told me, right, yeah, I'd be getting, like, say, what a gaff, right? So what are you talking about? 500 grand for, like, basic gaff now. I'd be on a cruise ship. I'd have a bunny rabbit. I'd be doing balloon.
4: A little top hat. Can I be the woman that you wrap up in the chains?
5: I need cut her in half.
4: Yeah, no,
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2: Oh, look at you. You picked a good time to listen in. 10 spin hits in a row with Florence Road on the way. Shakira in there as well and Dermot Kennedy now.
19: We were staring down disaster. That night we almost called it quits.

spin. 23 players arrived at Slane Castle for the Traitors, which feels like only about a week ago. And now it's down to a handful. How is it going to end tonight? We'll find out. 9:35. Looking forward to

you could head off to the sun. You could buy yourself a new car. I mean, really, it's up to you. €200,000 in Spin's cash machine to win this Friday. You'd like to enter? Well, I'll give you all the details within the next 10 minutes. Kingfisher on the air now. The sun will never settle.

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0: 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Miss Ella Langley, Choosing Texas, Let's Play Her to Come, alongside Miley's new song, Bass Persuades.

0: when you catch us playing three songs by the same artist in the 9 a.m. Naughty Threesome. And we'll hook you up with prizes. 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

0: 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This is Spin. Well, the Cyrus part of her name is well and truly gone. Her website is mileyofficial.com and her social is just Miley. I like it. Face Persuades. How about 10 spinets in a row? I got it for you next. Cat's Eye on the way. Dua Lipa and Harry Styles.
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3: Lisburn Road is busy from the fire station to Hart's Corner. The Grand Canal is slow before Portobello Bridge and Harold's Cross Bridge. Terenure Road East is congested between Rathgar and Terenure Cross. And Stillorgan Road has a delay between St John of God's and Newtown Park Avenue.
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3: I'm David, here's what's happening. Alevion Arena ticket sales, more supports for artists and a change to licensing laws. There's some of the calls from a conference on Dublin's nighttime economy as they look to improve their after dark offering. MCD promoter Jamie O'Grady says there's been a surge in ticket sales for Irish comedians.
4: It's phenomenal to see that just grow from clubs, and it's such a new format as Irish comedians in arenas. Like Joanne McNally and Kyla Cobbler are breaking the doors down for Irish stand-ups.
3: Less than a fifth of young adults believe the government is doing enough to support them during the cost of living crisis. That's according to new figures from the National Youth Council, which also found employment concerns for young adults have increased. Here's Grace McManus, Policy and Campaigns Manager at the NYCI.
5: It's not that they're asking, oh, we want luxury, we want to be able to go on holidays and we want to be able to have the best car. They're talking about the basics, place to live, to be able to further their education and contribute to the economy, to be able to afford food and groceries.
3: Former BBC Radio 1 DJ Tim Westwood has been charged with two further sexual offences. They're alleged to have happened in 1991 and 2004 against a teenager and an 18-year-old woman respectively. The 68-year-old is now accused of 17 charges involving 9 women, and he's previously denied the claims. His trial is scheduled for next year. Gardaí are investigating a shooting in Dublin last night. Shots were allegedly fired at a passing vehicle on the Jamestown Road in Inchicore around 10 o'clock in the evening. There are no reports of any injuries. Food prices increased at a faster rate this month. Shoppers are also making more frequent trips to the supermarket, according to new data from World Panel by Numerator. Senior economics lecturer at TU Dublin, Dr. Emma Howard, says back to school also leads to higher spending in supermarkets.
6: You know, you're stocking up on things and there's more demands of snacks and all the rest of it. But what's also interesting is the promotional spend is up. So people are very conscious of the price that they're paying for things now.
3: And Dublin City's Winter Lights Festival is moving from December to January this year. The annual tradition of lighting up the capital will now run from mid-January and finish on St. Bridget's weekend.
7: Let your little one's imagination run wild with Build-A-Bear at McDonald's. 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Some fun, some food. It's all inside this Happy Meal. Until the 2nd of November from 11 a.m. includes one pre-selected book or toy while stocks last, subject to availability.
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3: Mikel Arteta has agreed a contract extension with Premier League champions Arsenal. The Spaniard's contract was due to expire next summer, but it's understood that he's come to terms on a long-term

0: deal. Israel's players will reportedly refuse to swap jerseys with the Irish team after Sunday's Nations League game in Hungary. It's claimed in the Israeli media that players have decided in advance to not exchange shirts after full time. The GAA's president, Jarlath Byrne, says they'll hold talks with the AFL about the recruitment of Irish players by Australian clubs. Four male Irish players are on the books at AFL clubs, with a record of 46 Irish women in the AFLW. And Jack Nienaber is remaining tight-lipped about whether he's in the running to succeed Leo Cullen as Leinster's head coach next season. Cullen is set to depart the URC champions when his contract runs out at the end of this season. Download the Go Loud app now, your new home for Off the Ball.
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3: How's it going? It's Shannon here with John Entertainment. First up, the Traitors Ireland is officially heading into its grand finale, and just four contestants remain in the race for the prize pot. Yep, after a dramatic episode which saw Kaylee murdered and Pete banished from Slane Castle, the final four remaining players are Traitors Carla and Porco, alongside Faithfuls Diego and Anna. Tune in tonight from 9:35 on RTÉ1 and the RTÉ Player for the big finale. Kristen Bell is buzzing for Halloween and has a huge costume idea. She said, "We're thinking about Greek mythology figures, which makes sense considering how big the Odyssey was," saying it makes the whole group that goes trick-or-treating feel more like a family. And Taylor Swift fans have noticed a mysterious new change on her official website. Swifties noticed that a third page has appeared in the Read My Letter section and think she could be teasing the long-awaited release of her re-recorded debut album. For more of the hottest trending stories, add Spin to your social feeds.
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6: Here we go, it's time, Steve K checking in, the world famous 10 spin hits in a row. I mean, you think Spin just broadcast to Dublin? Come on, we're worldwide, baby. Silva Bumpa on tonight, Cat's Eye to come as well, and Mr. Harry Styles.

Tricky 10 tomorrow morning, fully charged to Emma, Dave and Fiona after 8 o'clock. I mean, really, give it a shot. Tricky 10, answer all correct and you're in to win €2,000. 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Dua Lipa, Houdini on Spin.

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0: 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Faithless, BB Rex, and Faithless going to play it for you just ahead.
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3: Traffic on the N7 is solid from City West to a collision affecting the two leftmost lanes before the M50 flyover. Rathmines Road has a delay from the Grand Canal to St Mary's. The Grand Canal is slow between Portobello Bridge and Harold's Cross Bridge. And Terenure Road East is congested between Rathgar and Terenure Cross.
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2: 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I'm a loser, baby. Tame Impala, Loser. Let's play this song to come alongside Ariana Grande and Sabrina Carpenter. 10 spin hits in a row. Got it for you just ahead.

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1: Here's what you need to know.
0: I'm David, here's what's happening. There are calls for the government to support young adults in the budget. It comes as a National Youth Council for Ireland poll reveals nearly 7 in 10 are considering moving abroad for a better quality of life. The organisation's policy and campaigns manager is Grace McManus.
2: When the crash happened, obviously employment was a significant issue for everybody. The overall employment levels have recovered, but youth unemployment has not recovered to the same rate.
0: A tourist tax could soon be introduced here in Dublin. Fianna Fáil TD Paul McAuliffe has today introduced laws which would give local authorities in the capital the power to impose a visitor accommodation levy. Deputy McAuliffe, who represents Dublin North West, says the revenue generated from the tax will go back into the city.
3: If somebody stays in overnight accommodation, usually a hotel in Dublin, they will pay a small fee per night, and that will be used then to deal with the costs of tourism and to invest in our tourism infrastructure.
0: The leader of AIN2 is calling on the government to not increase carbon tax in the upcoming budget. Petrol and diesel prices are now over €2 a litre at some forecourts, and Patrick Devine says something needs to be done.
4: We're calling on the government to make sure that the carbon tax element of that fuel is scrapped, and we're also calling on the government not to implement a carbon tax increase in this budget.
0: The traders will draw to a close this evening. It's been whittled down to the final four contestants after Kaylee was murdered and Pete was banished last night. Kaylee says she didn't expect Carla to play a role in her elimination.
5: I'm never doing that again because I ended up being killed anyway, so it didn't kind of work. I thought we were close and that she kind of wouldn't kill me off, but then I wasn't thinking that Pádraig was with her, so of course he was going to kill me.
0: And Channing Tatum has denied claims he was behind an anonymous Instagram account which posted critical comments about his ex-fiancée Zoe Kravitz. The Magic Mike actor has released a statement saying trolling people isn't how he'd spend his free time. The account in question appears to have been deleted.
6: So, I guess our singing isn't the only thing on fire today.
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0: Munster have a crisis at out half ahead of their United Rugby Championship opener against Glasgow this weekend. Tom Wood and Jack Crowley are both sidelined while JJ Hanrahan is recovering from a concussion. The province have extended Tony Butler's short-term contract to help provide cover. In soccer, Stephen Reid says he's not surprised that his former Ireland teammate Keith Andrews has been a success at Brentford. Andrews' side are unbeaten in the Premier League this season and they hammered their neighbours Chelsea 3-0 ahead of the international break. And Mayo have two players in contention to be named Footballer of the Year. Ryan O'Donoghue and Jack Kearney have been shortlisted alongside Kerry forward David Clifford. Louds' Dara McConnell joins Mayo duo Dara Byrne and Kobe McDonald in the running for Young Footballer of the Year.
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10: How's it going? It's Shannon here. First up, Dakota Johnson made her feelings about kissing Anne Hathaway known while promoting their new thriller, Verity. During the film, the gals have to kiss numerous times, to which Dakota said, "I would kiss Annie for the rest of my life," while Anne jokingly said, "It's a miracle nobody got sick." Verity hits cinemas the 2nd of October, so set your alarms. I caught up with Sharon Horgan, who wrote, produced and starred in HBO's new series, Ute, to ask how much of her character, Alex, is her and how much is a nightmare scenario.
11: Well, a lot of it is me, but the bits that are me are sort of obviously fictionalized versions of things that have happened to me. Some of the actual things that happened to me are their own nightmare scenarios, and then some of them are just fun things that I like to, you know, put on a character.
10: Youth is available to stream now on HBO Max. And Mariah Carey is officially defrosting as she announced the Christmas time tour. The three-day tour will hit Birmingham, London and Manchester this November and December. Tickets go on sale the 25th of September at 10 a.m, so set your alarms. For more of the hottest trending stories, add Spin to your social feeds.
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0: Mostly cloudy, dull and grey.

Now, would you look at that? We made it after 5 o'clock. Are you ready for the world famous 10 spin hits in a row? Tame Impala, Loser on the way. Sabrina to come as well. And now, Ariana Grande.

0: you coming in or what?
1: Oh, you got us on spin. Sabrina House Tour, the most music guaranteed each and every evening. I mean, that's what I promise. On your drive home, role model, High Hopes 3000, after Becky Hill now.

right across socials, a lot of people have various conclusions as to how the Traitors will end tonight. Four players left. How do you think it will end? We'll find out tonight, round about half nine. Peggy Goo and Irish Star now.

0: Christina on Spin. Well, Mark was our big winner last Friday on Spin's Cash Machine.
1: Unbelievable. Like, it's an amazing amount of money. It'll be a life changer for me and my family.
0: Well done, Mark. Over €250,000. I mean, you could win this Friday. I'll give you all the details to enter Spin's Cash Machine on the way before six. Let's play Alex Warren, his new song, Emerald Eyes. That's to come. And Amble the Swell plays next.
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4: Traffic on the N7 is solid from Rathcoole to Newlands Cross, but a crash further ahead has been cleared. The M50 northbound is busy from Fairhouse to the Red Cow. The Long Mall Road has a queue between the Children's Hospital and the Nace Road, and there's solid traffic on the Nace Road between Walkinstown Avenue and the M50.
3: Ireland's got millions of stories, and on September 24th, we're making space for more of them.
5: You know, we don't mind being asked. If I look like I'm struggling, just say to me here, look, do you need a hand? 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But if I say yes, you're more than welcome to.
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1: 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Cash
0: machine. How much is it? What? How much? 200 grand. 200,000 euro for real. Yes, in your bank account Friday evening heading into the weekend. Can you imagine? Now, if you'd like to be in to win, remember, if you do enter, Barry Dunn may call you Friday after 3 o'clock. 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Now, that's pretty impressive. You could win it Friday. Good luck.
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1: Here's what you need to know.
28: I'm David, here's what's happening. There are calls for the government to support young adults in the budget. It comes as a National Youth Council

0: Acts could soon be introduced here in Dublin. Fianna Fáil TD Paul McAuliffe has today introduced legislation which will give local authorities in the capital the power to impose a visitor accommodation levy. Deputy McAuliffe says the revenue generated from the tax will go back into the city.
1: If somebody stays in overnight accommodation, usually a hotel in Dublin, they will pay a small fee per night, and that will be used then to deal with the costs of tourism and to invest in our tourism infrastructure.
0: A coroner in South Carolina has confirmed actress Hayden Panettiere died from an accidental drug overdose. The 35-year-old was found dead at her home in Greenville last month, with authorities saying there was no sign of trauma. The leader of AIM2 is calling on the government to not increase carbon tax in the upcoming budget. Petrol and diesel prices are now over €2 a litre in some places, and Patrick Tobin says something needs to be done.
2: We're calling on the government to make sure that the carbon tax element of that fuel is scrapped, and we're also calling on the government not to implement a carbon tax increase in this budget.
0: The traders will draw to a close this evening. It's been whittled down to the final four contestants after Kaylee was murdered and Pete was banished last night. Kaylee says she didn't expect Carla to play a role in her elimination.
3: I'm never doing that again because I ended up being killed anyway, so it didn't kind of work. I thought we were close and that she kind of wouldn't kill me off, but then I wasn't thinking that Porrick was with her, so of course he was going to kill me.
0: And a new filmmaking centre in Edinburgh has been announced by the family of Sir Sean Connery. It'll be named after the James Bond actor and will be open in the city centre within the next 18 months.
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0: Munster have a crisis at out half ahead of their United Rugby Championship opener against Glasgow this weekend. Tom Wood and Jack Crowley are both sidelined while JJ Hanrahan is recovering from a concussion. The province have extended Tony Butler's short-term contract to help provide cover. In soccer, Stephen Reid says he's not surprised that his former Ireland teammate Keith Andrews has been a success at Brentford. Andrews' side are unbeaten in the Premier League this season and they hammered their neighbours Chelsea 3-0 ahead of the international break. And Mayo have two players in contention to be named Football of the Year. Ryan O'Donoghue and Jack Kearney have been shortlisted alongside Kerry forward David Clifford. Louth's Dara McConnell joins Mayo duo Dara Byrne and Kobe McDonald in the running for Young Footballer of the Year.
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6: How's it going? It's Shannon here. First up, Dakota Johnson made her feelings about kissing Anne Hathaway known while promoting their new thriller Verity. During the film, the gals have to kiss numerous times, to which Dakota said, "I would kiss Annie for the rest of my life," while Anne jokingly said, "It's a miracle nobody got sick." Verity hits cinemas the 2nd of October, so set your alarms. I caught up with Sharon Horgan, who wrote, produced and starred in HBO's new series Ute, to ask how much of her character Alex is her and how much is a nightmare scenario.
7: Well, a lot of it is me, but the bits that are me are sort of obviously fictionalized versions of things that have happened to me. Some of the actual things that happened to me are their own nightmare scenarios, and then some of them are just fun things that I like to, you know, put on a character.
6: Youth is available to stream now on HBO Max. And Mariah Carey is officially defrosting as she announced the Christmas time tour. The 3-day tour will hit Birmingham, London and Manchester this November and December. Tickets go on sale the 25th of September at 10 a.m, so set your alarms. For more of the hottest trending stories, add Spin to your social feeds.
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9: 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Steve Cag checking in. 10 Spin hits in a row on the air with Khaki Kid. Easy Does It. Got Coulter Trapped on the way as well. And Taylor now, the

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Oh, it's worth a shot. 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

0: 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Good luck. Oh, it is one of the hot songs right now on Spin. This one from Gracie Abrams, Look at My Life. I'm going to play her to come alongside Ewan McVicar. Share the House and Florence Road are next.
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0: side. Have a great evening. It's Pete and Potty on air after 7 o'clock with this one. Her name is Ash. The song Stop the Wedding. They're going to play it to come alongside Kingfisher and Niall Horan, all just ahead. Hang on.
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0: Ayo, what's happening? It is Pete and Potty taking over for Tuesday night, sitting in for Jamie and Faye. Potty, what is the story?
1: What is the crack, my friend? Happy Tuesday. Worst of the week over.
0: We're ready to go.
1: Yeah. Once Tuesday is done, right, and it's nearly done, not done yet.
0: Yeah.
1: That's it. It's actually the countdown to the weekend, isn't
0: it? Tuesday is my most hated day of the week.
1: I think it's my most hated day of the week as well.
0: Yeah, well, let's try and make it a little bit of a better Tuesday with the
1: show. Great idea. Come here. Do you have like a little luxury that you wouldn't go without?
0: Yeah.
1: Yeah, what is it?
0: It's my lip balm in my pocket.
1: Oh, really?
0: Yeah.
1: Okay, that's not that extravagant, right?
0: No, it's not.
1: So Tuesday is also one of my least favourite days of the week, but every second Tuesday is a great Tuesday because we get the cleaner in.
0: To your house?
1: Yeah.
0: You have a cleaner?
1: Yeah, we got it. Yeah, we see, it's split between three people, so it's not actually that bad. It's a lovely woman, right? And I cannot wait. So I've been out of the house now. So I was walking out the door
0: as
1: she was walking in this morning, and I was like, when I saw her, I was like, there's a pep in my step. I'm so excited.
0: And when you walk in later, she'll still be there walking out.
1: She won't be, but I'm allergic because usually I'm home before everybody else, but obviously I'm going to be home later tonight. So they've all got the first use of the clean kitchen. So I'm kind of
0: feeling. I'd be very jealous of that.
1: Yeah, and you see, we take turns in paying for it, so we pay every third time.
0: Okay.
1: And it was my week to pay.
0: And, so you'll get the benefit of it.
1: I'm not even getting the satisfaction of it. And someone will have showered in the shower first as well, which is kind of sending me sideways.
0: So what's the story then? So, she comes once a week?
1: She comes once every 2 weeks, does a deep clean.
0: So do you do any cleaning in that meantime? Or do you kind of let things go a little bit rogue?
1: No. We clean as we go, right? We like wipe down surfaces, do all that kind of thing. She does the heavy lifting. We don't do the mop and stuff like that. She'll hoover the hall stairs, the landing. She'll also do like a deeper clean of the bathrooms as well. So she only does the communal areas.
0: Okay.
1: So we have to look after our own rooms, which I'm trying to work on the rest of the house now. Yeah. See, like, guys, come on, give her an extra hour's work. We'll get her into do the bedrooms. But so far, I haven't been successful.
0: So when you sometimes walk around the kitchen, you can feel a few crumbs on the bare feet.
1: Yeah.
0: Would you whip out the hoover? Like, nah, she can do that next week.
1: I haven't turned on the hoover since I moved into that home.
0: You probably didn't even know if you have a hoover or not.
1: I think there might be one under the stairs. I'll have to ask the cleaner.
0: Well, you'll know later on. Right, it's Pete and Potty with you for the rest of the evening. Don't forget, we got tickets to go and see Malcolm Todd up for grabs in the 3 Arena, and we got Just Eat vouchers up for grabs too. We'll sort you out for dinner tonight. First, here's Silver Bump on Spin.

0: I have for you.
1: It's your number one hit music station, a Pete and Party with you on Spin. That was Kingfisher, The Sun Will Never Settle.
2: Now, do you frequent the news? Do you watch the news? Do you read the newspaper? No.
1: No. I get my news off... I still call it Twitter. I know it's called X, but I call it Twitter.
2: Yeah, okay? No, is anyone ever going to call it X?
1: No, it's such a bad name change.
2: No, it's terrible. It doesn't even roll off the tongue.
1: No.
2: That's the problem. If you did engage with the news,
1: yes,
2: you would know that there's a new survey out today by the National Youth Council of Ireland, right? And it found that 68% of people aged 18 to 24 are now considering moving abroad.
1: Oh, I've been there.
2: We've all been there. Mm-hmm. We've all got out of here and we've come back as well. We're like boomerangs, aren't we? Right? 71% think that they'd have a better quality of life outside of Ireland. Like, these are grim, right?
1: Okay.
2: 71% say that they'd have a better quality of life outside of Ireland. 89% say the housing crisis affects young people. Where are the rest of the 11% is what I want to know, right? 9 in 10 say that they're finding it hard to secure well-paid work. Well, let me tell you something. 18 to 24 year olds, when you get to 33,
1: it's still the same.
2: It's just as grim, guys. Not to make it any bad, not to send you flying out of the country too quick.
1: Just because you're older doesn't mean you're getting richer or anything.
2: No, but we don't want you to go, right? And there's always reasons why we should leave.
1: Oh, okay. But are these reasons to stay in Ireland?
2: But there's never reasons why you should stay.
1: Oh, okay. What about this? Does it set the tone nicely for you? Do you like that?
2: Oh my God, there's a reason to stay alone.
1: We'll play this on loop on spin for the rest.
2: I love this. This is class. Now, I'm not going to start rapping, just in case you think I am.
1: I thought you were.
2: In an Irish accent. Do you know, I was at a wedding recently and it was in Italy and they put me down as, my initials are PWMC.
1: Yeah.
2: And when I, because my name is too long, right?
1: Yeah.
2: And when I arrived to the reception to check in, they were like, we thought you were an Irish rapper because of your name, PWMC. And I was like, I can't tell you how disappointed you're going to be when I start rapping.
1: That should be your Irish rap name, though.
2: Come here, we'll go for it. Anyway, I'm going to get into it and I'm going to give you some reasons why you shouldn't move abroad and you should stay here instead. One is you're closer to home.
1: Yes.
2: Home, right? So 18 to 24 year olds, many of you mightn't have moved home yet, but let me tell you, You want to be close to home for a number of reasons. One is the fridge is always full.
1: Absolutely.
2: You go home, open the fridge. There's always something to make a substantial snack.
1: Well, when you say make, I use my parents' house, still use it as my own personal supermarket.
2: Totally agree with
1: you. Which I don't pay for. I go in, I take things and I leave the house.
2: What kind of things do you take?
1: I take some of the food from the fridge.
2: Yes.
1: I took a packet of chicken breasts the other day.
2: I've taken chicken breasts.
1: I've taken cheese.
2: Oh, the price of cheese.
1: Oh, yeah. But the parents get the best cheese.
2: Yeah, they do.
1: So I get the good block of cheese.
2: Yeah.
1: So they'll buy like two or three. So I just presume one of those is always for me.
2: Yeah. I've never bought kitchen paper myself.
1: No.
2: But I do love using it.
1: I take the toilet roll.
2: Yeah.
1: Because they get like the extra, five or six
2: I've
1: plies.
2: I've been there as well.
1: Yeah,
2: I've been there as well. I've been known to take toilet roll from many places.
1: When I was including
2: in college,
1: this office,
2: when
1: I've seen
2: it. College, and I'm not going to say where I was, people will know where I was in college. I never paid for a toilet roll. I used to go into the college and take it.
1: That's a great idea.
2: Yeah, well, like, they left it resourceful. They left it there behind the door.
1: Yeah.
2: You know what I mean? They didn't lock it away or anything. And like, that's the worst thing that I robbed. Let's be honest here. I could be robbing a lot more expensive things.
1: Things than that,
2: right?
1: Yeah.
2: So, having your home nearby, handy, you know, short commute. If you don't want to go and buy your stuff in the supermarket, i.e. if you don't want to pay for things.
1: Yeah.
2: You're not going to get that in Sydney, are you?
1: No.
2: No, you're not. You're going to pay through the roof for things, right? So that's one reason I think that you should stay home, right? Another reason is the deli.
1: Thank you.
2: Yeah, the deli. I don't think people realise that the Irish deli is such a unique thing.
1: And you don't really get delis. I'm going to say it again. I was in Australia recently.
2: Yeah,
1: you can't get like the Spar or Centra delis in Australia.
2: No.
1: You can get a real fancy like panini ones like that, but you cannot get the one what you actually
2: but
1: want.
2: But even if you go to the UK, they don't have delis the way that we have them. Do you know? And you look at like for example, a jambon.
1: Yeah.
2: And you'll say, oh, that's French.
1: A jambon.
2: No one, that's an Irish delicacy.
1: Yeah.
2: You're not going to get a jambon like that anywhere else.
1: They're doing it all wrong.
2: Like,
1: there.
2: I remember my sister coming back from Australia. She was there for years. And the first thing she would do is stop for a jambon. And I'm like, is that really the first thing you would do? But I suppose if you didn't have it at your fingertips, You would.
1: What I've been eating since I've came home quite a lot is a ham, cheese, and coleslaw rolls.
2: You see, you just you don't have that luxury.
1: No.
2: And like, if you do want them abroad, you have to go to the shop, you have to buy rolls, you have to buy ham, you have to buy cheese, you have to buy coleslaw. And you know what my biggest gripe with that is?
1: You have to make it yourself.
2: What if you just want one roll?
1: Yeah, then you're stuck with four.
2: You know what I mean? You're stuck with four of them.
1: Oh no, so, I'm going to have to eat all these rolls now.
2: Yeah, exactly. Terrible. Honourable mention as well to Irish chocolate. It's just not the same anywhere else. Anyway, my third one is knowing someone wherever you go.
1: Yeah.
2: Right? Now, granted, you could be on the other side of the world, you could bump into somebody. Not likely to happen. And I know people might think that's not a good thing, but actually, it kind of is. Do you know?
1: Yeah.
2: You could be anywhere in Ireland and you could bump into someone that you know. Usually it's someone that you don't want to see.
1: It happens more often than not.
2: There's a comfort and a familiarity in bumping into someone that you don't like.
1: Yeah, that's very true.
2: And it's not going to happen in Oz, guys.
1: No.
2: So you just need to stay around.
1: Stick
2: with us.
1: Get terrible house prices.
2: Yeah.
1: High cost of fuel.
2: Yeah.
1: And
2: yeah.
1: To tell you lads, life would not be better.
2: But you know what? It's all character building.
1: That's it. Here's Audrey Hobart and a brand new track on Spin. This is called Sue Me.

0: Adela Ain't a Lay in on your number one hit music station.
1: I love her.
0: Isn't it good? She's just popped out of nowhere.
1: I just watched that whole Pop Academy thing that she was on, where she was like vying for a place in Cats Eye. I didn't know the backstory there at all. And then I saw a bit of her at Electric Picnic and she was just so good. So I watched it back. It's class.
0: She was at EP as well. Jeez, little did I know.
1: Yeah. She's just sold out two nights in Dublin in January, actually.
0: Oh, lovely.
1: I don't have a ticket, so if anyone's listening, no, I don't.
0: If any PR people are listening for Adela. It's time for Pit, Peak or Freak.
1: Oh,
0: this
1: yes.
0: is how it works. Each hour, I will choose an entertainment story that I want to hear from Paddy. Pit, Peak or Freak. And Paddy's going to tell us whatever entertainment story matches that choice.
1: Yes. So what do you reckon? Pit, Peak or Freak?
0: We will go with a peak, I think, to kick off tonight.
1: Good choice.
0: Let's start on a high note, actually.
1: Yeah, and good choice, actually, because this is hot off the press.
0: Oh,
1: right?
0: Look.
1: Yeah, so if you are a fan of Taylor Swift, you might have seen this already, but it's only been announced about 15 minutes, right? She's got brand new music coming out. I'm just looking at her Instagram now. 17 minutes ago, it went up. 1.1 million likes on this post already. Right, before we get into that, though, let's talk with the backstory, because Taylor Swift loves an Easter egg, doesn't she?
0: She always puts them in everything.
1: She's like the Easter bunny. She's dropping eggs left, right, and centre. And there's rarely smoke without fire. But her bio on Instagram, and I was only looking at this last night actually, says, it basically reads, "And baby, that's show business for you," right?
0: Mm-hmm.
1: And then she changed it, right? It still said the same thing, but instead of the O's in show and for and you, she changed it to zeros.
0: Okay.
1: Right? So it still read the same, it's just the O's were zeros instead. Three zeros, and of course, people were looking at this as if it was the Da Vinci Code, right? Because as soon as Taylor Swift does anything, the Swifties are on it straight away, and everything is kind of coded with her. She does this thing where she just like releases little Easter eggs, as we said, and then everyone just goes mental trying to figure out what it is.
0: It creates so much traction and content for her that like it's always the way it's going
1: to
0: work.
1: It's just simple, clever marketing. You have to hand it to her. Whether you're a fan of her or not, her marketing, she's a genius when it comes to these things. Changing her bio by three things has caused this ruckus, right? So people are wondering what it might have been. One theory was that the 000 represents returning to the beginning again. Now, she's spoken before about re-recording her self-titled album, Taylor.
0: Yeah.
1: She never announced when it was going to be coming out. So a lot of people thought it was going to be that. Other people thought it was like an angel number, that she was going down that kind of a route, that it just saw like new beginnings, the end of a cycle. But like no one really knew what that would like. She never really alluded to that before. And then other people were saying that it could potentially have something to do with the Emmys, right? Because she did like this skit on the Emmys last week where she read out like a bizarre collection of words, and fans discovered that if you rearrange the words and all the different letters, okay, it arranged into what they believe was a first recorded album coming out on November 10th, right? Which is also the anniversary of her Reputation album. There's loads there. Anyway, that's what the speculation online was for the last couple of days.
0: So these all are kind of like little mini conspiracies that this is what's going to happen. So if something comes out on November 10th, then the Swifties would be accurate in their readings.
1: Yeah, they would. Like, it was going so bizarre that one person assumed that it was something to do with Australia's emergency number, because apparently that's 000, not to mention Oz again.
0: Not
1: to get you hot and bothered over there, right? But anyway, you're all wrong. Unless there's another announcement on November 10th. But she has just announced on her Instagram, "I've been patiently waiting to tell you all." This is the first post that she's posted since the 18th of June, by the way.
0: Okay. Right? Are you about to give us the answer?
1: Yeah.
0: Okay, here we go.
1: There's a brand new single called Patient Zero, which explains the zeros.
0: Yeah.
1: And it's going to be out next Friday. This Friday coming.
0: September 25th. Yeah,
1: September 25th.
0: Lovely.
1: It's coming out, and you can pre-order it now on her website. It's funny you say that, actually, Taylor, because that's another thing. There was a third page added to her website, but you couldn't access it. It was like people could see that there was a page there, but no one knew what it was for.
0: Okay.
1: And it's obviously for pre-ordering this brand new single coming out on Friday.
0: Okay.
1: Patient Zero. There you go.
0: So Swifties are incorrect. It's not come out November
1: 12th. No, guys. You couldn't have been worse.
0: Yeah, Swifties, you got to work harder on that one, guys. Thank you for that, Paddy. We'll do Pit and Freak later on. But first, time for new music from Ash on Spin.

0: That is the latest release on Spin from Slater. It is called Brand New Chanel's. Do you know what, buddy? A couple of weeks ago when that song came out, I was reading it all wrong. I was like, brand new channels.
1: No way.
0: And then I realized, oh, jeez.
1: Surely you know
0: there's
1: Chanel.
0: There's only one. Yeah, I know, but I only realized after a while, there's only one M.
1: Yeah, no, I know. And also, it's the dollar sign.
0: It's the dollar sign for the S.
1: Chanel dollar.
0: That's when you know you've got a hell of a lot of money.
1: That's, yeah, but also, it shows that you don't have any money because you didn't have a clue what Chanel was. Channel.
0: Absolutely. Look at me, new channels. Yes, it is Jamie and Faye's Secret Sound for this week, though. It is Pete and Paddy's Secret Sound. This is the burning question in everyone's minds at the moment. Paddy, across Ireland, what is the secret sound?
1: Good question. I haven't a clue.
0: Yeah, we still don't trust you.
1: And I just think that maybe if you told me we could... No, I suppose we can't really. I was going to say we could give it away.
0: You see, the problem is, if someone kidnapped you, you would squeal straight away.
1: Oh, they wouldn't even have to kidnap me.
0: No,
1: they would just have to give me a smile, and I'd be like, "Yeah, no problem." I say please and thank you, and I'm anyone's. You know what I mean?
0: Well, up for grabs tonight is, of course, the brand new Acer laptop. If you can figure out what this sound is. Last night we had two unsuccessful guesses, I'm pretty sure we, part of our job is to add them to the website, which we probably didn't do, did we?
1: Look, they wouldn't tell, if they're not going to tell me what the secret sound is, they're obviously not going to give you the password for the website.
0: I have no idea on the website either.
1: No.
0: All right, one more sound of this, and again. 087 711 1038, your name and what you think the secret sound is. Any better guesses tonight from your pod?
1: I haven't a clue what that could be.
0: Yeah.
1: Honestly.
0: It definitely sounds like something that is shaking.
1: It does, right? And all I'm thinking back to is last night when I was talking about Shakira shaking her hips.
0: Yes, and the tassels on the dress.
1: And the tassels on the little skirt.
0: Yes.
1: Tell me that's not it.
0: It is not it.
1: Oh, for God's sake. Yeah. I just feel like there's a missed opportunity there.
0: There, sorry about that.
1: That's okay.
0: Right, 087 711 1038. If you want to come on and play the secret sound to figure out what this sound is one more time. And you can buy yourself that brand new Acer laptop. In the meantime, music is on the way very soon from Sienna. Spyro, Great Expectation is on the way on your number one hit music station.

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1: This is Jamie and Faye. Secret
0: Sound. So it is time for the secret sound, the burning question on everyone's mind at the moment. What is this sound? Very hard to know what it is, apparently. Lots of people getting it wrong. But if you would like to enter 087-711-1038, Leah has done that this evening. Leah, what are you up to at the moment?
2: I may be on my way to get a McDonald's.
0: Oh my God. Stop the lights.
3: Tuesday treat. What? You're dead right.
0: Are you going to do a drive-thru or are you going to park the car and go in for the whole experience?
2: I'll park in for the whole experience.
3: Oh, lovely. Yeah, do you know what? McDonald's doesn't travel well. You have to eat on the ground.
0: Yeah.
2: Otherwise, it gets cold.
0: Yeah.
2: Delivery.
0: What are you going to order?
2: Probably chicken nuggets.
3: I'm
2: a bit basic that way.
3: No, I wouldn't call that basic at all.
0: Some chippies?
2: Oh, yeah.
0: And what dip are you going for?
3: Yeah, that's what I was going to ask.
2: I think they have a new dip, so I might just try that out and see.
0: Fantastic.
2: I don't know what it is.
3: My favourite dip is the sweet curry dip, and I feel like nobody else likes the sweet curry dip.
0: Stop, no, I'm the sweet and sour.
3: Really?
0: Yeah, sweet and sour, the chicken dippers.
3: I would often buy the sweet curry extra ones and put them in the fridge at home just so I can have them at hand.
0: Tell you, Leah, get the sweet curry one as well tonight and give it a go, will you?
2: Perfect.
0: And don't forget, the chocolate milkshake rounds it up nicely. All right, listen, Leah, you think you know what the secret sound is tonight. I'm going to play it one more time just to give you another refresher, okay? For a brand new Acer laptop, Leah, what do you think the secret sound is?
2: It sounds like when you shake your Scrabble pieces.
3: Yeah, I hear that. Remind me.
2: Bag.
3: They're in a bag. Pieces. That's what I was going to ask. Are they in a bag? I can't remember.
2: Yeah, they're usually in a bag.
0: Oh, it's usually a little green bag.
3: That's what I was thinking too. I've never played Scrabble.
0: Have you been playing Scrabble recently?
2: Not recently, but I remember the sound, probably because me fidgeting and playing with them.
0: Yeah. I tend to stay away from Scrabble because I can only manage 2 to 3-letter words, unfortunately.
3: That and also, I'm far too competitive for board games.
0: Well, listen, yeah. Leah, let's see if you are correct. Is Leah correct? Is the secret sound Scrabble pieces? It is, in fact, not.
2: Yeah.
0: Sorry about that, Leah.
3: Unlucky, Leah.
2: All right, but thanks, though.
3: Enjoy your McDonald's, though.
2: Thanks.
0: Do you know what I love, actually? I just realised there before we let her go. She goes, I might be on the way to McDonald's. As if someone is listening and she's trying to use secret codes.
3: And we're going to give out to her.
0: We ain't going to judge you, Leah.
3: No, my God, there's no trouble. If anything, I'm jealous.
0: If anything, get over here and bring us bloody with you.
3: 100%.
0: I'll go to McDonald's. All right, if you think you know what that secret sound is, put it in a WhatsApp 087-711-1038. We'll play it again a little later on in the show. In the meantime, latest release here from Miley, it is called Bass Persuades. It's fresh new music. Stay.

0: Shakira, Burna Boy, that is Die Die right here on Spin. It is Pete and Paddy with you for the night. And Paddy, it is finally arrived. It is the season finale of Traitors.
1: I know. I can't believe it's the final already.
0: It's unbelievable. It's gone so fast.
1: September has just flown by, hasn't it?
0: So I know last night we said we want no spoilers. We still don't want any spoilers later on because we'll be on air when it's aired.
1: Did you manage to go home and not get a spoiler?
0: I did. And the only reason why was because last year when I was watching the Traitors, I put the set the feature so you don't see the words.
1: Yes.
0: On my Twitter of Traitors, so I can't see Traitors or Traitors IRL. So nothing came up on my Twitter. So I was
1: unreal. That's absolutely great. I just had to I've a couple of people that I follow, that I'm friends with, who post a lot of content around the Traitors, but I've muted them for the duration of the show because I just can't. Because if I'm not watching it live, however, I never argue if I do see a spoiler because it's my own fault.
0: Yeah.
1: You know what I mean? For being online, because I get that people have to talk about it. Anyway, last night it was a juicy one again. Katie was murdered, but Anna and Pete finally worked out who the traitors were. They were convinced it was Carla and Porrick. But of course, when it came down to their own table, crumbled, Pete left. Gone. Out the gap.
0: Right? I felt a little bad for Pete. I feel like...
1: What
0: if... Because Pete's an investigator in the army, so I feel like his rhyme and reasoning is pretty good, but he's a bit fast and loose. He just says it. He's not really thinking about what he's saying, and then when he says it, it's like, oh, you really mashed that up, man.
1: It was condescending me every time he said, I'm a leader. You've led nothing, Pete.
0: Nothing.
1: And I think his demise was this whole thing between him and Anna, where he encouraged Anna to take the money the night previous, right? But actually, last night, when you watched it back, and after Pete had left, and they were at this private dinner at the end, and Anna was talking about her story, how she's out of work and stuff like that, I think maybe he obviously knew her backstory better than the rest of us, and that's why he was encouraging her to do it, whereas the rest of us were screaming at the TV the night before being why are you doing it?
0: Oh, don't get me wrong, he has a heart of gold. You can tell.
1: No, totally. Yeah. Totally. It came from a good place.
0: Yeah.
1: But obviously you can't trust anyone in there. You also can't trust anyone's intentions and motivations in there. Now, looking forward to tonight, there's 38,850 in the prize pot. We've got Carla, Porrico, Anna and Diego left.
0: There will be another challenge tonight. Will they add some more cash?
1: I'm assuming there'd have to be, because otherwise the episode would be fairly empty, right?
0: Yeah.
1: What do you reckon is going to happen?
0: I think they get rid of one person tonight. So they do vote someone off tonight.
1: So what can happen is basically they'll keep voting until they're happy to stick. Right.
0: Okay.
1: If there's a traitor and a faithful left, the traitor wins.
0: Yeah.
1: And if it's two traitors, they split the money.
0: Okay. Perfect.
1: Right.
0: I think it's going to go down to Carla will be gone.
1: Right.
0: And it will be down to Porrick O and then Anna and Diego.
1: Right.
0: And I think the faithful will win it.
1: Okay.
0: I think they'll just know Porrick O.
1: I've spent the whole day thinking about this, right?
0: Yeah.
1: I think the way it's going to go is, I think, first of all, Anna's going to be voted out. I think Carla and Porrick O are going to vote for Anna and get her out.
0: Oh, that's a good point. Right? I didn't even think of that.
1: Right. And I think Diego and Porrick O will vote for Carla. Get Carla
0: and
1: out.
0: Get her gone.
1: And leave it down to being Diego and Porrick, and I think Porrick O will take it totally for himself. Now, I know that he's made this pact with Carla that he was going to, go to the end.
0: Oh, one of them is going to have to do each other, I'd say.
1: But tell me this. If you were there, right? And if you were Porrick O and you got to the final with Carla, would you throw her under the bus? Or would you split the money, or would you try and throw her under the bus and get all the money for yourself?
0: I would split.
1: There's not a hope with people that you don't even really know. You've only met them 2 weeks ago.
0: I suppose for the entertainment value, maybe I would steal.
1: I'm telling you now, if I was standing up there with my own mother, I'd throw her under the bus for the money. I'd give her $5,000 in the end, but I'd be taking 35 for myself. Out the gap.
0: So that's even you do. I don't know. I think I just feel too bad. See, I've also said this. I don't think I would be good in Traitors.
1: I don't know if I'd be very good either. I think I'd be ruthless, but I think I'd be a bad liar.
0: I don't think I'd be a good traitor. I think I'd be okay faithful. I'm just going to tell the truth the whole way.
1: I'd have no bother making decisions. I'd have no bother throwing people under the bus. However, I don't think I'm good at lying.
0: Yeah.
1: That's my problem. I just start laughing.
0: That's where it's going to root us out.
1: Exactly. We have to wait and see.
0: Well, what time is it on? 9:35,
1: is it? 9:35. But guys, you don't have to watch until 10 when this show is over.
0: No, that's very true. No tuning in until after 10, until halfway through the episode. That is the main thing. We'll be there at 9:30. Hello, is anybody out there?
1: Tumbleweed.
0: Tap 3 times if you're still alive.
1: Yeah.
0: It's been Paddy with you. This is Sagala and May Muller. It feels this good right here on a spin.

0: Hey, what's happening? It's Pete and Potty. Keep you company tonight on a spin at a Sagala. May Muller feel this good.
1: Now, in a couple of minutes, we'll be chatting to dating expert Samantha Keating from Your Friend, My Friend. So if you've got a dating dilemma, get them into us. We'll answer them. Well, Sam will answer them live on air. The number is 087-711-1038.
0: And we've got the cash machine just about now, actually.
2: Spin's cash machine.
0: So, very exciting times at the moment here at Spin, because Spin's cash machine is worth yourself €200,000. And Potty, this is the part where I'm going to read off the sheet, because I found the sheet.
1: Go for it.
0: I had dropped it on the floor and now I have it again.
1: No,
0: so no need to read off it.
1: If you had 200,000, you could get someone else to read it for you.
0: That would be very good. You could get a prompter for yourself, teleprompter. That would be so much better. Alright, 200 grand to give away this coming Friday on Spin's cash machine. €200,000. You've got until 3 p.m. on Friday to enter. 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

0: Hey yo, it's Pete and Potty with you in for the evening, taking over for Jamie and Faye. Potty, I was slaving away over the cooker this afternoon.
1: Were you?
0: Yeah, made myself a chili con carne.
1: Is that all you make?
0: Why?
1: Because yesterday you told me you made a chili con carne last week.
0: Oh, I did, yeah. Well, see, I'm on the chili con carne buzz. I need to perfect it each
1: week.
0: You
1: know what the best thing about a chili con carne is?
0: Go on.
1: You can have it on potatoes and they're like, it's like spicy fries.
0: That's what I
1: you
0: did.
1: You can have it in like a wrap and it's like a burrito, and you can have it on rice and it's like a burrito bowl.
0: And you can have it on pasta as well.
1: Yes. So versatile.
0: But the issue is, obviously you can use the garlic granules where you pop them in out of the jar.
1: Yeah.
0: But I did the finely chopped ones myself.
1: Oh, well, did you finally
0: not
1: chop
0: very
1: yourself?
0: Finely yeah, chopped, unfinely chopped. The issue is the hands. I started to say now, my hands used to think garlic. Like, how'd you get it out?
1: I don't think you can. I think you just have to go with
0: you
1: it.
0: You just got
1: to
0: ride it out.
1: You need to start wearing gloves if you're cutting garlic. Or just buy the ones that's already minced.
0: I do see those reels on Instagram and TikTok a lot where people wear those like black gloves when they're cooking.
1: Yeah.
0: Those pair of those.
1: I mean, if you want to protect your little precious paws.
0: Could you imagine rocking into my kitchen and you see a box of those blue surgical gloves?
1: Just be like a murder scene, no?
0: Jeez.
1: Like, what did this guy get up to in his free time?
0: Jeffrey Dahmer in his free time. Shocking stuff. It's Pete and Potty with you this evening. We do have those Jussie Fetch is still up for grabs and tickets to see Malcolm Todd in the Tree Arena. You want them? Well, just keep on listening for your chance to win. Here's Tame Impala.

0: That is Ariana Grande, Hate That I Made You Love Me on Spin. It is Pete and Pauly hanging out with you for the evening. And Pauly, dating apps, they were made to make finding someone a lot easier. But
1: yeah.
0: People are kind of a little bit fed up with those and moving away from them at the moment. And more and more singles are ditching those and trying to meet people in real life instead. And lo and behold, Samantha Keating from Your Friend and My Friend has seen this firsthand. And we have now seen her firsthand because we can welcome her to the studio. Welcome, Samantha.
1: Hello, Sam.
2: Thanks for having me.
1: Listen, thanks so much for coming. Right, I'm going to be honest here.
0: Yeah, go on.
1: I'm a serious viper. I love
0: Are you?
1: Yeah.
0: So you're single?
1: Yeah, I'm so single. Mm-hmm. You wouldn't believe how single I am, right? I love a swipe. I can be the type to match and not respond to any matches.
2: Oh, you're one of those.
1: I can be. It depends on my mood. I find that I do a lot of swiping on a Sunday when I'm bored. But tell me this, right? Are people getting sick of swiping? Are we secretly addicted to it and we're just pretending that we're sick of it?
2: I think people are actually sick of it. We're just seeing so many people come out more to in-person events, but I think they say like 80% of people on the dating apps are actually men and only 20% women, so the amount of matches is so low.
1: That's so interesting. Yeah. There's more men on it than women.
2: Yes.
1: And do you reckon men and women's intentions on the apps are different?
2: I'll let you take a guess on that.
1: Yeah. Men, you see?
0: I tell you.
1: Yeah, that's crazy. Tell us then about this, like, what you call the authenticity gap.
2: Well, if you think about dating apps, are you really being authentic when you're on a dating app? You know, you're putting together this curated profile, and is what you're putting there actually real? It's like online shopping. You might see something beautiful, curated, you know, perfect prompts, perfect pictures online. Then you order it, you get it to your door.
0: Yeah.
2: And you're like, that is not what I ordered.
0: So you're getting your best bits is the real thing.
2: Exactly.
0: But then when you get it, that's why catfishing comes up quite a lot.
2: Absolutely.
0: Yeah.
2: And, you know, that's when you see them in person, you know, within a minute if you're into somebody.
0: Yeah.
2: And so if you spend weeks and weeks chatting with them, messaging them, and then you see them, it's such a waste of time.
0: And would that be like one of the biggest complaints you'd kind of find from that?
2: Absolutely.
0: Yeah.
2: It's the catfishing. It's the, you know, photos that were 4 years old. It's not having the banter. People are just actually using AI now to come up with all these prompts, all these messages, and then they get them in person and they have nothing to say.
1: I actually never thought about AI being used on dating apps. Like, it actually makes, like, because I've seen people on Instagram posting photos and it says AI content on the top. And I'm like, I've seen you in real life and you don't look like this. But I suppose if you're on a dating app and it's a stranger that you've never seen before,
0: you wouldn't know.
1: Especially if they're not going to flag that it's AI content.
0: Well, I think do some people like just like AI themselves, like put me into a picture in Santorini to make myself look
2: absolutely
0: good, that type of thing, to make myself look adventurous, you know, like the outdoor.
2: 100%. And that also, they're using AI to message. So any, you know, text back and forth, that's AI has crafted that. So when you actually meet them in person, they have zero banter. There's zero conversation.
1: And you know what? Banter
0: They're actually
1: is so
0: mute. They cannot speak.
1: Banter is so important. Like, I'm telling you, Riz overlooks any day.
0: Yeah,
1: you know
0: 100%.
1: I mean? And that's something that you don't get off the apps. You know, I think people are very, like, I don't know, slow to, like, engage as well because you don't really know what the other person's intentions are. Do you find that? Especially, like, I think with women, I think, knowing from my single female friends, I think one of their concerns is that they don't know what the other person's intentions are.
2: Yes, absolutely. And it's so hard on a dating app because it's just a profile and it's so easy to dismiss someone and say, I don't like their shirt they're wearing next. You know, I don't like that they said X, Y, and Z next. And it's a dismissal economy. And when you meet somebody in person, though, you put a face to them. You actually have respect for them. You maybe get to know about their life, about their family. And you actually have so much more intent when you're dating.
1: Totally, I get you. And tell us then about like a shift in dating. Do you find that people are more willing now to go out and meet people face to face than like send endless texts over an app?
2: Absolutely. I think ever since COVID, we've seen such a shift of people actually wanting to go out and meet somebody in person. We're sick of texting constantly. We're just surrounded by technology all day, every day.
0: Mm-hmm.
2: That we've lost that art of flirting. You know, we see a lot of Gen Zs at the events, and they actually don't know how to flirt anymore.
0: Yeah.
2: You know, their way of
1: really?
2: Flirting is sending a DM. It's liking a photo. They don't know how to ask for a number, how to make eye contact.
0: Because that's funny you say that. My friend, he was on, it was like Tinder there a couple of years ago. And he managed to get a date and get onto a date without sending one word to the girl. They kept posting gifts to each other.
2: Wow.
0: Which they could, they realized,
1: you're kidding
0: as
1: me.
0: They read through the gifts and like what they meant each time, they managed to get to a day. Like, I suppose it is an art.
1: That's impressive.
0: It's an art of like, yeah, flirting as well, but it's also like,
2: and how the date go?
0: The day went okay. Yeah. I think they went 2 dates or 3 dates. But it just shows there, like, then that's like, it's flirting, but it's not really flirting. You're just,
2: exactly,
0: sending a gif.
2: Exactly.
0: Yeah.
1: No, 100%. Tell us then about your friend, my friend. You set it up.
2: Yes.
1: But can you tell us, like, how did you come up with the idea, first of all?
2: So I was on maternity leave and one of my friends moved here from Canada and she was single. I said, let's just host a speed dating night just for fun, you know, see if we can find you somebody. And she ended up meeting her boyfriend at that event, which was great.
1: Really? The first one?
2: Yeah, the first one.
1: So the success rate of your events are really good.
0: It's 100%.
1: No, it is. Writing that down. Go on.
2: And from there, people just kept asking us for more events. And so we started hosting speed dating nights, singles parties. We're starting a supper club. We host a singles run club, surf weekend getaways. We host everything for every type of person.
1: That's great, because I think a lot of people struggle with, well, some people struggle with going out and going to like a bar, for example, yes, particularly if they don't, you know, usually like drinking and stuff like that.
2: Yes.
1: So sometimes it's difficult for people to meet and go for a drink. Other people prefer to go for a coffee. So I suppose if you're running in like a variety of events, there's, yes, kind of something for all types of daters, is there?
2: Absolutely. So the Singles Run Club is great. We have two different ones. So we have one that you can have a coffee and treats after on a Sunday morning, or the Wednesday night one. That's pizza and pints, where somebody, if you do need the liquid courage.
1: Yeah, okay. And tell us, how much running is involved?
2: You do have to do 5K.
0: That's not bad.
1: Can you walk?
0: Is it slow paced?
2: It is slow pace, and I have seen some people just take a walk around the block.
1: Yeah, I've been laughing here.
2: Some of the girls come in with their makeup too well done.
1: Yeah.
0: You'd have some lads nudging other lads out of the way if they see a girl they're likely, yeah, you know what I mean?
1: I'm just thinking like how breathless I'd be and unable to speak or engage with anyone on a 5K run.
2: Some of the lads, you actually have to tell them, guys, you need to slow down. They are racing to the front, and all the lads at the front just racing, trying to get their best time. I'm like, you're actually here to meet the girls?
0: You're missing the point.
1: Yeah. It just becomes competition.
0: But what happens if there's girls there that want to set the best time? Then they might meet,
2: exactly,
0: their match at the top,
2: yeah,
0: of the race.
2: Exactly.
0: Yeah.
2: Then they're a good match.
1: That's class. Yes. That's very interesting, actually. So tell us about some of the other nights that you have then, aside from the running. You did your speed dating. Well, tell us about the supper club.
2: So we're starting a single supper club. So it's just going to be small curated groups, 40 or 50 people, invite only. And it's just a couple of courses, shared meals, just really casual event where people can get to know each other. So it's something different for everyone.
1: That's brilliant. Now, you are going to stay with us. But just before that, right, before we get into dilemmas and stuff, tell us about where, if anyone's listening and they're like, oh, that sounds like a bit of me, where can they find you on social media and stuff like that?
2: Our social media is yourfriendmyfriend.ie, and on TikTok, Instagram, our website, all the same, yourfriendmyfriend.ie.
0: And I'm just actually on the website right now, and it also is giving me direction to an app as well. You got an app?
2: Yeah, so we have an app that's just for booking tickets, but also after some of our larger events, because people find it very hard to get a number when we have larger events, you can use the app to message other people that were at the event.
0: Okay.
2: In order to get that, you have to actually come in person to the event.
1: Oh, that's very so good. Clever. There's a kind of safeguarding thing there as well, isn't there?
2: Yeah.
1: Love exactly. that. Right, Sam, you're going to stay with us because you're going to be answering some people's dilemmas. If you've got a dilemma, a dating dilemma, of course, it's going to be anonymous. We're not going to out anybody here. Get them into us. The number is 087-711-1038.
0: And we'll join that in just a couple of minutes' time. But first, Clementine Douglas, it is Trust with Pete and Paddy right now on a spin.

0: say.
1: Olivia Rodrigo, that is Stupid Song on a Spin. It is Pete and Paddy. You're hanging out with the two of us tonight. And of course, we are now joined in studio by Samantha Keating, who is the owner of Your Friend, My Friend, the a new platform for single peoples for setting up dating and single nights at the moment. And you have an app as well?
2: We do. So the app is just for booking tickets because women's tickets sell out so fast. It's a great way for people to know about new events, what's coming up. Yeah.
1: Okay, perfect. Well, we see you as maybe a little bit of a guru behind all the dating scene at the moment. So we did get a few texts in the last few minutes from people with a few dilemmas. So maybe you might be able to help them out.
2: Absolutely.
1: So first one in there is from Emma, and she has a dilemma on her hands. So I'll read it out to you. One of the girls is determined to set me up with one of her boyfriend's friends. Apparently, we'd be perfect together, but I met him once before and I didn't fancy him. She keeps telling me I'm being too picky and that attraction can grow. Should I just go on the date and give it a chance, or is it that wasting both our time?
2: I don't think it's wasting your time at all. I'd say go for a coffee date. A coffee is just a low pressure, easy kind of date to go on. And attraction does grow, but it has to grow from something, whether it's looks, whether it's personality, but it can't grow from zero. But if your friend's given her, you know, a recommendation, I think that's something.
1: Yeah.
2: And you don't, if it doesn't go anywhere, it doesn't go anywhere. You tried. It's just one coffee.
1: Because I think like some people think when they go on a date, there has to be this big, oh, we're going out for drinks, dinner, yeah, and we're doing this and that, where I knew this girl that she goes on dates, but on the first date, she'll only do coffee and I'm only free for 45 minutes. Yeah, and that she knows.
3: That's a really good idea, having a get out.
1: Yeah, and if she's not like in it in the 45 minutes, then that's it, date done.
2: Absolutely.
1: And then if it goes beyond, then well then,
2: yeah. And if your friend's recommending them, it's a lot better than an algorithm. Your friend knows you a lot
3: you're
2: better.
3: You're so right. Mm-hmm. That's the thing. You have to, if you trust that friend, I guess, they obviously know you quite well and they're not going to set you up with someone who they don't think is compatible just for the sake of it. You know what
2: Absolutely.
3: I mean? Yeah, that's good advice, actually. We've got another one here, right? It's from Anonymous, right? So I've been seeing someone for about 3 months. We text every day. We stay over at each other's houses. We go for dinner. We behave like a couple, but I'm trying to find out what we actually are. She makes jokes. Whenever I ask what we are, she makes jokes or changes the subject. I really like her. I don't want to ruin it by putting pressure on things, but I also don't want to waste 6 months in a situationship. That word situationship is never a good term. It's not.
1: No.
3: How do I approach it without ruining what we have already?
2: Well, I think for this one, you have to take it as you have to be direct, you know, otherwise you could waste 6 months. So I'd say you need to be direct, have a conversation and be open to possibly losing it. And maybe in that conversation, you say you don't want to lose 6 months because you don't have that time sometimes, you know, so be direct, stop dropping little hints here and there. And you could lose it. Maybe she'll come back later on, but I wouldn't count on it. If they wanted to, they would.
3: Yeah, no, I get you. I think, do we, Irish people in general, are we bad at being direct about things like this?
1: We're way too awkward.
3: Yeah, like, I think it's an awkward conversation.
1: But I also, it's the answer you already know, but you don't want to know. So you'll just hang in there for 6 months in the hope that, like, he'll probably hang in there now, hoping that she'll change her mind, because she has the leverage in that one at the moment, unfortunately.
2: Absolutely.
3: There's a text in here from Breda, and she just said, no, leave.
1: Yeah, well, there we go.
3: Get over there.
1: There we go,
3: there
1: Breda.
3: Go. Get over there.
1: Samantha, this is always a tough one, the post-date text.
2: Yeah.
1: So this girl, she went on her first date last week and thought it went very well. They were there for nearly 3 hours on the dates, loads of chatting, loads of talking, loads of joking around, and they'd agreed to see each other again. So she texted him the next day saying she had a great time, got a nice reply, but hasn't heard anything since, and it's been a week. So she did get one reply, but nothing since then. So does she double text?
3: Is that ghosting?
1: Or
3: that's
1: no.
3: ghosting, is it? Kind of.
1: What do you reckon?
3: Would you call that ghosting?
2: I wouldn't call it ghosting, but I'd say he's probably not interested.
1: Yeah.
2: You know, if he wanted, if he was into you, he would text you back. He would make, you'd be on his mind, unfortunately to say, but you could text him, but is that outcome going to be something you want? Probably not.
3: Do you see like a lot of love bombing where like, you know, people go on dates and they think that they're the most special person in the world and then suddenly they leave the date and they never hear from the person again?
2: As you said, Irish people are really bad at being direct and say, you know what, you're not for me.
3: Yeah.
2: And they'll just say, yes, we'll see you again. Yeah, we'll see. And it goes nowhere.
1: It's just like, oh, we'll meet up and go for a coffee or go for a drink with your mates, and you just never do it. Like,
3: exactly. We're all liars.
2: Exactly.
3: That's the thing. Right, we've got another one here, right? This is the last one we've got, but I think this will be, you'll be really good at answering this, considering you've set up Your Friend, My Friend, right? It says, I really want to go to one of those single events. All of my friends are in relationships and I genuinely cannot bring myself to walk into one on my own. That's people's problem, I think, is walking in on their own. I know everyone is technically there for the same reason, but the thought of arriving by myself is terrifying. Have you got any advice for getting over the fear?
2: You know, what we've noticed is people who arrive on their own actually have the best success rate of actually meeting someone, because we do see a lot of women especially that come in groups and they stay in their groups and they chat, and it's so hard for a man to kind of break that barrier and say, can I talk to one of you? I'm interested in you. So women who come on their own, men who come on their own usually have the best success rate of meeting someone. So hopefully you're likely to meet somebody if you come by yourself. And at our events, when you arrive on your own, we immediately ask if you're there by yourself, and we introduce you to a little group of girls that are there as well, so you immediately have a landing spot.
3: That's okay. Amazing. Yeah, brilliant. Listen, Sam, thanks so much for coming in. Tell us again, if anyone's listening, where can they find out more information about Your Friend, My Friend?
2: So all of our events are listed on our website, our Instagram and TikTok, so it's yourfriendmyfriend.ie.
3: Excellent.
1: Perfect. Thanks, and if you're driving at the moment, there's two events in Dublin coming up in the next week in the Grafton Hotel and MJ Wright's, and also there's one in Limerick as well on the 1st of October at Jerry Flannery's Bar, which is a great spot.
3: Class. Yeah.
1: So he's definitely getting all there.
3: Oh, yeah. Unreal.
1: Unbelievable. Great. All right, thanks so much, Sam. We'll chat to you soon, all right?
2: Okay, thanks so much.
1: Here's the latest track from Aaron Rowe, fresh new one on Spin. You're hanging out with Pete and Paddy tonight. This is called Forever Now.

0: That is the latest from Malcolm Todd on your number one hit music station. It is called Earrings. He's playing the Tree Arena next year. We have tickets to give you. Details coming up a little later on in the show of how you can win those. In the meantime, we've got to play the climb.
1: What's up? What's up?
0: So, fancy winning yourself a Just Eat voucher. We need someone to come on air and take on the climb. It's very simple. 5 higher or lower questions, and every correct answer moves you up another rung on the ladder. So, you want to play, please WhatsApp right now the word The Climb to 087 711 1038. And for example, how might it work, Paddy?
2: So, for example, I might tell you Ariana Grande is 33 years... 33?
0: 33.
2: 33 and a third. She's 33 years old. And yeah. Then I might ask, I might say, is Taylor Swift older or younger than Ariana? What do you reckon? We did this last night.
0: Did you read it last night?
2: I took this question from last night, so that you know.
0: Crap. Ariana Grande is 33 years old. Taylor Swift is older.
2: She is older. She's 36 years old. So if you get it right, you climb, make it all the way to the top, and you'll win that Just Eat voucher. And if you don't even get to the top, but you are, you know, up off the ground, you'll enter that draw at the end of the week, and you might get another voucher instead.
0: And it gets very dizzy up in the top fifth
2: step.
0: It does.
2: Step. Yeah, and the altitude. It gets quite cold up there.
0: Yeah, altitude sickness. Yeah, right. What's up? The word The Climb plus your name to 087 711 1038.
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0: Calvin Harris, Jazzy, that is Satisfy. It's Pete and Party with you on Spin tonight, and it is time for The Climb.
1: What's up, what's up? You're ready for The
0: Climb. Yes, so it is time for The Climb. We are doing a game of higher or lower. If you get yourself to the top fifth rung, you'll bag yourself a Just Eat a voucher for yourself. If you don't, though, and you're top of the leaderboard by the end of the week, you will also have the chance of getting that voucher as well. Joining us at the moment is Jess. Jess, what are you up to for the night?
2: Oh, not much. Just having a quiet one, yeah.
3: Lovely. Where are you calling from, Jess?
2: Dundrum.
3: Lovely. Okay.
0: Are you going to be watching Traders tonight?
2: I actually haven't got into it. I need to. I've heard it's really good.
0: It is very good. It's probably too late, though. You won't catch 11 episodes in the next 55 minutes, so you're probably going to have to give it a miss.
2: Yeah, that makes sense.
3: So, Jess, have you heard The Climb before?
2: No, I haven't. I've listened to Spin, but I haven't, yeah.
3: That's okay. It's a new game, right? We're going to explain it to you anyway, so you know exactly what's going on, okay? We've got five higher or lower questions. If you get one right, you move up a rung on the ladder. If you get one wrong, you're going to move back a step, okay? And there are prizes on the line. Yep. Make it all the way to the top and you're going to win a Just Eat voucher. But even if you don't make it to the top, as long as you get off the ground and stay off the ground, you're still with a chance. We'll put you into the draw at the end of the week for another voucher. So it's five questions between you and a Just Eat voucher. How does that sound?
2: Sounds amazing. Bring it on.
3: Excellent. Right. So Pete's going to ask you your questions, all right? Best of luck.
0: The topic is country populations.
2: Yeah, ready to go.
0: Perfect. All right, question number one. The population of Ireland is 5.3 million. Is the population of France higher or lower?
2: Higher.
0: Correct. Congratulations. You have made yourself up onto rung number one. Now to get yourself on rung number two. The population of France is 66.7 million. Is the population of Spain higher or lower?
2: Lower.
0: Yeah. Correct.
3: Well done,
0: the population
3: Jess.
0: Of Spain is 40.
2: A bit of a guess.
0: Yeah, it's 47.8. Now you are on rung number two. Let's get to rung number three. The population of Spain is 47.8 million. Is the population of Egypt higher or lower?
2: Higher.
0: Correct.
3: Well done.
0: You're on a roll. Let's keep going. All right, you're on rung number three. Let's get to number four. The population of Egypt is 120.1 million. Is the population of the USA higher or lower?
2: Higher.
0: Come on.
3: Well done, Jess. All right.
0: All right, we're in a good territory here.
2: I'm nervous.
3: So am I.
0: All right, here we go. Rung number five, Jess. The population of the USA is 349 million. Is the population of Ethiopia higher or lower than the USA?
2: Ethiopia. Lower?
0: It is! Yes! Come on, Jess!
3: You're eating well tonight. Oh. That's a
2: Jesus,
3: that was class, Jess. Congratulations.
2: Oh, thank you.
3: You're our first winner of The Climb. How'd you feel?
2: I'm in shock, but happy.
3: Yeah, good for you. Yeah. What's your takeaway of choice?
2: Pizza, I'd say.
3: Yeah, it's a good choice. Yeah. Good choice.
2: Yeah, can't go wrong.
0: Perfect. Thanks, Jess. Listen, we'll be in touch with a message in a few minutes with details, all right?
2: Thank you so much. Thanks for having me.
3: See you,
0: Thanks
3: Jess.
0: So much. Bye.
3: Now, was Jess kind of giving Rebel Wilson in Bridesmaids?
0: Nah, stop. I was convinced.
3: She sounds like Bryn.
0: She does.
3: Doesn't she?
0: I thought that was Rebel Wilson.
3: No, I've actually checked her profile picture. It's not her.
0: It's not her, is it not?
3: But it could have been. It could have been. If you told me it was her, I'd have believed it.
0: That is so funny. The whole way, like, when we just chatting to her, like, we should have asked her. I just let her go there off the line. It's like, we should have asked her.
3: I was low-key wondering, were we being punked for a second? Because I was watching out the window here in the studio wondering if Rebel Wilson was going to come in.
0: Yeah.
3: Is she doing a tour right
0: now?
3: No,
0: unfortunately, I don't think she is. Well, congratulations to Jess Beddoes. I would say all the way from Australia to Dundrum.
3: Guess. Yeah, how bad.
0: Fantastic.
3: And you know, our first winner of The Climb as well.
0: Absolutely. She is now in the Hall of Fame for The Climb at Pete Potty.
3: It can be done.
0: Like, so last night, was it they got two?
3: Yeah, it was two, yeah.
0: Two, and it's five out of five tonight.
3: They're still off the ladder, so they're in the draw for the end of the week, so you never know.
0: So keep on listening for your chance to play The Climb right across the week. In the meantime, it's Hugo and Imoel Angel. It's Moving to the Sun with Pete and Potty. You're on Spin.

0: Paul, you always get caught in those names. Hugel, Imwell, Angel, Ultranate.
1: I don't envy you, because me having to do that in a Cork accent wouldn't sound very good on air.
0: All right, give it a go. Go on.
1: What is it again?
0: Hugel, Imwell, Angel, Ultranate.
1: Hugel? Manuel?
0: It's too hard. I always feel like I have to put on a Spanish accent when I do that.
1: Wait a second. Hugel, Imwell, Angel, and Ultra. I know Ultranate. She's a gay icon. Is it Imwell, Angel, or Angel?
0: I have no idea.
1: Oh, look.
0: It's Angel. I'm right. I just did it again.
1: You did it again.
0: I said Angel.
1: You said Angle. Yes, Angle isn't even spelt like that.
0: No, it's not.
1: Oh my God.
0: That's
1: Peter,
0: a shocker.
1: You need to start reading books or something.
0: I know. Honestly. It's shocking. It's been Paddy with you this evening. Paddy, you're panicking about something.
1: Yeah, no, I'm not. I'm saying that I got panic taxed.
0: Oh, you didn't.
1: Not that I had a panic attack.
0: Oh, okay.
1: I've been panic taxed. Have you ever been panic taxed?
0: No, not yet.
1: But I'm going to tell you all about it coming up a little bit later on.
0: And speaking of tax, there'll be no tax if you win this.
2: Spins Cash Machine.
0: Cash Machine. Because Spins Cash Machine is tax-free. €200,000 sitting in there in the cash machine, which will also be sitting in your bank account this coming weekend. There's going to be an extra few zeros on that for you. It's going to be absolutely delicious.
1: Tax-free is so good, isn't it?
0: Oh, it's unbelievable.
1: I just paid my tax bill for last year and I am feliz.
0: Hey, so you got nothing left.
1: Oh, nothing left. I could do with this, actually. I just not allowed enter it.
0: So €200,000, if you want to win, all you got to do is get your entry in by 3 p.m. this coming Friday. 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
1: Hey, what's up? Just gone past 9 o'clock. It's Pete and Paddy hanging out with you on Spin for the evening. Paddy, I just found today, as I was on Instagram, my new favourite feature on Instagram.
2: Oh, go on.
1: So, do you know when you're looking at stories or videos and everything and they have the underlying music on it? Like, yeah. If you're on Reels and there's some, like, cool, like, pump-up songs from the gym or yeah. There's some, like, inspirational stuff.
2: Yeah.
1: If you click onto the song and then it brings you to the next page of, like, the whole sheet of that of yeah. the Reels using that song. There is a like on Spotify button. Why are you laughing? Is this?
2: It's always been there.
1: I thought you would have.
2: It's like something my dad would say.
1: Yeah.
2: There's a website called. Yeah, you know what I mean?
1: So, has that always been there?
2: RT and they tell everyone the news on it. You can go on for a scroll. Now between
1: I'm
2: that
1: like,
2: now,
1: do you know what? I'm like breaking news. Yeah, 2 weeks later.
2: Between you now refusing to call X or refusing to call X Twitter and this, yeah. you're giving geriatric, my love.
1: I'm a boomer. Am I?
2: Yeah, you're giving.
1: But
2: boomer,
1: anyway, that's my new favorite feature. Now, I have now a million extra like songs on my Spotify.
2: It's incredibly handy.
1: It is,
2: and they have it on a number of apps. They have it on TikTok as well, and I love it on Shazam. Is anyone using Shazam anymore?
1: I use Shazam every day.
2: I use Shazam so much, and then you can just like it, and it goes straight into your like songs on Spotify. It's ideal.
1: Shazam is, for me, the best app ever created.
2: Yeah,
1: it's
2: no, honestly,
1: so bloody good.
2: Do you ever see like when people are at concerts, or you see like clips online of people at concerts, and they like zoom in on someone who's like at the concert enjoying it, but like Shazamming the song?
1: Yeah, yeah, yeah.
2: Because they clearly don't know who they're at.
1: That's me.
2: That would be me as
1: that's
2: well.
1: That's me the
2: I'm not
1: whole
2: gonna
1: time.
2: Lie. If it's not on Spin, I don't know what it is.
1: So that's not a new feature. That's not breaking news.
2: No, it's nothing breaking.
1: Oh
2: here.
1: My god, I actually am such a boomer.
2: I love it.
1: All right, thanks for breaking that news to me. Right, it's Pete Paddy with you. Tickets to Malcolm Todd Tree Arena. You want to go? Sit tight. Details coming up very soon. But first, music from Somber. My Body Isn't Ready. You're hanging on Spin. It's

0: Coulter and Trapped. It is Pete and Potty. You're hanging out on Spin this evening.
1: Now, Pete, have you ever been panic taxed? I asked you this a while ago. Tell me.
0: Like, emergency taxed?
1: No, so like, it's like when you've left something too late or like you're like desperate and you need to pay for something, and because you've left it too late or because you need it in a rush, you end up paying way more than you actually should.
0: Oh yeah, like flights last minute, that type of thing. Yeah, okay, I got you.
1: That's a perfect example of it, right? However, I feel like I'm after being scammed locally. Locally scammed. What? I've been panic taxed, right? Now, I haven't lost my life savings.
0: Okay, that's
1: all
0: right.
1: It's not that bad. I've just paid an extra amount of money for something that shouldn't have cost that much.
0: Okay,
1: because I was under pressure, right?
0: Tell me what it was.
1: And I got scammed by a cobbler.
0: You for your cobbler shoes?
1: Yes.
0: Nah.
1: Yes, right?
0: What are you doing going to a cobbler?
1: I didn't even know this still existed. Right? I didn't even know this existed. Let me set it up for you, right? I was away at a wedding a couple of weeks ago. I bought a new pair of shoes, okay, right? They were lovely. Wore them once at the wedding. But the wedding was in Italy and it was really dusty, right? So there was loads of dust. The shoes got destroyed. And the way that...
0: Were they like suede or something?
1: They're leather shoes. And the way that they were designed, there's like folds at the top, right? And they like... The dust got into the grooves. And I was trying with like earbuds, like trying to like... polish it out myself, and every time I would do it they'd look fine, and then when they would dry or whatever there'd still be dust in them, and I was like, I just need to get them fixed. And I was like, do you know what, old me would have went and bought new shoes.
0: You should have just done that.
1: I know, but I'm thinking
0: it's going to cost you top dollar now.
1: Sustainability here, right?
0: Yeah, but I bet you now the shoes that you brought probably weren't even worth it for the cobbler.
1: Not really, no. Right? Anyway, let me get into it, right? So I went to the cobbler's. I was up the walls. I thought I needed a professional here. Someone was like, go to the cobbler's. I was like, do they still exist? They were like, yes. Found a cobbler close to work, went there on my lunch break, but I was under massive pressure because I needed to wear them at an event the next day. I was going to an awards, and I needed to wear them the next day. So I did the stupid thing of going in looking desperate. I went in too hot and heavy. That's where I made my mistake.
0: Yeah.
1: Right? I should have went in casually and be like, hey, do you clean shoes? Also, I didn't even know if he was going to clean my shoes. I went in there. I was almost begging the man to do his job, right? He saw me. It was a rookie error. He saw me coming and I had nowhere else to go. He saw how desperate I was and he charged me €25.
0: What?
1: To clean my shoes.
0: Just to clean the shoes?
1: Just to clean my...
0: Now, Potty.
1: Is it outrageous for me to think that €25 is an astronomical amount?
0: He probably just washed them under the sink. Get back to you.
1: That's, I think, legitimately what he did, right? I was kind of expecting to come in a brand new box or like a special kind of bag. They didn't. They came in a plastic bag that he bought somewhere else, right? Anyway, I did what I always do when I have a rant and I shared it online. I was mentioned how much it was and I got roasted.
0: Did you?
1: Online. Yeah, I shared it on TikTok.
0: Go on.
1: Everyone was like, you have been absolutely had. €25. He saw you coming. You must have fool written on your forehead. He got you badly. And I was like, okay, grand, right? That was fine. So I was kind of like, okay, that's a bit disappointing. But when the shoes came back, I will say they were clean, right? They were fine, right? So then I decided to double down online.
0: Yeah.
1: And I went online, right, already kind of bruised and broken at the fact that I had spent this much money and that everyone told me that I was a fool. So I showed everyone the after of the shoes. I was like, these are the shoes, look how clean they are. I know €25 is a lot of money, but look, at least they're clean.
0: Yeah.
1: And then the whole thing changed, because instead of roasting me for being an idiot, everyone was telling me how ugly the shoes were and that I should never wear them again.
0: Do you have a photo?
1: I don't even want to show you them because I'm so embarrassed. And like, I wouldn't mind. I thought they were groovy.
0: And did you wear them to the awards then the next night?
1: I had no other shoes. I wouldn't mind. I had literally made the video as I was getting ready to go to the awards, put them on my feet, checked the comments, and everyone's roasting the shoes, and I was like, now I have no choice but to wear them. So the whole night I was sitting at the table. Thank God there was a tablecloth on.
0: Tucked under the tablecloth.
1: I didn't even get it to the dance floor. I was so conscious of it.
0: And I bet you didn't even walk around that much that you won't need to go back and get them re-cleaned for another 25 quid.
1: Those shoes, I'm going to be giving those shoes away. If anyone wants a pair of black shoes,
0: get on to Potty's Vintage. They're up there. Freshly clean shoes.
1: It'll be my first and only post on Vintage.
0: Here's Ariana Grande with her new release on Spin. It is called Petal. You're hanging out with Pete and Potty.

0: Those guys absolutely smashing it at the moment. That is Amble and their number one song on the charts at the moment. It is called The Swell. Good evening. You are on Spin with Pete and Paddy at the moment. And Paddy, I've got a new game for us. It's Tuesday. Tuesday, we like to play this game. And I say we like to play this game, but it's our first Tuesday together, so it's the first time we're playing this game.
1: Go on, go for it. I'm intrigued to know what you've got for me.
0: Do you want to hear the name?
1: Go on.
0: Review Roulette.
1: Okay, interesting.
0: Okay, so this is how it works.
1: I have no idea what this could be, by the way.
0: No idea. I didn't run past this past Tuesday either.
1: No, you were just like, leave that little space free for later on, and I was like, okay.
0: All right, so here we go. Right, it's time to play Review Roulette, Paddy, okay? Very simple.
1: Explain the details.
0: I've got three interesting / funny-ish one-star Google reviews.
1: Okay.
0: But there's one problem. I'm not telling you what it's reviewing, and you've got to work it out.
1: Okay. So is it all the same place? Like the same bit, like the same place?
0: So the three I've gone for today
1: are the same kind of place.
0: No, they're all different.
1: Okay, granted. Okay.
0: This is going to be hard. Yeah. Okay. So the one hint that I'll give you for these is that they are.
1: I get you.
0: Places in the world you could go and visit.
1: Okay, yeah. So it's not like, I got you.
0: Like tourist attractions.
1: Yeah, I love this.
0: And if you're listening, like, you'll play along as well. You can just WhatsApp your answers in for the crack to 087-711-1038.
1: I am probably going to need a little bit of help.
0: But you got to listen carefully to each review, because inside the review, there are words and hints in there that could also reveal what that thing is. So you may be able to get it from someone.
1: Okay.
0: So there will be little inklings in there.
1: Easter eggs?
0: Yeah, little Easter eggs, all right?
1: Okay, go on.
0: All right, here we go for number one. This is a one-star review. The title is Needs Refurbishment ASAP.
1: Okay.
0: Was rather disappointed. I was very thirsty inside and there was no vending machines or a cafe to get a refreshment. Also, they badly need this refurbishment. It looks like it's been 200 years since they built this, and a very poor brickwork. Plus, how did they get the bricks to the very top when they're that size back then? Do you have any idea?
1: Yeah, I think do you have it?
0: Give me your thought process here.
1: I had no idea what you're talking about, right?
0: Yeah.
1: And the only thing is, it's the only tourist attraction I can think of in the world that is made of bricks, I think.
0: Yep.
1: Right?
0: Go on.
1: But I think this person, whoever wrote it, could be one of the most stupid people I've ever heard of. If it's true.
0: Okay,
1: right?
0: Go on.
1: Is it the Great Wall of China?
0: Is it the Great Wall of China? You are, in fact, incorrect.
1: No! No, do you know why I ask?
0: Why?
1: Because I've often wondered how they built that wall, how they got the bricks up there. How the hell did they get the bricks up there?
0: Up the top of the hill, like?
1: Yeah.
0: I've no idea.
1: They were slaving away.
0: Plenty of slavery back in the day.
1: Go on.
0: Any other guesses there? I'll give you a hint. Do you want a hint?
1: Okay, go for it.
0: It's in Egypt.
1: Okay, so it's...
0: That's a big hint.
1: It's the pyramids.
0: It's the pyramids of Giza. Congratulations.
1: No way.
0: Yeah.
1: Okay, guys, come on. They're hardly gonna just like drop a vending machine into the middle of the pyramids of Giza.
0: I love that, like, it's needs a refreshment ASAP.
1: Yeah.
0: Okay,
1: yeah.
0: All right, number two. We'll give you a half a point for that, all right?
1: Okay, go on.
0: Number two, also surprisingly, one star review.
1: Okay.
0: Title: Wow, Water. I mean, it was okay if you like to stare at it and listen to water. It wouldn't hurt to send a boat over the side every now and then for some thrills.
1: Okay, right.
0: I mean, you can see Body's face right now. He's melting.
1: A body of water over the side.
0: So no, it wouldn't hurt to send a boat over the side.
1: For a bit of excitement.
0: Yeah.
1: Like, surely, if it is Niagara Falls, watching it itself would be interesting enough, no?
0: Yeah, well, you would think so, but some people find that very boring.
1: Yeah, I guess so. I'm going to say Niagara Falls.
0: Niagara Falls, you are correct.
1: Yeah.
0: Congratulations. Yes. That was good.
1: Sir, imagine going all the way to Niagara Falls and complaining about it. Like, honestly, first world problems.
0: But how exciting would it be to watch a boat fall off with obviously no one to be in the boat?
1: 100%. Now, do you know what? It would be even more exciting if someone was in the boat. To be fair.
0: Let's be honest here.
1: It's like something you'd watch on Discovery Channel.
0: Yeah, it'd be like Total Wipeout or something like that.
1: Yeah.
0: All right, congratulations. You have got one correct, Paddy.
1: A
0: few people have got that one correct as well, so that's good. You have 1.5 points at the moment. Number three. Review number three. One star review again.
1: P. People are so harsh.
0: Title in this one, Leaning Into the Disappointment.
1: Okay.
0: This is a dead giveaway, actually. Anyway, the tower wasn't even fully straight and was leaning to one side. Poor architecture, should be shut due to safety. Also, a lot of idiots pretending to hold the tower, which really ground my gears.
1: You know, if I was to go there, the first thing I would do is to try and take a photo of me pretending to lean on the tower.
0: I know, you wouldn't even go in it, Paddy. You would take a photo, put it on your Instagram and leave.
1: 100%. Can you even go into it? I don't even know if you can.
0: I think you can.
1: I'm assuming you can.
0: I think so. Hiding,
1: like, sorry, would you go the whole way just to look at it? I suppose you would.
0: I think you would. If you're going to be there... Looking at this thing, which I have not told you what this thing is yet.
1: It's pretty obvious.
0: Yeah, you definitely would. Let me just check. Can you go into the something? Oh, top search in Google. Yes, you can climb a narrow staircase, 251 steps.
1: I wonder how it stays up. Anyway, it has to be the Leaning Tower of Pisa.
0: That's the big question these days.
1: I guess that's the big question. I guess that is the big question.
0: What are you locking in?
1: The Leaning Tower of Pisa.
0: Congratulations, correct.
1: 2.5.
0: That's good.
1: Now, the last one was easy. The last one was easy. Yeah. You should have started off with that one and given me some false hope.
0: Oh, that would have been good, actually. I did start off very hard and then went very easy after that. All right, well, that's not too bad. Congratulations.
1: Thank you. That's great.
0: Review roulette.
1: I love reading Google reviews.
0: Aren't they so funny?
1: I was away traveling for a couple of weeks last year and I absolutely loved nothing more than reading Google reviews. And then I started writing my own reviews, but I've got a Gmail account that I never really use.
0: Yeah.
1: I like log into it every now and again because there's only some worky bits in there. And recently I logged in and one of my reviews has something like 50,000 views.
0: Yeah, it's so helpful though.
1: I was like, I would be a viral superstar if Google reviews.
0: I do it now as well. I don't do it in Ireland. Well, no, I do it the odd time.
1: I used to do TripAdvisor as well.
0: Yeah, I don't write on. Sometimes I do, but when we were in, myself and Claire were in Japan, I used to always do them in Japan.
1: Really?
0: Because you know when you go there. Always just give good.
1: Yeah, well, you know...
0: But there was no bad experiences there, to be fair.
1: More people are... You're more inclined to get online and write something if it's bad.
0: Yeah.
1: And a lot of people do the good ones.
0: I like to do the good ones because when you're in countries like that and... Well, obviously, most of those would be in Japanese. But if you see, like, obviously, if you're traveling Irish or whatever, English-speaking people as well, those ones will pop up. And like, oh, well, this one actually looks pretty good. So it's been there quite some time.
1: Yeah, when I was in Vietnam, like, there was one or two hostels where they wouldn't let you leave until you left your Google review. And they watched to make sure it was minimum 4 stars.
0: I think I've seen that horror movie before, Paddy.
1: Here's I was the main character.
0: Ray's latest track right here with Amma. This is Joy. You're hanging out with Pete and Paddy on Spin.

0: It's your number one hit music station. That is Jenny, Less Than a Lover on Spin.
1: Now, are you a fan of Malcolm Todd, American singer-songwriter? We play a lot of Malcolm Todd on Spin.
0: We do. We got his new song, Earrings, at the moment.
1: Yeah, well, he's playing in the Three Arena on February 24th, and we've got tickets for you to take away.
0: And that's his Do That Again tour. If you want to go along, it's very simple. Just send us a WhatsApp right now with the word Spin to 087-711-1038. We'll get you in the draw to win those tickets, and we'll grab a winner very soon. That is your name, plus the word Spin to 087-711-1038. Sit tight, Free Your Mind is on the way.
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0: Prosper, Clooney, that is Free Your Mind on Spin. It is Pete and Paudy with you, and we have Pit Peak or Freak. This is where Paudy brings me three entertainment stories from the day. And since it's the last hour, I would like to go for the pit, Paudy.
1: Yes, no bother. Well, have you heard what's been going on with Channing Tatum over the weekend?
0: Oh, I've heard little bits of this now. Yeah, this is funny.
1: This is fantastic, right? So basically, Channing Tatum has had to come out and refute claims that he has a burner account on Instagram, right? So basically, there's this burner account and it's called Nunya Business.
0: Yeah, I've
1: right?
0: seen it.
1: Which is obviously a play on Nunya Business, right? And they have been engaging in, like, basically writing slander underneath the pages or posts about Zoe Kravitz and Harry Styles.
0: Oh, stop. Right?
1: So I actually, like, this is probably...
0: They're engaged, aren't they?
1: They are engaged. But yeah, what I didn't realise is that Zoe Kravitz and Harry Styles were... Zoe Kravitz and Channing Tatum were also engaged before.
0: They were.
1: Yeah. I don't know how I missed that out. I feel like I know a lot of things about Channing Tatum. That's something I didn't know about him. Do you know?
0: Yeah.
1: Yeah.
0: But that was a long time ago they're engaged.
1: Yeah,
0: so that's
1: I think they're together. They got together. They met on the set of Blink Twice. She was making her directorial debut and he was starring in it.
0: Yeah.
1: They met on that and then they were dating for like a year. They got engaged and then in October 2024, they decided to call it quits.
0: So do you reckon he's still hung up over
1: her? I think... Well, that's what people were suggesting, right? So basically, there's been this, like, this burner account, loads of hate going out on towards Zoe Kravitz. Mm-hmm. But what the funny thing about this is, there was also complimentary comments about Channing Tatum. So, like, one of the comments underneath a post about Zoe and Harry were that they were calling her calculated. Initially, I was like, it's obviously someone like a One Directioner, someone who's like a huge Harry Styles fan, yeah, doesn't like that they're together. But there was other comments from this burner account, and it was about Channing Tatum. It was a comment underneath one of a post about him, and it says, there's no false pretenses about this man. He's funny as hell.
0: Oh, so
1: People were like, oh my God, it must be Channing Tatum.
0: It's very narcissistic,
1: right?
0: Isn't it?
1: Totally, right? But now he's had to come out. Like, this is when a story goes too far. He's had to come out and he's had to deny it. He basically was like, he was like, are you serious? Are you people being serious? Clearly it's not me. And if it was me, do you honestly think I would follow it as well? Because that's the problem. He actually follows this hate account.
0: I definitely think he wouldn't even realize that people would see that he's following it. He's done it.
1: Like, yeah.
0: He's definitely right? backed into a corner here.
1: Totally, right? So people saw that he follows this account and they all assumed that it was him. However, what's come to light now since then is that actually you can check this on Instagram. You can check how many times an account has changed its name, and people were able to go on and see that actually it's changed its name multiple times, and at one stage it was a Channing Tatum fan account.
0: Oh.
1: So when it was a fan account of his, he obviously followed it. Then when they split up, they took this hate campaign against Zoe Kravitz,
0: yeah,
1: started going down the route of like commenting on all of her stuff and stuff about her with hate, and that's why he was following it. But since then he's come out, obviously, as I said, he said it's not him, and now the profile is gone inactive. It's gone. It's been deleted. No more to be found.
0: Well, there you go.
1: I still think it was him.
0: Absolutely. That's a red flag right there. The minute it goes inactive, you know, he's like, I'm caught. I got to get out of here.
1: Totally.
0: All right, thanks. So we look forward to Pit, Peak and Freak again tomorrow night. Here is the latest music from Audrey Hubert right here on Spin. It's Peter and Paudy hanging out with you.

0: Kingfisher, The Sun Will Never Settle on Spain. You're hanging out with Pete and Paddy tonight. We got those tickets to give away to Malcolm Todd. Maya, what's the story?
1: I'm good. How are you guys?
2: Not too bad.
0: We're not too bad at all. Listen, what are you up to for the evening?
1: I'm in the car with my mom.
0: Your mom? What's your mom's name?
1: Mags.
0: Hello, hey, Mags. Mags and Maya. This is just like
2: a
0: yeah, it's like a two peas in a pod.
1: Yeah, M&M.
2: I love it. Unbelievable.
0: Tell me you guys have some sort of, what's the thing you have at a party? Special feature, trick you have, you dance M&M or something. What do you call it?
2: Yeah, like a party piece.
0: Yeah, tell me a party piece that you guys do for M&M.
1: Not to M&M, we do to Wham, I'd say, if that helps.
2: Even better again.
0: Oh, that's
2: absolutely
0: so
2: class.
0: Good.
2: Come here, Maya, are you a fan of Malcolm Todd?
1: I love Malcolm Todd.
2: What about Mags? Is Mags a fan?
1: Not as much.
2: Okay, if you won the tickets, would you take Mags with you?
1: I'd probably bring my best friend. I don't think Mags would enjoy it as much as me.
2: If Mags doesn't want to go, that's fine. I was just making sure.
0: Maya, can you confirm, does your best friend's name start with an M as well?
1: No, it starts with an L.
0: Oh, damn.
2: M&L doesn't have the same ring
0: no,
2: fisher, does
0: not
2: it?
0: At all. Listen, Maya, we're going to hook you up with tickets to see Malcolm Todd and the Three Arena next February 24th, okay?
1: Thank you.
2: Woo.
1: Oh, my God, wait, that's so cool. Thank you.
0: Not a bother at all. Enjoy it when it comes around. More chances to win again tomorrow. Here's Sonny Federa. This is Say Something on Spin. It's Pete and

0: It's your number one hit music station, Slater and Dan. So that is it from ourselves, Pete and Potty, tonight.
1: Yes, we're back again tomorrow from 7. We've got tickets to Malcolm Todd to give away, and we've got trusty vouchers for anyone who's willing to take on the climb.
0: In the meantime, you're in the safe hands of Matthew Matthews. I like to call him Matthew Squared sometimes.
1: Yeah, that's it, exactly.
0: That's where you got to go. He's
1: so
0: on the way.
1: You have to name him twice.
0: That's it. He's on the way for you next, right here on Spin. Have a good one.
2: Mornings hit different when you're fully charged with Emma, Dave and Fiona.
3: And I was just asking around the kitchen, back door was open, the dog was in and out.
2: Spin.
3: But then I kind of looked out at him and he was kind of playing with something, and I went out and I was like, oh no, I thought it was a rat. But I had a little look and it was a baby chick.
2: A chick?
3: A baby bird, like a little chick.
2: Oh. Okay. Now, is a baby chick a chicken? Or is that a bird? Like, is a baby bird a chick?
3: I think a baby bird's a chick. Isn't that fair, no matter what the bird?
2: Wow, I always would have thought that was like a little duck. Do you know what I mean? Like a duckling, I suppose, actually. But a chick, I would always think.
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0: Yo, yo, what's going on? Matthew Matthews checking in, getting into it 10 spinets in a row with the lads taking over Slane Castle next July for two nights. They're just ahead of Olivia Dean now.

The time is here. Final episode of Traders Ireland. What are we going to talk about when it's all over? I'm not going to spoil it. I don't even have it on myself. I'm staying off social media in the meantime. Here's Khaki Kid on Spin.

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Remember, you're listening for 3 throwbacks from the same artist tomorrow morning on the Naughty Threesome on Fully Charged with Emma, Dave and Fiona. 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

0: Peggy Goo on Spin, a woman, and there is a woman on Channing Tatum's mind, it seems. Well, the rumors aren't true, by the way, but there have been rumors. He's got a burner social media account to troll his ex, Zoe Kravitz, and her partner, which is this guy. Harry Styles gonna play Aperture in full next, and hang on for the latest track from Jazzy. Get this started, it's on the way.
1: Spin's Cash Machine.
0: Cash Machine. But first, life-changing money you can win this Friday with Spin's Cash Machine. You know the drill. You got to answer the phone within five rings. Tell Barry to earn that amount on Friday, and the money's all yours. Now, how much is this? 200,000 euro on the button. Fifth of a million. 200K has to go this Friday. Now, you know the drill. You got to text the word SPIN to 57557. S-P-I-N, SPIN to 57557. 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You got from now until this Friday, 3 p.m. to enter, like I said. Now, reminder, it's going to cost 250 on your standard mess rate to play. You got to be over 18. You're playing across the Golden Network stations. T's and C's, they're long and they're boring. They're up on Spin's website. 200K. Good luck.
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0: one, baby. Ella Langley, Choosing Texas on Spin, your number one hit music station. And Matthew Matthews hanging out. Are you ready for 10 Spin Hits in a row? We go again with Adela, Ain't in LA, and the latest track from Amble as well. It's called Last Rites. It's coming up.
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0: Listen, it can't always be LA. Someone's got to hold it down on the radio. That's

Yes, 23 players arrived at Slane Castle for the Traders Ireland, which feels like a week ago, and now it is all over. I'm not going to spoil it. Haven't seen the finale myself. Keep off social media if you're the same. It's Spin.

0: And this is the amount of money we guarantee to give away on Friday with Spin's Cash Machine. 200,000 euro on the button. I mean, it's a fifth of a million. Just imagine having that status. 200K, it has to go. Now, you know the drill. If we give you a call after three this Friday, you got to answer the phone within five rings. Give us that prize amount. Money's all yours. Very next day, government can't touch it. It is tax-free. How do you get in to win? All you got to do, text the word SPIN. It's 57557. That's S-P-I-N, SPIN. It's 57557. 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And it's going to cost £2.50 and your standard mess rate to play. Got to be over 18. You're playing across the Glen Network stations. All the T's and C's, boring legal stuff, they're up on Spin's website. 200,000 euro on the button. Just imagine. Best of luck. Olivia Rodrigo's on the way. And hang on for the latest from Hugo. Jamaican Bam Bam.
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Now, just for listening, you're in to win AirPods, Ticketmaster and One For All vouchers on Spin's Naughty Threesome tomorrow morning on Fleet Charge just after 9. Remember, you gotta listen out for 3 throwbacks from the same artist. To hear them do it, you're in to win. Don't miss it. Here's Hugel now, Jamaican Bam Bam.

She celebrated her 30th birthday during the week and she made a song suggesting what she would spend the money on for her birthday. Brand new Chanel's latest track from Slater. It's on the way as we continue to roll out the hits with Mall Grab, Just the Way You Are on Spin.

0: I mean, it's a fifth of a million. 200K guaranteed to give away this coming Friday on Spin's Cash Machine. Really running out of time. Lucky for you, that's what I'm here for. Give you all those details to enter in 2 minutes. And 10 spinits in a row, we go again with Kingfisher and another new track from Femi alongside Khaki Kid. It's called Take a Trip. I've got it coming up.
1: One massive spin hit is good.
2: Yeah! But why stop there?
1: We're lining up 10 spin hits in a row. I need some company. When you're driving home, we'll keep the hits rolling.
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1: There's been difficulties between Finn Russell and Gregor Townsend going back a little while. 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
7: 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T's and C's, boring legal stuff up on Spin's website as well. You've got from now until this Friday, 3 p.m. to enter. If you do that, Barry Dunn may call you then. If he does, 5 rings on the phone is what we'll give you. You got to answer that within 5 rings. Tell him that prize amount, €200,000, and it's all yours. Simple as that. Hi.

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Don't worry, we'll never leave you hanging out to dry. 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Think about that. While you do, Shakira's on the way. Marty Guilfoyle as well, and the latest track from Clementine Douglas. It's called Trust. Hang on.

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I would say respect your girlfriend or ex-girlfriend Channing Tatum, as allegedly he had a burner social media account to stalk Zoe Kravitz and Harry Styles online. They're together. Turns out that rumor's not true. Thankfully, that would be bad, wouldn't it? Clementine Douglas on Spin.

0: Would be pretty swell, wouldn't it? Having 200k in your bank account this Friday on Spin's Cash Machine. I know you've heard it before, but we are guaranteeing to give that away. Like what they say, if you're not in, you can't win. 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And 10 spinets in a row with Ariana Grande and the latest track from Aaron Rowe. It's called Forever Now. They're all on the way. Hang on.
1: On the road with the new Seat Ibiza. Refresh design, upgraded interior, and even greater value. Turn it up. Find yours at Seat.ie.
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3: Hey, it's Shannon here with you on Entertainment. First up, Channing Tatum has denied the rumour that he runs a burner account, leaving comments about his ex-fiancée Zoe Kravitz and Harry Styles. Breaking his silence on all of the rumours, he said, "I truly can't believe y'all think this is what I'm doing with my free time." I caught up with Aaron Murphy, who plays Rory in Sharon Horgan's new series Youth, and in the series his character is deciding whether to go to college or pursue a career in stand-up. So I asked him, did he ever have that moment when choosing between college or acting himself?
4: Yeah, I did. I kind of was, I said to myself that I'd take a year out and see whether I could get work. And then if that happened, then try and continue with that. And then if it didn't, consider college. And thankfully, I was lucky enough to get some jobs.
3: And Taylor Swift is set to receive the first ever MTV Artist Director Award at this year's VMAs, making her the most awarded artist in VMA history with 31 wins. The Traitors Ireland is officially heading into its grand finale, and just 4 contestants remain in the race for the prize pot. Yep, after a dramatic episode which saw Kaylee murdered and Pete banished from Slane Castle, the final 4 remaining players are Traitors Carla and Porgo, alongside Faithful's Diego and Anna. Tune in tonight from 9:35 on RTÉ One and the RTÉ Player for the big finale. Kristen Bell is buzzing for Halloween and has a huge costume idea. She said, "We're thinking about Greek mythology figures, which makes sense considering how big the Odyssey was," saying it makes the whole group that goes trick-or-treating feel more like a family. And Taylor Swift fans have noticed a mysterious new change on her official website. Swifties noticed that a third page has appeared in the Read My Letter section and think she could be teasing the long-awaited release of her re-recorded debut album. But Dakota Johnson made her feelings about kissing Anne Hathaway known while promoting their new thriller Verity. During the film, the gals have to kiss numerous times, to which Dakota said, "I would kiss Annie for the rest of my life," while Anne jokingly said, "It's a miracle nobody got sick." Verity hit cinemas the 2nd of October, so set your alarms. I caught up with Sharon Horgan, who wrote, produced and starred in HBO's new series Youth, to ask how much of her character Alex is her and how much is a nightmare scenario.
5: Well, a lot of it is me, but the bits that are me are sort of obviously fictionalized versions of things that have happened to me. Some of the actual things that happened to me are their own nightmare scenarios. And then some of them are just fun things that I like to, you know, put on a character.
3: Youth is available to stream now on HBO Max. And Mariah Carey is officially defrosting as she announced the Christmas time tour. The 3-day tour will hit Birmingham, London and Manchester this November and December. Tickets go on sale the 25th of September at 10 a.m. So set your alarms. For more of the hottest trending stories,